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1: Attention, Five Corners Rescue Personnel. This is a second request for rescue. West 171, South 7452, Lennon Drive, 409. 61-year-old female who is experiencing heart palpitations, the shakes, and an abnormal blood pressure after taking a new vitamin. 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
3: 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West 131, South 6743, Kipling Drive. I'll be there for follow-up.
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0: Echo 226.
4: Eastbound National at 124, Eastbound National 124, Adam George 7352. Adam George 7352.
0: Okay.

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0: 43.
5: Sorry for the delay, I was doing EMD. That project is GOAT certified.
7: Sam 223.
6: Sam 223 is the CMS. It'll be near 34311 North Venice Beach Road. 34311 North Venice Beach Road. About bicyclist down, female with a possible head injury and road rash.
0: What about prior violation?
7: 10-4.
2: False 432.
6: Sam 223, we just confirmed. They just fell off the bike. They were not struck by anything.
7: 10-4.
5: False 432.
7: Can you attach to the crash? I'm 23.
5: Sure. I don't see any violations as DNR file.
3: Bravo 213 for no cost.
8: I think you have to run like a full, like, folks registered, and it should give you that. But it's either way, you get that ticket. I'm going to keep you on the call for a little bit, and then I'll close my cell phone after I'm ready to talk to the RIP.
3: Got a 911 call. We spoke to a party who's over at the congregational home, 13900 West Burleigh, in the rehab unit. Advisor name is Jill Levenhagen, just an accidental dial, making an outgoing call. No problems.
5: 10-4.
4: 13, you get cleared.
3: 10-4.
9: Walter is Buckle.
1: Good.
9: If you stay in the southbound lane, you can come all the way up here.
4: Bravo 5-1, confirm me tonight, site.
3: 10-4.
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4: Go ahead.
3: Fires being route over to the Mitchell Park Dog Park area. Apparently there's a pipe that goes up to the water fountain that's broken and leaking a large amount of water.
4: 10-4, Frank, advise.
3: 10-4.
2: You're in a traffic stop, McDonald's off southwest.
5: 300, go ahead. Tag it 206, yes.
4: Victor 507, Clay.
6: 10-4, Victor 507.
2: Adam Paul Young, 3066, APY 3066. Be in the McDonald's off southwest.
3: Standing site.
5: Sure. 10-4.

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0: Victor 234, 1021, reference for well being checked.
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0: 2 times, 2, 2, 3.
1: Okay, go ahead.
0: I'm going to relieve 206, so if you need something, just let me know.
1: 10-4. Do you know what the status was on our sweeper?
0: When I got the phone call from him, he advised that the driver was coming in off duty from Grange and Sunnyslope, so he gave me about a 15-20 minute ETA.
1: Perfect. They just got the two trucks separated, so it shouldn't be too long now.
0: 10-4.

0: 302, 308, 302, and 308 respond for a removed subject at Burke Street and East St. Paul Avenue. Burke Street and East St. Paul Avenue for a homeless male and female have all their belongings in the middle of the sidewalk. Caller said is blocking people from walking. 1040.
1: 2 5 is now. Hey, Kevin.
2: Echo 203, can you copy a trailer 28?
3: Go ahead.
2: Wisconsin, 884772. 884772. I not need read back on
3: that.
4: Oh, 513, can you answer the case?
3: Paper.
5: Victor 236, what's your answer, 23?
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1: Robert 502.
0: Go ahead.
2: Go ahead. Who has northbound shut down?
0: Pulse 294 is down at Main and 145. West 230 South 8975 Clark Street. West 30 South 8975 Clark Street. Caller is requesting to have his mother-in-law removed from the home. The agreement that she wouldn't be drinking. She's currently intoxicated. No Welch VA Deborah subject. Advised she's normally okay with law enforcement.
1: Yep.
2: Copy. He needs to move to Main and Warren. Or, correction, 145 and Warren. Heather down at 145 and Warren.
1: 26 traffic.
0: 294 copy. 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
1: Henry 217, this is fire. 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
2: 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There's banging, yelling, and screaming. The male's name is Michael, unknown on the female.
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2: 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Two people involved with banging, yelling, and screaming. Henry, 218.
0: Anyway, for 29.
2: Henry 218, if you could start having Henry 217's location as well. We have a two-officer minimum due to anti-police post on one of the families, and specifically on the caller who's calling.
0: 9505.
2: 9505.
1: 10-4. This is 440 for a restart in a graph.
0: Last of white, like the color. First of Anthony, Adam, Nora, Tom, Henry, Ocean, Nora, Edward Young, middle, R. Robert, male, black, date of birth, 7-5-1982, 7-5-82.
5: Is this the same address that we had called yesterday?
2: 10-4. It'll be Ridgeway Drive and Hartridge Drive. Cat stuck in a tree. They stay there. Daughter who's handicapped with a kitten on the tree and it climbed up.
6: Echo 246, you can clear me with a verbal, please.
1: 10-4.
2: I was just checking through history. There was a call about this address yesterday.
7: Bravo 211 for a juvenile problem.
2: Henry 217, copy.
0: Good.
1: Harry.
0: Copy. Thanks. We know it's the same caller.
2: The caller is a different phone number and different apartment number.
0: Copy.
7: Caller's requesting your 1017 about it. 18160 Kestrel Court. Apparently, their 17-year-old daughter has been spending the past few nights at her boyfriend's house in Sussex. The mom of the boyfriend's not cooperative in getting the juvenile to return, and now is upset about it and wants to talk to somebody about her daughter back.
1: 308, he has no license issues, ID card only, 10-4.
0: Got it. Got it. 9262 on 23. 9262.
1: 302, 10-8. 10-4-302, just confirming your 10-8 from the call.
0: Hey, sir. Victor 236, you can clear both units log.
2: 10-4, Victor 236.
0: 9262.
2: 9262.
0: What was the case incident on the prior call with this place?
2: Reading through the notes, it says no domestic criteria was met. It was a blood sugar issue for the female and changed to a noise complaint.
0: 10-4. 9262, if you can contact our caller back so they can buzz me in.
7: Bravo 521 traffic.
0: Bravo 521.
2: Affirm. They did advise ring 206. Make sure to be able to buzz you in.
0: Be in the parking lot of Culver's off 124th, Wisconsin 28, Boy David David 8594, DDD 8594, it's on a silver Toyota.
3: Thank you, Mr. Harrison, that was clear. Well.
0: Your way, call up to NT, Charles.
1: Thank you, Charlie.
2: Henry 217. 10-4,
1: Henry
2: 217.

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1: 9262.
0: Confirming the noise is coming from 306.
1: Affirmative.
0: 10-4. I have no one coming through the door, and it sounds silent in there right now.
1: 10-4.

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0: 3-1076, Dutch for equipment.
1: 1040-503.
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1: Yeah. Summit Avenue and Oconomowoc Parkway, 1028, 162 Young David Mary.
0: 10-4 Victor 507.
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0: 9262.
4: Still no answer at 306. I checked with 305 neighbor. They said they haven't heard anything in the last half hour. They've been home for the last hour. I'm going to check with our RP down 306.
0: 10-4. Sounds like the same thing happened yesterday. It took about 20 minutes to make contact, and the other deputy had checked with us as well.
4: 10-4. Do we have 21s for the 306?
0: 3-0, but I'm trying to find them in TLO.
4: 10-4.
0: 10-4. 10-4. 10-4. 10-4. 10-4. 10-4. 10-4. 10-4. 10-4. 10-4. 10-4. 10-4. 10-4. 10-4. 10-4. 10-4. 10-4. 10-4. 10-4. 10-4. 10-4. 10-4. 10-4. 10-4. 10-4. 10-4. 10-4. 10-4. 10-4. 10-4. 10-4. 10-4. 10-4. 10-4. 10-4. 10-4. 10-4. 10-4. 10-4. 10-4. 10-4. 10-4. 10-4. 10-4. 10-4. 10-4. 10-4. 10-4. 10-4. 10-4. 10-4. 10-4. 10-4. 10-4. 10-4. 10-4. 10-4. 10-4. 10-4. 10-4. 10-4. 10-4. 10-4. 10-4. 10-4. 10-4. 10-4. 10-4. 10-4. 10-4. 10-4. 10-4. 10-

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0: Have you can call a Lily Augustine. She's at 414-333-8341. 414-333-8341. Lives down on Kenmore Court. Apparently had a two credit cards and some cash. Believe it may have been entered while the doors were unlocked sometime between yesterday and today.
1: Copy.
4: Echo 203. Can I get the IR number, please?
2: 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The IR is 14949. Repeating 14949.
4: Thank you.
5: Bravo 211. That's my area. You can do that for me until I've turned up a bit.
0: 10-4. 215, you copy?
1: Hey, Gabby.
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8: Call 216 with us.
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8: I am at Greater. I'm 10-2. We're going to be heading back into the hospital, probably the OR. I'm not going to be in service. No need for status.
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2: 4275 South Wilshire Drive. Put the phone in a cup holder and it dials. Confirm there were no issues and remain on the line.
9: John, 33, long for.
2: Not really.
10: 302 and 314, respond for SPN at 7 Northeast Avenue, 720 Northeast Avenue, cross streets of Wisconsin Avenue and South Street. It's going to be apartment number 2 for a female stating her boyfriend is being belligerent, not physical, slamming the door. Female is crying and scared, asking to not tell the male that she called the police. Male could be heard yelling in the background. Caller is afraid to go to the door and can't open it for the officers.
9: 10-39. Clear.
2: 10-4.
9: 14.9.
11: 262. Echo 226. I no longer have a 28 hour traffic stop.
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12: 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Going back to 304.
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2: 9262.
10: 302-314. There's no weapons. Has been drinking.
9: Yeah.
3: Command at 293. Can you give me a call?
9: 10-4.
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9: Balls, 213 for 294.
7: 294, go ahead.
9: There's going to be a homeowner in the area coming southbound at you.
10: 302-314, the male subject is going to be 10, yeah, 1034.
7: 10-4.
1: Car, 28-19.
7: Echo 205, can I get the last four of the IR?
2: 10-4. Echo 205, IR is 14949, repeating 14949.
9: Victor 507, 10-2.
2: Hi, Victor 507.
10: 302-314, if you're unable to gain access, I have a code.
8: What was it?
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9: 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Brilliant. 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
5: Mike, 248. I copy that, no cause. You can clear.
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9: Sam, 226, possible 1046.
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2: 9262. Never Sam 226.
13: There's been some possible 1021s added to the notes for Michael. Did you need them aired?
12: Take one, I'm ready.
13: 43, we're off the water.
6: Tempor. 920-892-1165. Repeating 920-892-1165. That's going to be an 89% match.
12: Tempor, confirming that was for Michael.
6: Avram.
12: Who was the female identified?
13: 302, no problem.
14: Hold 137, 1041, clear me off to the crash. 173, what's the safe approach?
6: 302. 9217, can clear both in the clock. Per previous, possibly Sarah, still looking for a 1021. Sapphire 8217.
9: South on the county line.
6: Robert 502 status.
14: Eastern county line.
9: Or Eastern county line and south on 145.
15: Sam, 2610-2. If you can please make this an assist mode risk, I'll be clear log.
6: Sapphire Sam, 226. Falls 172, if you didn't copy, Eastern County, then south on 145.
13: Robert 502, copy 28.
6: Robert 502, go ahead. 3265, can you pen my parking call?
13: Adam Boy Victor 8977. Adam Boy Victor 8977.
6: Number. 14, me is contact, no problem. Sam 223, check in status. Sam 2314, no problem. 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
1: 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Robert 502, did you want reback? Showing on a tan 2007 Saturn Ion to an Ashley Schroeder out of Big Bend Valley, no one.

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1: Hey, for you, Valentin 74.
0: I'm going to be clear of the hospital in 72 back to the city.
1: So far, for Michael, it's going to be 414-374-49. 1213-414-374-49. 1213. And break for Sheriff's 1021.
2: 10-4.
3: Victor 236, clear log.
1: Sorry, Victor 236.
4: Go on, sir.
1: 262-716-1767. 262-716-1767.
5: 302, I'll have the caller Bailey's. She's also valid, 1074.
2: 10-4.
6: Howdy, Cody.
7: Go ahead.
6: This gentleman in the car lives just west of your squad. I'm going to come through the lot, the same thing as the bike, if that's okay.
4: 9262. I'm getting immediate voice. Can you try?
1: Never.
4: Oh.

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0: Did you get the information around the field?
1: Terms, he's been ran in the call.
0: Copy. I just advise if she's valid for me. I'm not near my car.
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4: And 521 affirmative.
3: So far. Are you going to need me back there at all?
1: Negative, we're good. 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

0: 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Unknown, however, phone dial, nothing, 1037.
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0: Copy. I'll give the house super call.
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0: eastbound National 124. Eastbound National 124. We're going to be going northbound 124 from National. Boy David Young 1097. Boy David Young 1097.
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1: 304, 308, 304, and 308. Respond for a well-being check at 1518 Big Bend Road, Unit K's and King. 1518 Big Bend Road, Unit K's and King. 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He's in his 70s, lives alone. 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
0: 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We're adding some notes. 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

0: 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She lives over on Lake Park Drive. Wants to discuss a recent influx in juveniles on e-bikes.
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4: 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Just confirm that he's on
1: one
0: now. 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
1: 262.
5: You can pen this call so I can have some notes later. I see the assist flyer to catch center. I'm right around the corner.
1: Never.
0: Hey, Grim. We're actually going to be taking him to Greater Menominee Falls. I guess my dad's going to head there.
2: 1919.
1: 1919.
2: 1919. You can attach me to that villain call.
1: Never.

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1: Plotting near West 280 North 1360 Cloverleaf, West 280 North 1360 Cloverleaf Lane. I can hear an older female saying something about a ball game, and she's not able to turn her phone off. There is a TV on in the background. It's a 911 only phone. We cannot get her to come to the phone. 10-40.
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0: 9243. 304 for the plate, John Wilson Henry Nora 13. Nothing coming back on file in the month. Good. 9243, we got in contact, and the caller advised phone is stuck in emergency mode. There is no problems. We spoke with a Elizabeth subject.
1: 304, can you put a zero in front of the ocean, please?
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0: Yeah. Bravo 521.
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0: 6 by 9. I'm out of them on Owens Drive, right across from the PD. 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

0: call Mark's at 864-518-911. 864-518-911. Being harassed by somebody who lives off of Mary Lynn Drive. He was referred to his local agency, however, told him they will not assist him until Town of Brookfield talks to him.
1: False 219.
0: Town 4.
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1: 213.
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1: Sir,
4: Denver. All right, Big Ben and Cartwright, walk off trailer plate. X-ray over Robert 93344, X over Robert 93344.
1: He has nothing open.
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1: 10-4,
2: 46.

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1: Two eighteen, response for 1050 at Northwest Avenue and West Main Street, Northwest Avenue and West Main Street for a male white driving a black Subaru with stop sign. Male who hit the stop sign saying he has no injuries. 1040.
0: He's traveling on East Elmgrove Road. 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
0: Washington County is wondering if there's any local charges for the German tunnel.
2: Not
1: right now.
0: I got.
1: We're going to do an X-89 here shortly, so we'll see.
0: I got.

0: 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False chanting.
1: False chanting.
0: Myself for 432 or 23.
1: Sure.
0: Can you call the railroad? There's a slow-moving train that went through, and the arms are stuck down on Watertown Plank, and I'm guessing also on Juno, based on traffic.
1: 10-4.

0: 9261 Fifth.
1: Did the caller state where the Subaru is going to be waiting?
2: All right.
3: Our caller, William Groskoff, was 3700 block of Arroyo 2 days ago, reported some reckless motorcycles speeding up and down the street. Apparently our caller saw it again today and followed them back to their residence at 3440 Arroyo and wants them talked to about it. Car's available for a 1017 or a 1021 about it.
2: 10-4.
0: Our caller just said Main and West.
1: 10-4. I'm not seeing the vehicle. Apparently I'm going to try and call the caller back.
0: 10-4.
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0: I'll be calling Christy at 414-573-8440. 414-573-8440. She believes she has some information on the smart cow incident from yesterday.

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1: 4-8 and a ball, 6950 CAP 6950. Deployment, say we were going.
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0: Pulse 217.
1: Pulse 217?

0: Falls 217. I put an address in the notes of a possible location of the stolen motorcycle. Can you ask MPD to drive past that residence and if they can find it just in plain view, please?
1: Motion 256, traffic.
2: Motion 256.
3: Echo 205, 10-8.
2: 10-4.
1: West on the bypass, north of Lisbon, Wisconsin Auto, Adam Mary Victor, 5537. Adam William Victor, 5337.
2: Cooper.
4: Good.
2: 10.
1: I played. Adam William Victor, 5537. Adam William Victor, 5537.
2: 10-4, 256. She is not going to pick him up, so he needs to figure that out.

0: 218, I'm out with the driver's district of Thompson.
1: Paulson 73, did you have traffic?
2: 24. Are you willing to make contact with them?
3: Negative.
1: 3 10 on your location?
0: We're going to be at Manor West looking at the stop sign. I'm out with the driver.
4: Affirmative, they made contact. They did not have an ETA.
3: Plus 11, I'm going to be out at Valley View High School with some juveniles. Just FYI.
2: That
3: work.
2: 629, Christ has been contacted. It will be responding.
1: 10-4-629.
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6: 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Echo 203, 10-6 PD.
2: Thank you, 12. If you're still on phone with the caller, can you ask the general direction?
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3: Driver was Caitlin. She just received a citation today and was on her way home from that. I'll be kind of verbal warning for the registration.
1: So 26, that is showing valid on a 2013 Nissan Altima listening to a Bryce Claypool out of Milwaukee, you know what?
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1: I'll be transporting the other 1080 to Grand Jail. 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
3: I'm not going to really be able to leave this area just because people trying to get through. Can you go north up to North Avenue and just check the Highland tracks?
1: Robert Pfizer 2.
4: Robert Pfizer 2.
1: Shoot advice 12. I'm leaving. I'd want to go. I'll take Maple to Forest Home and advise if I see that individual.
5: 212, 326, 212, and 326 respond for a suspicious at Buckley Street and Carina Boulevard. Buckley Street and Carina Boulevard for a white male driving a black Mustang. There's a 14-year-old girl coming for help now parked on the road next to the river. 1028 of Boy Charles Paul, 4260. The caller was attempting to speak to the female, but the male kept rolling up the window and did not allow her to speak. 1039.
0: Car 217, clear log.
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4: 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Is there a number we can transfer him out to?
0: Hey, from my scan is 0075.

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4: 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Driver is the RO.

0: 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And Jeffrey's a valid driver in Milwaukee.
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0: Smith, that's going to be the car parked to your left.
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3: Howdy.
1: Go ahead.
4: 28 to 24.
0: Good. Verbal reg, 10-8.
1: 10-4.
4: 218, can you page CG and notify them that the stop sign is completely down in the middle of the terrace?
1: 10-4.
2: Negative across Highland. It is at a standstill on that overpass or that viaduct on North Avenue, headed northbound.
1: 12-215.
2: Is there a 1021 for the RO?
1: Contact.
0: Go ahead. Highland's open, though.
2: Affirm. Highland's open.
0: 10-4, thank you.
1: I have Christy back on the line. Can I talk?
5: You can send it to a desk phone. I'm at 8783-873.
1: Copy, thanks.
0: Bravo, Fox, wants any report?
6: 10-4.
1: Well, there's nothing in CAD. I'll check other resources.
2: Copy. And where's our caller located?
1: 24. She was a passerby walking to Frame Park.
2: No caller.
1: Good. Come on. Rail called back and advised the train is having power issues and it could be an hour until they get it fixed.
2: 8:35, 10:23.
1: Come for.
0: Well, this train has stopped. Are basically we using the second set of tracks, do you know? And if you're hung up, can you call them back to somewhere?
1: 10-4, I'll give them a call back.
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0: Negative Maple from Maguano to Forest Home, and negative Forest Home from Maple to Big Bend.
1: That's

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1: Victor 234. 10-6.
0: 10-4. Victor 234, vehicle accident, Fowler Park, 500 North Oakwood Avenue. Another caller calling from 511 North Oakwood, but a vehicle versus a fence. It'll be a black pickup truck right across from the tennis courts.
2: False 218 traffic.
0: False 218.
2: Pilgrim at Appleton, Wisconsin truck, Robert David, 2654, RD 2654.
0: 1021.
1: 9243. 10-4, the fence in the park or fence at a private resident?
0: We're attempting to gather more information. Victor 236, if you could start that way as well. We're getting another call saying this truck almost hit a pedestrian.
3: Copy and wrong.
4: In this regard, we're out with the alleged female and male parties. There's no problems since the misunderstanding. 10-4.
0: Can you check with 9201 and see if they can move to an associated? 9201.
5: 01A firm, can you change it to a 55 and then obliquely report?
3: 326, we're at 29.
0: 10-4.
1: 24, okay, east side of the track.
0: Go ahead.
3: Husky, Nero, David, Adam, Mary, Robert, Ocean, William, first name, David. David, Adam, Mary, Ida, Edward, Nora, middle, Robert, male, unknown, there were 3-12-2010,
0: 3-12-10. 10-4. Victor, 234.
1: 28-24.
6: Victor, 234.
0: Victor, 234. It's going to be a fence right by the park entrance. Another caller advising the vehicle also hit a sign in the park. Looks like it's going to be a female Asian driver wearing a red sweatshirt and blue shorts out of the vehicle.
1: 10-4.
7: Thank you, 24. 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
2: Echo 205, traffic. I'm eastbound Cleveland and Moreland. Little Moreland. Adam Charles Union, 1177, ACU 1177.
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4: Last name is hyphenated, dual last name. It's going to be Martinez Chavez, Mary Adam Robert, Tom Ida Nora Edward Zebra, Zebra, hyphen Charles Henry Adam Victor Edward Zebra, first is Stephanie, Sam Tom Edward Paul Henry Adam Nung Nora Young. It's a female unknown, 81. 24.
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0: Copy. Bravo, 214, 10-8. 10-4. 9262, were you looking to be attached to your noise complaint for now?
6: Okay, for him, please. Thank you.
0: 10-4. 24.
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0: 10-4, Victor 236.
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1: 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West 275 North, 317 Arrowhead Trail. A child initially had the phone and a female shouted, that's 911, they disconnected. We got in contact with a male who advised there's no emergency. His daughter was trying to use the phone.
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2: 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Had a vehicle ping northbound I-43 at Sunny Slope approximately 8 days ago. I was just looking for assistance on what to do next.
1: Victor 236.
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6: Yeah,

0: Attention area three squad, special attention to the village of Pewaukee for a reckless driver. Westbound Capitol from Pewaukee, westbound Capitol from Pewaukee, 1028 of Boyd, Charles Mary, 7136, it'll be a 6-5 all-wheel drive, weaving in and out of traffic, almost at the clear. Going through one now.
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2: 70 traffic.
3: I can clear the remove subject. The test was gone.
1: 732. Go ahead. Echo 205 status.
0: 10-4, 258 through 1043. You're kind of quiet, but it is approaching Forest Grove, going about 55 miles an hour. Should be approach 16 now.
2: UN 1051. Union Aura 1051. GMC truck. Highway 36 northbound. Closest cross street is 30. 205, I'm 10-6.
1: 10-5.
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0: 258. He'll be going westbound on Highway 16 now.

0: 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I don't think I'm going to get caught up. 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
2: Bravo 212, I'm clear of the RP's address and I'm at the 3440 address.
3: Bravo 223, good job.
1: And 4. Henry 218, in case you didn't copy, we've got a high flyer going westbound on Highway 16, 1020 to Boyce Mary, 716, it'll be a CX5 all-wheel drive. Also, keeping an eye on Area 4.
4: Area 4's class for reckless is going to be Capital and Pewaukee, Capital and Pewaukee. They are now going westbound on Highway 16 in the left lane. It is a Mazda CX5, 1028.

0: 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Driving in and out of traffic, almost as a caller. Caller is willing to make statements.
1: 10-4, I'm coming from the south.
0: 10-4.
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2: All right, copy.

0: Charlie, can I send you an attachment to the rifle that will get set up on 16 by 83?
1: 10-4. We do have a WSD. Deputy also looking for it.
2: Also.
0: All right, copy.
2: Two 12, clear for 10-42.
3: Two.
2: Three 14, I'll be 10-8. I'll take 14.

0: 261, that vehicle just got off at North Shore Drive. We have a Charlie unit attached to the call to catch up.
1: Hi, copy. You can clear me.
0: 261.
2: Henry, 218 for 43, the vehicle just got off at North Shore Drive.
3: 10-4, are the caller no longer following, or are they still behind it?
2: No longer following.
3: 10-4, I'm going to be out of position, and I just got on 16.
2: 10-4, Charlie 219, copy.
1: Charlie 219, I copy. You can just put my log down.
2: 10-4.
3: 2218, where does the vehicle live?
2: Henry, 218, stand by.

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1: 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Can you run him for CCW?
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1: For anyone responding, I put a description of the missing juvenile and what she was last seen wearing in the notes.
3: 1049-20, can you copy?
0: Alex is a valid driver. There's an IID requirement, and he does have a valid CCW.
5: I copy. I'll be out of it. No worries. 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

0: David 214, got rejected.
1: David 214.
0: Southbound 83 at the westbound 94 on ramp, out of Wisconsin, Victor Nora 2916, VN 2916.
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0: Henry 13.
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0: After that reckless call, you guys swap the 6 and the 3 at the end. It should be Boy Charles Mary 7136, and that comes back out of Heartland.
1: Tower, Henry 13.
2: False.
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5: Sam, 26, that's off the dash, the MS, my blendo.
1: 10-4, Sam, 3. False, 172.
4: Can I have fire respond back? I'm priority for a flush, please.
1: Sam, 226, I do see that he's been drinking heavily. Do you want your partner? 10-4.
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1: 10-4.

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2: Area 4 squads for reckless special attention northeast squads. Started at Menominee Park, west 220 north, 7884 Townline Road. For a BMW SUV, 1028 Adam Henry Edwards, 2993 AP, last seen going southbound Townline. Black or dark in color. There were two occupants, white female and white male, both shirtless, were seen having inappropriate within the vehicle.
0: Charlie 219, Lost Animal, 31076 West Thompson Lane, 31076 West Thompson Lane. 2-year-old boxer named Hank has been missing for an hour. It does have a caller with name in 1021.
3: 93, can I cross that?
0: 10-4.
1: All right, copy. You can clear a log. I'll check in my travels.
0: 10-4, Charlie 219.
4: Pulling you by 6 traffic.
0: Push my 6.
4: Going to be eastbound the bypass, North Lake, Wisconsin, truck plate, William Frank 967. William Frank 9647.
0: 10-4, 256.
5: 306 tonight.
0: 10-4, 306.
5: Vault 513.
0: Vault 513.
5: You can terminate command. I'll be 1019.
0: Command.
5: Verbal equipment 10-8.

0: 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Was there any type delay on this?
1: No, you two 18, negative on the delay. It was called in by a park ranger.
0: Copy.
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1: 10-4.
0: We're both 23. Can you change this to a mental subject call? And you can take crisis off the port. It's going to be a safety plan. Channel's updating.
1: 10-4.
3: It's 172. For the 10, I contacted Ross Hutterock. 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
1: 10-4.
4: 9201.
1: 9201.
4: You can clear that 1046, 1021, and all the WSD with reports.
1: Yeah, for 9201.
0: 0 to
5: 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Navy 214, I'll be clear warning.
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1: Mike 248.
0: 6-9, that's
1: it. 10-4.
6: We're going to have traffic on that reckless vehicle. Going to be on Champions Run at Northern Dancers Run.
1: 10-4, Mike 248. Do you want a second?
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2: 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Victor Paul 7939, VP 7939 is having a disabled issue.
0: 10-4.
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2: Here, I'm just going to take the vehicle quick and I'll be back in a row, so no need to call.
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0: So you think the vehicle is going to be outside of the listed address that we're at. The vehicle is going to be towed by the owner, and I will be clear. Hey, Adam.
1: I'm out of tags. Does Big Ben have any bitch?
2: Proper 502.
3: Hey, from where is it? I can go take it.
2: Going to be and drive in Highway 164.
3: Yeah, I'll take it.
2: 226 for 43. The patient is still unconscious and now vomiting. All are working, cleaning him up and making sure he can still breathe. Yeah, 9240 Copter.
1: Hey, copy. I'll advise him.
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7: Echo 18. 9203. You clear that transport with a log, and I'll be able to WC with associated paperwork. Echo
1: 300. Can you 1019 for a subject in the front lobby?
7: You can 4622. ANC 4622.
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8: 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We're pulling into the Speedway parking lot off of 124. Boy Boy Zebra, 910, BBZ, 190, on a blue Pontiac 5.

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1: 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Just inquire with the park ranger what their wishes are.
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3: No, you can't.
0: Ninety-two nineteen.
3: Change this to a phone 40 and put the report.
0: 10-4.
3: Thank you.

0: anything?
1: Her staff, she's back on the hall, and she cut herself. Can you send fire? And then have 02 come meet me up at the hall, and then 04 can disregard.
0: Calls to 18, this is Tagler, 9202, do you copy where to meet?
2: 10-2.
0: Sir.
3: Hey, firm. I'm in route there.
0: Tagler, 9204, do you copy, you can disregard?
4: Okay.
2: Falls to 19.
0: Falls to 19.
2: I'll be clear with the log, and if you can show me 10-7 at the PD.
0: So far.
3: 432.
5: Echo 205 status.
0: Falls 432.
3: 10-6.
0: Back 4.
3: I'm clear here, and I'll be around to your favorite man.
0: So far.
2: Mike, 248, anyway.
0: Mike, 248. 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
0: Ten four, Ocean 256.
7: 34, 10-6. As far as I can take them to LMH.
0: 10-4, same 226.
1: Well, 213, I'll be 1019 at PD regarding. Can you keep me on the call?

0: Victor 220, so CMS.
1: Robert 50, 223.
2: For Robert 2.
0: Victor 220 is a CMS at Shorehaven Nursing, 1305 West Wisconsin Avenue, unit 3309. A resident fell this morning having increased blood.
1: Very good.
0: Sam,
3: 23, we're both in the floor.

0: Hey, she's well. 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
0: I need to 12. 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
1: 24, I received a call from a mom and a daughter worked at the Elm Grove Library. 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
5: Ticket 1060, Brookfield Road south of Blue Mound. Brookfield Road south of Blue Mound. Our car is advising here somebody on a small go-kart or a tractor. It's got some taillights on it, but just doing donuts in the road.
8: Is the daughter's name Jessica?
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1: 10-4.
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4: Adam Sam Boy 6075 MB 6075 Duffield and Quinn at this
3: time. 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
3: White, GMC Terrain, No. 28, we're going to be pulling on the ramp from 164 to 43 northbound.
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8: Northbound Sunny Slope from Cleveland. Northbound Sunny Slope from Cleveland. Adam X-ray, 9057. Adam X-ray, 9057.
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4: 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King 256, I'll be 23.
5: 10-4.
2: Going to be eastbound the bypass, eastbound of Pennsylvania, Wisconsin truck, Sam Nora 7535, Sam Nora 7535.
0: 10-4, 256. Is that a Wisconsin or Illinois plate?
1: 9212, fires 1023.
2: Wisconsin truck plate.
0: Yep. Falls 217.
4: 217.
1: 28, did she leave the parking lot?
0: Killian, down in Virginia, he's got follow-up reference to family you asked him to make contact with. 28. I am not sure. She was over by the library.
4: 10-4. I can get it from the screen.
0: Robert 5027.
1: 10-4. Did she have a callback number?
0: King 256, copy 228.
5: Go ahead first.
0: 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I'm giving a call now. Echo 225 status.
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9: There is a 1050 vehicle versus street sign on Pilgrim and Main. 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
3: 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White female exiting.
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1: 9244. Gonna have the turn lane on Pilgrim going westbound onto Main completely closed. The street light is completely covering it, and we have a vehicle in wrong way traffic.
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0: 9263 North 16230 Watertown Road, North 16 West 2330 Watertown Road, Unit 3025. 75-year-old female, conscious and breathing, who fell. She is not alone.
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2: 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That was in a 50 MS call earlier. 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
4: Yeah, it looks like it's a Flag G6. Just got airbag deployment. I think both front wheels are cooked on it.
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1: Bravo 502 at St. Joseph Catholic Church, South 89 West, 22650 Milwaukee Ave. Caller requesting 1060 for someone setting off fireworks on the property that don't have permission to be there. They are requesting 1021 with this while there's a 20-minute delay.
2: Go ahead.
0: Have it.
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0: 214 open line is plotting in front of 1380 Greenway Terrace, 1380 Greenway Terrace. Sounds like a TV or radio in the background. It's like Rapid SOS has a phone number, a Hunter Stout, about a 25-year-old male. Don't have an address. Mark, I'm calling it back.
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6: 9202.
1: 10-4-404. 9202. X-ray 265, X-ray 258, juvenile problem in the area of Wisconsin and Oakton. Wisconsin and Oakton. Juveniles were last seen headed towards the Kaunas to the south. There were three male juveniles running up and down the street. At one point, one jumped on the hood vehicle. The vehicle continues southbound, but keeps returning.
3: 9202.
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1: 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The juveniles are approximately 15 to 16 years old, one taller male black, possibly a male black, and one possibly male white.
5: We'll be in route to the McGuanago ER. I'll be following.
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7: 402, 422, we're riding double, fleet 32, 32, if you can log in, 402.
1: 9243. Regarding that assist motorist at Lab and Peak, are you still on the line?
9: Negative.
1: Never.
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10: 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Well, 211 through 43, heavy front and damage, as well as the front right passenger tire is down.
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0: Can you get a second? You call in to dispatch, ask for Patrick.
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0: People advise that this light pole is going to be the village or the county, wherever it is, keeping contact because it's obstructing the entire left turn lane going west onto Main Street.
2: Thank you. People, V. Victor, 1804, TV 1804, Moreland, North Janesville.
1: Confirming it's just a street light, not a traffic light?
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0: That's correct. It's a large street light that's taking up the entire lane of travel.
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1: 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It's going to be purple Nissan Sentra. 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
1: 10-4, can I have that lady in? 2312 and 420, respond for 1016 at Willow Creek Apartments, 2420 Park Lawn Drive, Unit 214, 2420 Park Lawn Drive, Unit 214, crushes the Hollandale Drive and Blue Mountain Road. Her caller's boyfriend bit her and she's very scared. He is blocking the doorway and yelling at her. Declined to 1052, no drinking or drugs, 1039.
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0: 12. We were out at the Fantasy yesterday for Emily's ex-fiance that locked her out of the apartment.
1: Yeah, his name's going to be Nora George Union Young Edward Nora. First name was Tommy, conventional, V as in Victor, in the middle. It's going to be a white male with a date of birth of 12/14/79.
0: Valid driver, no wants.
2: 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We're in there also. We were there yesterday, like you said. He refused to answer the door for us on cooperative.
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4: 226 traffic.
2: Unit calling traffic.
4: Eastbound, Moreland. I'm sorry. Eastbound, Oklahoma, from 124. Eastbound, Oklahoma, from 124. Adam Mary Zebra, 8319. Adam Mary Zebra, 8319.
2: Echo 225, you calling traffic. Your radio is very quiet. I believe I got the bill.
4: 226. I am eastbound, Oklahoma, from 124. Adam Mary Zebra, 8319.
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0: 402, copy this plate. Boy, Charles George, 7638, put in the notes.
1: 14-10-9. Area 5, reckless driving complaint from Washington County. It's an anonymous caller, southbound I-41 at County Line. There's a blue pickup truck with a driver taillight out that's unable to maintain speeds. 1028 of William Boy, 8636.
0: BCG, I don't have to get it to you later. We lost it. They obstructed us.
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0: 300 traffic south, be Sunset and Candorway.
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5: 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I'll be 76 WMH, and if you can have a second, meet me there.

0: 10-18. The crash will be a PDO, no injuries. And can you just change it to an OWI?
1: Well, it's 218. You can use me to clear out the reckless.
2: Copy. 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

0: In reference to the streetlight, we have Wannergy's at 76. Going to see if it's theirs. They have a map. And then I called Signs and Signals, and they said that there should be, like, a sticker on the light itself saying who manages the light.
1: 406, can you check a name and cap?
2: Right. 9203. 4061. Yeah, I checked the light. There's no stickers anywhere on there that specify.
0: I copy. We'll just see what Wannergy's says, and we can go from there.
1: It's going to be Timothy Noster.
2: Purple warning put in today.
3: 10-4. 10-4. 10-4. 10-4. 3-26. 10-4. 10-4. 3-26.
4: If you can, 10-21, the caller references dispute. Thanks, Ben. 262-470-6966. 262-470-6966. He just wants a 10-21 reference. Figuring out some options he has over a dispute he had up with a female earlier today on Lakeview Drive.
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3: I did level flagger. It says WISDOT pole type 5. I don't know if that means it's the DOT's job or who's energy manages it.
1: I copy. I'll see what I can figure out.
2: Across the curvature, I think it's Rio at the whole center. All right.

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0: Thank you, they sure would. 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
0: Confirm. The 1028 comes back on a gray Volkswagen Jetta to a Steven Farah out of Heartland on Sunnyside Drive, no loss.
4: 406, she has expired 1074. She is flagged for 1096 and being banned from the VB downtown.
3: Henry 5303, copy.
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3: 406, traffic stop, east end, New Hall.
4: 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Can you just 10-9 it for me, please?
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1: 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On the side of the road, there are four horses at large requesting 1060. Only got one call on it so far.
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1: My name is Velasquez, Victor Edward Lincoln, Adam, Sam, Queen Union, Edward Zebra, first name Francisco, Frank, Robert, Adam, Nora, Charles, Ida, Sam, Charles, Ocean, initial is and Adam. September 14th of 1993, did you hear?
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0: eastbound National at 124. Eastbound National 124. Adam Robert Young 1755. Adam Robert Young 1755.
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0: We have the Cottonwood Wayside, the Wisconsin truck. Union Sam 5320, US 5320, out with two subjects.
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0: All the officers are out of the apartment. 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
0: 422. 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
0: 10-4. You can flag the female at that.
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3: 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I'm flagging her for what again?
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2: 226, Victor 341, go ahead.
0: Number 28 is Adam X-ray Victor 2507, AXV 2507. It's going to be on a white Honda.
2: 10-4 Victor 341.
0: Can I excite?
2: 10-4 false 18.

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0: We had no luck at that address. We're going to be checking town line.
1: Having.

0: 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We're going to begin encounter at 1059 to Woodland.
1: 10-4.
2: 9-2-17. One of the juveniles, beginning miles of the north.
1: 10-9-2-19.
2: 10-9-2-19, following with the other two. Squad 3, please.
1: Pepper.
3: 34. Squad 8, please.
1: 10-4.

0: alternative traffic stop, parking lot of Wingstop off Sunset.
1: 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Perfect night.
0: Use one. Adam Young Henry, 8013, AYH 8013, parking lot of Wingstop off East Sunset.
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1: 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Did let that Verizon contractor into DPW.
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3: Appleton at Pilgrim to Wisconsin, personalized plate, Sam, Tom, Adam, Robert, 2, again, STAO, 2.
2: 10-4.
4: 408 traffic stop, Marshview and Meadow.
2: 408, go ahead. Victor, 341, checking status.
4: It's an Illinois plate, I'll get it for you in a second, Marshview and Meadow.
1: 10-2, and can you run the RO, the Tisha, and then attach her?
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2: 10-4, have a good night.
3: Falls 217.
2: Falls 217.
4: Away. It will be in the half parking lot. Copy Illinois 28.
3: Falls 217. Any update from MPD if they were able to drive by that residence?
4: 346-816 FP 346-816. I'll take a read back.
2: There's nothing been put in the call. We can call and ask.
3: 10-4.

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0: Echo 06, we'll be on National and Coffee. 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
1: 312 and 420, 312, 420, while being checked. 425 North New York City, Crestwood, Michigan, and Chance. I had one call from a female several hours ago who stated she was stuck in her chair. An ambulance responded, however, they could not locate her. She continues to call 911. We've attempted phone numbers on site, and they don't have keys to that facility. We're not exactly sure where she is. 1040.
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0: 1040.
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2: 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We're in the Genesis lot. We're trying to find a vehicle. Here's your guy.
0: Crosscross has the vehicle. 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

0: Locust to McDonald.
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0: Good. Do you have the partner?
2: Yeah.
1: 341, EMS will be en route, 776 Prestwick Court. 60-year-old male, conscious and breathing, who's home with family, had a fall and has a cut on their head.
2: Don't worry.

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0: Can we get an updated ETA from the Falls units?
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2: Falls 215, we energy 23.
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3: Ocean 340, farm 1060.
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0: It's following the tow.
1: Negative.
2: Bam, 329 traffic.
0: Hey, 329, go ahead.
2: Yeah, on 67 at Sunset, 518 X-ray Edward, 518 Young X-ray Edward.
3: Falls 172, routed. County grounds, drop off vehicles.
0: Copy, 9505.
4: Falls 213, clear one.
0: 10-4.
2: Yeah, we see him pulling it.
0: 10-4.
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0: Dirty, tight log.
1: Okay.
2: Harbor Pfizer 2-10-42.
1: C-15. Policy
0: 15. All right, 2-0-6-10-42. Have a good night.
1: Have a good night. 10-5 Pfizer.
3: Was there any clarification on the DOC that was posted on the poll, if it is We Energies or DPW?
4: Let me try
3: it.
4: Push 18 with a report and put me and him on a follow up.
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2: Station.
1: We called over to the TMC or STOC. They have a map and they said that they don't maintain any signals or light poles further west than I-41 on Main. And I attempted to call the DPW at Nominee Falls and there was no answer. And We Energies just said that they would be en route.
3: 10-4. We Energies is on scene. They're advising that they're going to double check, but they don't believe this is going to be theirs.
1: 10-4.
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0: Charlie 312.
1: Southbound Calhoun approaching the tracks. Southbound Calhoun approaching the tracks. Adam Young X-ray 4272. Adam Young X-ray 4272 on a blue sedan.
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0: Victor 330, go ahead.

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4: 12-218, clear warning, 10-42. 10-4.
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0: 206 and 408 respond to the 1096 subject, 1611 Southwest Avenue, cross streets Richard and Victoria. The caller, Nathan, stating that people in his house are withholding his medication. He's at the corner of West and Victoria, 1040.
1: 306, Kelly. 408, Kelly.

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1: I'm trying to stop a vehicle, license plate 930, Victor King John, comes back stolen for eastbound 94, coming up the water, but if you can invite you ahead of me, please not stopping, he's on report.
0: Hi, Kathy, and are you in pursuit?
1: Negative. I'm trying to sit down here for policy.
0: Go for
2: it. Anyway, 1042.
0: 10-4.
2: Fish.
1: Sam 327. Vehicle continuing. Eastbound passing Bellfield for just blackout.
0: Hi, Kathy.

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0: Four four times or four, call Tennessee Charles.
1: 10:4. Someone just tried to stop us on vehicle eastbound 994 at Waterville Road, eastbound 94 Waterville Road. 28 was 930 at Victor King John. I continued eastbound passing Gellfield, all blacked out. Should be on a black Lexus RS350.
2: Attention area 1 squads. Summit was attempting to stop a stolen vehicle eastbound I-94 at Waterville Road, eastbound at Waterville Road, 1028 of 930 Victor King and John, 930 VKK. Vehicle did black out. It's going to be on a black Lexus RX350. They are not in pursuit at this time.
0: 93 King. Whenever it serves, is clear for roll, take a second.
1: Perfect.
3: They have 327 vehicles at the 83 continuing eastbound.
2: Vehicle is passing Highway 83, continuing eastbound.
4: 9305, we'll be en route at 9282.
0: 402 and 22, we're 1060, 1037.
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6: We have contact with Sulin. He's actually in room 224.
1: 10-4, 420. Falls 215, we did get a hold of DPW from Running Falls. They advise that they believe it may be village owned. They'll be in 1076 to investigate. 10-4.
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0: And area 1 squad's update on that stolen vehicle. Looks like it possibly crashed eastbound I-94 at Prospect.
1: Command 327.
0: Command 327, we are getting a couple of 911 calls, possibly in reference to that stolen vehicle you were trying to stop. I believe it possibly crashed eastbound I-94 at Prospect Avenue. Just for 43 at this time.
1: 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I'll start that way.
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0: Hey, Firm, we have two deputies that are currently en route, and our caller advised it's a Lexus SUV and hasn't seen anyone get out of the vehicle yet. It's facing the wrong way.
5: Ocean 256.
0: Prospect Ave eastbound, I-94 Prospect Ave is possibly related to the stolen vehicle. It's a black SUV that hit the median wall, facing the wrong direction. It was speeding parts of the crash.
5: We're out with the owner of the horses. We're going to give them some 1050 while they walk them north up Town Line Road.
0: 10-4. Just 43, since it's possibly referenced some attempted traffic stop for that vehicle, they're also going to be en route. Last caller advised that it was in the median, not blocking.
2: 9317. 9317, you're calling. Hey, from 9317, I-18 will be en route to the address of the notes. Beginning miles, turn that off.
4: 9505, 10-4. 9505. Motorcycle. Adam 137, Adam George. A 137, Adam George.
0: Bravo 312. 10-4-8. 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

0: Sam 327, just for additional here, we have the fire department that's en route there. The DOT cameras appear to be just before the off-ramp to Prospect Avenue, and we don't have any other information yet as far as the driver goes and if they've gotten out or not.
1: That's clear.
2: Call 216, 10, 1042.
0: 10-4, have a good night. 408, I copy your out with him. He said at his residence.
2: If the other unit can go to the residence, I'm with him at Victoria and West.
0: 10-4.
3: 306, I copy. Do you have an apartment number?
0: 10-329.
1: How far out is WSD for this?
4: 5-3-6, can you log off 522?
0: Cover.
3: Echo 226.
0: We will have to ask. They don't have their GPS loaded up yet. Go ahead.
1: No, I'm going to start that way until we get that.
3: Okay.
0: 306, I'm unsure of an apartment number for him.
3: I think the Flono, does he have an apartment number he wants me to check at?
2: Echo 226, you're just confirmed you want to be put 42?
5: Negative, just stop out here. It's going to be a 96 issue.
4: Ocean 503.
0: Ocean 503.
3: Yes, please.
0: Cover.
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0: The callers, it doesn't look like anybody's exited the vehicle yet. 9-3-0-1. Ocean 503, which caller are you wanting to be attached to?
9: I'm also wondering not getting more en route 183 this time.
6: Probably the only lock with all call. I don't know what 502 is training number.
1: He's on Greenfield 124, which is South Motto, Adam Tom Henry, 2598 on a silver RAV4. 10-4.
0: Sam
1: 323.
0: 10-4. And Sam 327, do you want fire to stage?
1: Stand by.
0: 10-4.
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0: be bound 16 at Lakeland with Wisconsin, Boy Lincoln 4528, DDL 4528.
1: 10-4, Charlie 314.
2: Man, big man, that people weird. That's not responding up right away.
1: Believe there are multiple units. Sam 327, go ahead with your transmission. Sam 327, go ahead with your transmission.
0: Bravo 313, traffic.
1: Bravo 313.
2: Sam 327, vehicle is empty. You can have fire respond up right away.
1: Copy.
0: Northbound 124, just out the capital, Florida Plate, Sam out of Charles, H-O-O, S-I-C, H-O-O on a red sedan.
3: Ocean
1: unit calling, go ahead.
3: Just confirm you said it's Florida Plate.
4: Cross responding for eastbound N-84, someone's on scene advising the vehicle is empty.
0: Dave.
3: Over.
5: Ocean Dubai 6, I'm going to be 10A and 1042.
1: 10-4, have a good night. We have no description of the suspect at this time.
6: Thank God, VT, brother, out.
7: Also, Richard, can you touch me the accident off of Coberman Main Street?
8: False 319, you can attach me as well.
1: 10-4.
2: Sandy 27, it's going to be that same vehicle, 930 Victor King, John.
1: Our same vehicle. Sam 327, we have state en route. Where do you want them?
2: You can have a fine direct to scene.
1: Or direct to scene.
0: Six Y, copy the Fomit transmission. I'll just respond and check the area for anybody walking around.
1: Just from those Bravo 315, you're out with 11.
7: 505.
1: Cover.
7: All 319, DPW is on scene.
1: 10-4. 9505.
0: Sam 329, 1023.
1: 10-4.
7: Can I get the W number?
9: 9246.
0: Sam 4.
1: And Sam unit, you have WSD that will be in route with a drone, and we have three units responding. And we do have TMC, that's the crash on camera.
4: W260-40627, repeating W260-40627.
2: Size, where the subject ran to with the crash camera?
7: Sorry, I just want to confirm 40627.
4: Yes.
7: Thank you.
1: They didn't see anything initially, and they're playing it back again. They'll call back to see if they got anything else.
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3: Four four traffic stop, the Moreland to Cleveland.
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2: Four four, comes back current to an Eric Rodriguez for a Trace Lynn Velez. It's a 2022 Mazda CX-9, white in color, no ones.
3: Hello.
4: Number 222, I want a vehicle at the extended set.
2: 10-4.
5: Sam 327, VIN matches the stolen. Can you have some prayer confirm it's a stolen vehicle?
6: I copy, we'll do, and we are calling over to get some suspect information as well.
2: 13 says. 10-6.
4: 422 for 28. Boy, boy, Paul, 1217. Boy, boy, Paul, 1217.

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2: 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Two guys will be here waiting on the pole.

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0: Attention Chef's Corners Rescue and Squad 32. We have a request for rescue at South 66 West 13219 Sororian Road for a 38-year-old female who states she accidentally took too much Xanax. She states she's not suicidal, but she does have a history in-house of being chaptered and PODP. She is stating she does not want to go to the hospital, but was reporting it. Again, respond to South 66 West 13219 Sororian Road, time at
1: 1119.
2: TMC did not see anything on the camera regarding people running from the vehicle. They did state that there was a vehicle that pulled up shortly after the accident. All they could see is headlights. Not sure if that was our caller that ended up pulling over or not. They stayed for around 5 minutes and then left after that.
3: 408 and 420, respond for a juvenile trouble. 1112 Summit Avenue, Cross Street 9 in Cumberland. Caller stating a group of four juveniles were pulling apples off his tree and throwing them at his house. They ran eastbound on Summit. One was wearing a white t-shirt. The other had on all black. 1040.
1: 1040.
4: Copy.
0: 1040.
4: 420, copy.
5: Victor's rolling in the air. 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
4: Victor 220.
2: Victor 220.
4: Whoever's taking the pursuit here that they have, is it like a canine? I can head off, they request me.
2: Copy, Sam 327.
1: Sam 327, I'm working with state right now. They said they're going to take the crash.
0: 3233. Her first name is Megan. She most likely will not be happy that officers are arriving on scene. Stated she wanted to see their non-emergency check her blood.
2: Just advise if they need a canine.
4: 4.
2: 33, copy.
4: Sam 329, affirm on Victor 220. Until we know more. We're possibly looking for a 2.
2: Copy, Victor 220, you copy?
4: Yes, sir. 404, 10 advice.
3: 10-4. 404, respond for the 911 saw at Woodman, 1600 East Main Street, Cross Streets, Manhattan, 164. 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
3: 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I'm sorry about that. 12-1-7-2. The vehicle has been secured. I'm 10-18 in the village.
0: 420. 10-60.
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8: That's for the Eastern I-94, references 1050, just for 43. First on Prairie, the subjects possibly involved are also involved in a burglary out of Madison.
6: Florida. Escape valid to a Armando Gutierrez out of Milwaukee.
2: Affirm, I see you.
6: 10-4, thanks.
2: 10-4, same way.
4: 10-4, you can toss it.
6: Well, 317 for 1046.
3: All 317.
6: All 317, northbound I-41 at Main Street, just south of that. We got one caller on it, requesting 1060 of an unoccupied gray van with hazards on the right lane of traffic. Unknown if it's occupied.
3: 10-4.
5: 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Just 1043, warrant was approved.
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0: The first one comes back to Wun Chin Chang, out of Whitefish Bay, valid and clear. Second one is Sabrina Henderson, out of Wauwatosa, valid and clear as well.
1: Over. I'll be 62.
0: 10-4.

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3: 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How do you get along?
2: Pepper, Route 311.
4: 4222 traffic stop, all in the main.
2: Go ahead.
4: 4 David David, 6651. BDG, 6651. Moreland and Avalon.
2: 10-4.
5: Bull Squad 23. 21-23, someone keeps yelling from the east that they're going to the east, so if we can get a squad up there.
2: Confirm.

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0: Of course.
2: I believe Oconomowoc is on the scene. Can you clarify to see if they have a canine deployed right now?
3: Confirm.
0: Follow 318 status.
4: Return to.
0: Confirm.
5: 35-3.
0: Confirm. 01-1. Victor 220.
6: 01.
0: Victor 220, we have state who's inquiring if it's a full closure and the reason for it.
3: Victor 220 advised that there was someone yelling from the east saying that they're going to the east. Are you aware of any of that?
1: You're in 22 for now. We're in contact with one in the east side of the road, or south side of the road.
0: Pepper.
6: Myself and state are on sober now. We never heard anything.
5: Through 17, I'm 1060. And
0: 363.
5: We have Gigantine.
0: And Victor 220, is the K9 deployed?
3: Hey, there should just be the one.
1: We'll be shortly.
0: Okay.
5: Directly south of where the canine is, along the interstate, there's someone there with what looks like a dog in the middle of the woods between the 9-4 and Silvernail.
6: Here, Willie Junkins, are you right above it?
5: Affirm.
6: Myself and Sater are dropping.

0: We're in contact with a person that lives off of Silver Nail here and there and had the suspect's pass on their Ring camera. We're going to be resetting up to deploy for their calls up here.
1: Over.

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4: 318, both units
2: 23. 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
3: 10-4, thanks. Victor 220, you copy?
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0: 705 Zebra William William 705 ZWW. We're westbound anywhere, just going under Meadowbrook. They drastically reduced speed, so I don't know if it's going to be related to the crash or if it's going to be 5-5.
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1: 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Northbound, Moreland at Pilgrim. Black Audi, no 28.
0: Travis, up on that vehicle. Westbound, east of Prospect. You can just float a cover.
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0: NACO 301.
2: One 600 block of Greenfield, westbound, Wisconsin, Adam X. George, 558, AXG, 5558.
1: 370.
0: 369 and 370, we got a number one caller who's over at the Pewaukee Beach, 222 West Wisconsin Avenue. They stated that it sounds like there are people that are yelling and arguing on the water. They are possibly on a kayak or paddleboard or something similar. And the caller keeps saying she doesn't know what they are saying, but just is requesting response. Over.
1: Copy. I'm in route.
0: Okay. 10-4. From 15, Bourbon. 10-4.
2: 34, traffic.
0: Go ahead.
2: 17, Quilog.
0: 10-4, 317. Go ahead.
3: False, crazy.
0: You, George, Frank, Adam, Frank, Charles, 7, George, Nora, 0, 0, 8, 7, 5.
3: You just dispatch available units. Come watch the south side of the residence for me.
0: Sir, I copy. Call 317.
2: 845, Young Tom George. 845, YTG. It's going to be on a silver Hyundai SUV. I am on the scene at Bayshore.
0: Sir.
4: Call 319. You can clear me. Maybe Morgan's up there. Should be just one.
0: 10-4, 319, copy.
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0: 95, and X-369 and X-370. There are two females appearing to be drinking. One just fell off over into the water, wearing swimsuits and life jackets. And now they are pulling their paddleboard be there in the shallow end. And
1: so maybe with one. 10-26 with another, and it's just under console. We'll just take one more, otherwise we're 10-2.
0: 10-4.
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0: 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Rumfield.
5: 4-4-22. Megan said it again, she did not take the pills to harm herself. She was trying to relax, and the amount of pills she was taking wasn't working, so she took more. Medical checked her out. Everything checked out. She does not want to be transported. It's a whole thing.
0: 402-422, go ahead.
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7: We had Moreland and White Rock, or Moreland Jefferson. Temp tag is going to be 4 Edward Queen 5048. I can't tell what state it's from. We'll be Moreland Jefferson.
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8: 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Run 1028, Adam John David 6674. Adam John David 6674.
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2: 34. I'm out with my RO, Kelly.
7: 422 for a VIN.
0: Bravo, 311. 422, go ahead. Kelly is valid, no wants.
1: 311.
2: 10-4. Could you also do a valid CCW check for me?
0: I meant to call 315, but can you, either of you, just confirm the last number on the VIN is 6?
7: John, Adam, 4. Adam, Robert, Union. Adam, Union. 4, Paul, Union, 008263.
0: Yep, 10-4. 3 and 9-3-0-4, you guys can just rest. 901, are you calling?
1: Negative, you have traffic.
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2: 12-3-17, I'm off.
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9: Raw 311, last number is a 6.
0: 10-4, I ran it and I didn't get anything back. I also ran it through the VIN decoder and did not get anything back.
1: I copy.
0: 34. 404, 408, and 420, respond for 810, 477 West Main Street, cross streets, Maplewood, Wisconsin. Caller is saying there's a woman with brass knuckles hitting people in the road. So still getting further. 1039.
10: Go ahead.
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11: 4-4, yeah, description.
0: We're trying to get that right now. The caller's at People's Park. The suspect is a female white wearing a white tank top and shorts.
9: 95-20, Kathy is in.
11: For, is it at Oscar's or People's Park?
9: Three, Frank, Adam, six, Paul, zero, George, seven, sticking, Robert, 195-183.
0: 404, it's occurring in front of the Wisconsin House. The caller ran to People's Park.
11: 10-4, is that white tank top, black shorts?
0: Affirm, white tank top and shorts.
11: Copy.
0: 420, I copy, you're out with the female.
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1: Dispatch area 35, special attention area 3, reckless driving complaint or moving to a hazard eastbound I-94 at the Jefferson County line. Eastbound I-94 at Jefferson County line, there's one silver sedan that is towing another silver sedan and approximately going about 40 miles an hour on the freeway. 404.
0: 34.
3: 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In Elm Grove Road, just south of Blue Mountain.
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1: 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November 534.
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1: 10-4.
3: 408 out with Murphy.
1: Class for the vehicle accident, just for 43, we did have a witness call in who advised that they saw approximately four subjects running from the vehicle towards the wooded area. We couldn't get any descriptions or tell race, but thought they were younger. 422, your VIN.
2: Pulse 311, copy there.
1: Pulse 311, go ahead.
3: Go ahead. We left a stop to go to this call. We're delayed by the train.
4: Echo 307.
1: Echo 307.
6: South Wisconsin, DAW 4802, Boyetta William 4802. The vehicle parked in the parking lot with message 1 inside you.
1: 10-4.
4: 123, if I did not advise, I'm doubled up at 530.
1: 10-4, there is no record with the VIN, no wants.
3: 10-8 advised, put us on the 10-10 to my train.
1: 10-4.
4: 32535.
1: Go ahead, 8520, your gun.
5: 4. Traffic.
4: I'm 1060 for the reckless accident.
1: 84, I'm working, I'm fixing that. Cargo 4.
4: Go ahead.
1: The VIN comes back on that 28-705, zebra William William to a white 2019 Ford Fusion to Rakeem Marcel Bradley out of Janesville. That was
5: one. Northbound 43 at Moreland. New Wisconsin State. William Lincoln 4373. WL 4373 on GMC Sierra.
4: I got me. Anything back on that 32 yet?
1: Yeah, my vehicle. You northbound or southbound?
5: Northbound.
1: Number.
2: 44 for deployment.
1: 404, go ahead. 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Out of Milwaukee, it looks like it's valid, no wants.
2: Yeah.
1: I got 307. I got 307. I got that you were 23. What was the last part about you being doubled up?
2: Ellis, Edward Lincoln, Lincoln, Ida Sanford, and Janae, John Adam, Nora Adam, Ida Ida, middle initial L. Lincoln, midfield unknown, 0528-07, 0528-07.
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8: 9302. We could run RL from the cone notes. 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
3: Last name is going to be Brockway, Boy, Robert, Ocean, Charles, King, William, Adam, Young. First name, Kristen, KRISTIN, Middle E. Edward, female white, 222-84, out of Wisconsin.
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1: 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Adam, Nora, Tom, Henry, Ocean, Nora, Young. 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
8: 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We just drove east about 100 yards.
1: 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Good morning.
0: Never echo 304.
1: Looking at the trip. Come over here.
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0: Bob's reference to I-94, Steve Troll, that was a subject at Cloverleaf Court, saying that they're an Uber driver and they're to pick somebody up that didn't have an exact location.
1: 9301, where were
0: you? 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
2: That is the same 6.
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5: We want a Junkins direct. You see anything?
6: Yeah, that's what she said. It happened outside on the patio. That he's saying otherwise. 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
0: Copy.
1: Bravo, 532.
7: I'm looking around. All I see is
6: 312 on 26. Can you confirm?
1: Bravo, 532. I saw Bravo 214 on the board. Are they 42? 10 from 312. Everything.
2: Victor 535.
1: Go ahead.
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4: 10-4, I'll advise in a second.
3: I copy. I believe it's a reoccurring alarm.
4: 10-4, you are correct.
3: Yep, 10-4.
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7: 9303, I copy direct. I'll meet 9353 over there.
1: Fall 311, sending log.
3: 10-4.
8: Fall 317, clear log.
6: 326, sending.
1: Cruising traffic.
3: Good. Bravo 313.
1: Good.
3: Bravo 313, does this say in-state pickup only? Did you still want us to confirm it?
1: Negative, it's in-state only.
6: Zebra Adam, Adam 3562, ZAA 3562, meet Carrington College.
4: Victor 220, you're on the Deputy McIntyre's working tonight.
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4: 937, I'm in, MDC is J2, about to make it J3, where am I going?
3: Victor 220, where do you want him? I go 3017.
1: 10-6.
4: If you can just respond to Silver now and Clover Leaf, otherwise I'll get my 21 as well.
1: I go 307, log 10-8. I
3: go 307, 10-8. 312, we have hard copy.
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0: Boy, Robert, Adam, Nora, Tom, Lincoln, Edward, Young, first name Allen, Adam Lincoln, Adam Nora, middle initial L Lincoln, male white, 0707-1968-77-68.
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3: 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I'll be doing a consent search.
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5: Same last name. First name, David Allen. No, Ida, John, Edward Lincoln, no middle, no white, 11-2-2007.
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1: Four, four, just heard 43. 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
0: 9011, Uber driver attempted 1021, subject phone number. Be connected, but no one was heard on the other line before it hung.
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1: And I'll be switching over to area 4, my apologies about that.
4: Happy, no worries.
7: 12-318, 10-8 long.
4: 10-4-12-318.
5: Victor, 220.
0: 9505-1051.
4: 9505, Victor
7: 221. Q109, the spelling of the first name is not coming back, Kyle.
5: David, Adam, Nora, Ida, John, Edward, Lincoln. Can you assist with getting a perimeter set up around where that Uber driver is in, to the east of us?
7: Confirming date of birth 11-2-2007.
3: Jenkins, go ahead again.
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0: Farrow to Junkins, 10-9.
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11: I'll be en route back to the PD to get our pickup truck to transport the paddleboard back to the residence.
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0: Victor 2443, we broke down the track for now with the updated information about the Uber driver. I'm heading up there now.
1: Yeah. Roosevelt Marker at Brook Park, out of Wisconsin, Point Charlie King, 4947, BCK 4947.
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0: 1080 with one adult female and route to the PD. Mileage is in the notes. 7 and 30 are following.
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3: 40 Charles Henry, 5306. 40 Charles Henry, 5306. I'll take Rick.
2: Over, somebody. Echo 306, going to be a white 2015 Dodge Journey to a Darrell Johnson Ballot out of Milwaukee.
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0: Channel 1 King John 1025 LJ 1025 with northbound Racine coming up to Tans, Black Buick.
2: 10-4.
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2: 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There's a premise number in the number.
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4: 420.
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1: 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Victor 330 status.
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5: 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Lieutenant.
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7: 3449. You want a second?
6: Yeah. Negative. Negative. Sam 329. I'm going to be with Victor 220 where his squad's plotting.

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7: Hi, Sam, 329, Traverse, go to North 13th West, 28369, Silver Nail for perimeter.
8: 34, how about 49?
9: 329, I'm 327, go to that address, please. I'm tracking.
1: 10-4.
0: Last name, Reynoso, Robert Edward Young, Nora Ocean, Sam Ocean. First name, Mercedes, Mary Edward, Robert, Sam Edward, David Edward, Sam, no middle. Female, unknown, date of birth, 12-21-07. She says she's a cleaner.
8: 4-4-10-60. Murphy, you going to the caller's house?
2: Hey, from.
8: Hello.
4: 404, I copy.
8: 9304, we have a direction of travel for the truck. Echo 301. Both carriers are 23 of the PD. Mileage is in the CAD. You getting close now with the report. Put us on follow-up, please.
4: Negative.
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10: Boy, 5826. Boy, 5826. 2-6.
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10: Can you run that same plate with an 8 at the end, please, instead of a 6?
6: Sam, 327 to 9311, can you repeat that one more time?
1: Echo 306, boy, 582, Adam does not come back.
7: 9311 to Sam, 327. Continue west, north 13th, west 28369.
10: Yeah, an 8, not an Adam. Boy, 5828. Boy, 5828.
1: Never
7: submitted. I got it. It'll be the south residence right at the corner of this Silver Nail.
1: That one comes back to a white 2023 Nissan Sentra, valid to a Sarah Henke subject out of Milwaukee.
10: Thank you so much for your effort. You can toss it.
1: Never.
6: For an animal with crazy kids.
7: Henry 315 checking status.
0: 10-4.
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0: 44, I'm 10-2, no status.
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6: Negative. Oh, Karina, Casey.
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1: Soldier comes back on a Milwaukee Valley deal, no one.
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1: 10-4.
2: 49. She's revoked. Two priors. No ones. No open cases.
5: 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Westbound Capital, West of Pilgrim. Wisconsin Auto 529. Sam Tom Lincoln. 529. Sam Tom Lincoln on a red. Mini Cooper.
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2: 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Westbound Greenfield at Moreland. Westbound Greenfield at Moreland.
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2: 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He's going to stand by for the 751. Do we have an ETA on that?

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0: 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Everyone else needs to get on a perimeter position south of this location and send Delafield over to their quick trip. That is the pickup location for, or I'm sorry, the drop-off location for the Uber. 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
0: I copy, or ask now, I was just talking with my sergeant where your current position is, and just kind of see if we can run that pass in to see if it's more advantageous to stay where you're at.
1: I need one at Elmhurst in Northview, one at Northview in Cherry Lane. 9304 can stay where he's at. I need another at Northview and Woodridge Drive. Everyone needs to have takedowns, alley lights, emergency lights on, as well as their spotlights. Roger, we'll go check.
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0: Last unicorn coming.
1: Name 329. What's still needed?
0: I believe everything's fine.
1: 10-4.
2: 9361.
1: 49.
0: 9361, go ahead. Go ahead.
2: Can you please check to see if Mr. Bradley has any open cases and priors? I didn't see any, but also run a triple I.
1: Citation for OAR, compliance for registration. She's parking the vehicle in the Fox River Church parking lot. That somebody's coming to get her. Tonight.
0: Never.

0: 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David 3-10, it's a ghost town at this quick trip. Do they want us to stay put?
1: Just confirm that was Bravo 3-15-23.
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4: 9361, where you want?
1: -9310. 9310, Delafield advised on zero activity at their pick trip. Do you want them to stay there or go back to the F4's coming?
4: Oh, it's 515 out at the FS double rotary.
0: If SportsCom is related to this, I'm not sure.
1: That's just where they were set up prior to checking for people walking on something else.

0: Yeah, if one wants to, yeah, if they just want to hang out at the Quick Trip there.
1: Sam 329.
2: And David 310 319 just requesting you 1060 to clear up in case he makes his way back there on foot.
3: 35, can you take me out of 246 and put me in 266?
1: 10-4, we will gladly wait here.
4: 10-4. 4.
1: I'm just going to be posted Clover Leaf Court and Clover Leaf Lane. State Patrol is going to be at the very end of Clover Leaf Lane.
5: I'm 361.
6: 9361.
5: They refused. Can you bless the draw team? He's going to refuse that as well, I'm sure.
0: 326. Charles.
6: 26.
4: 5505.
1: Two pulse 515 dialogue.
2: Copy, false 515.
4: 315. Nick Tripping.
6: 9505.
1: Just stand by on the study in so we have the warrant and everything's ready.
2: He just said he's going to defend himself. Copy, 315.
6: 9361, you were partially covered. Go again.
5: 9361, I was just saying that he was threatening deputies. He said he's going to defend himself.
6: 10-4.

0: Vertical 534, do you know if Echo 205 is still on duty or if they're 42?
1: 42.
2: McIntyre to Hoffman.
1: Go ahead.
2: Can you check to see if there's any AirPods in the vehicle or anything that's plain view that you can see?
1: From our set?
2: From the crash, from the stolen vehicle.
3: Mr. Roberts, I gotta get out of my car to get eyes on her, but I did just see lights go towards National, so I'm not sure if that's her.
0: 314, checking the radio.
1: Yeah, dude.
2: Double back the other way.
1: I'm not on that, I'm on the OWI.
2: My apologies, Matt has you at that location. Any deputy that's out with that stolen vehicle, please advise.
4: Terrence 2, McIntyre Direct. State is working on getting in contact with the owner so that they can get a location on them right now.
2: See if they're in the vehicle by chance. I don't know what the vehicle's state is, if it's even able to be safely searched.
4: Copy.
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8: 9363, drone has been moved to New Vision Church. I'll be going airborne again.
6: Sam 327, can you have state stop the vehicle coming towards them west of me? It came out of our perimeter area.
2: 205 traffic, I'll be northbound Moreland at Greenfield, northbound Moreland, north of Greenfield. It's going to be a temp tag, I don't know the state. It's going to be 9136 Lincoln 21, 9136 Lincoln 21.
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0: 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If some spots want to set up between State and 327, and 327 it might help.
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2: 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I'll be 10 8 long. 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
0: 10-4. 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
4: to
0: be...
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0: Penny 310, K9 team is going to take Meadowbrook south to Northview, and then we're going to head west and start the areas there at Northview and Woodridge.
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0: Falls 515.
1: Bravo 3-10-20, warning. 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
0: Falls 515, I have Falls 431 and 432 on the board. Do you know if they're still around or 42?
2: 10-4.
1: I believe they're still both working. I should be advising when they're 10-42.
0: Copy that, thanks.
2: Any 350 traffic?
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2: 164 in Stonegate Court, 164 in Stonegate, Wisconsin Auto, Boy, Boy, David, 5783, BBD, 5783.
3: 1080's been released. I'm giving her courtesy right back to her vehicle, same mileage, and 307 to 1059.
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3: 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Are they en route or do we have a couple minutes still?
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3: Hi, copy. The deputy can follow them as well and then I'll meet them up there.

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2: Just 43 reference. The only available squad I have right now is 9318.
4: 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That's fine. 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
6: 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Zachary is valid and wants.
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0: Echo 306, or anybody else on Acredale checking status?
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2: She was dropped off, both cars standing long.
4: Bravo 314 at 5.
0: Bravo 314.
4: Got the Holiday Inn off of Moreland with an occupied vehicle on the east side.
0: 10-4.
2: And 327 to 9311 direct. You have a car coming at you. She's good.
4: Copy. False
1: 312. 9361. 315.
4: And 361.
1: 43. No open cases. No fires.
4: What was my case is activated? Can you clear with this side?
1: Go for
4: it. Oh.
1: Call 311. Checking status.
4: Bravo 314. First 28.
0: 10-8-1. 10-4. Go ahead. Item Zebra 1903 ACF 1903. And for it comes back on a black BMW X5 to a Dennis Gabowski. I've cut a no on that. It's current.
4: 10-4 authentic.
0: 10-4.
4: Go ahead.
1: Is it keyed up? Go ahead.
2: Yeah,
1: sure. Over here, photos.
3: Communications.
1: Over.

0: 408 and 420 are shown for this. 1037 at the Q Club. 2454 North Grandview, cross streets Woodburn and Meadow. Caller is concerned about a male wearing a ski mask and all black riding on a scooter in the parking lot. 1040.
1: 408, copy. 12515, sorry, log.
0: 10-4.
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0: 402 and 422, respond for this man down at Woodman, 1600 East Main Street, Cross Streets, Manhattan 164. Took old Toyota parked in the south part of the lot. Both the driver and the passenger door is open, and there's the male's legs are hanging out, but his body is inside. Has not moved in over 20 minutes. The caller was an Uber driver. 1039.
1: 402, 422, 1023.
0: 10-4.
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1: 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Georgia Union, Tom, Ida, Edward, Robert, Robert, Edward, Zebra, Jessica, common spelling, initial A, Adam, female unknown, date of birth, 12-21 of 86, 122186.
0: Over.
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0: I go 302, can you read back?
5: Paul 317, clear warning.
0: Air Force. I go 302, comes back out of Milwaukee, valid DL, no wants.
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2: Echo 305, I'll be southbound Moreland at I-43, southbound Moreland I-43, Wisconsin Auto 803, X-ray Charles, I believe Lincoln, 803, X-ray Charles, Lincoln, and I'll take read back.
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1: West of 3 Adam Henry Tom Adam Robert, first of Ocean William Edward Nora, middle G George, male unknown DOB 612 of 06 06. I'm sorry, 622 of 06 06 2206.
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0: Comes back on walkie validate all the once.
3: I mean, 310, we got a white SUV heading eastbound on Silvernail. As soon as it saw us, it popped a U-turn and it's heading out at a high rate of speed.
4: Copy. White SUV was headed eastbound, made a U-turn, and now leaving high rate of speed.
5: Calls 430, 210, 42.
1: 3078, 5961.
0: 4-7-8. Echo 307, my apologies, 10-9.
3: It was westbound, U-turn to go eastbound.
4: I copy. Leaving eastbound.
1: Any 961 convictions?
0: No, sir.
3: And if you're 10, is anyone moving to stop that car?
6: State from Clover Leaf.
3: Copy.
0: I got 07, negative, only speeding.
7: 410-8FI.
1: 10-4.
0: 10-4. I got 303. I got 303.
8: Can you pull me out with two juveniles on that extra patrol? They're in the men's bathroom at the park.
0: Number, do you want a second?
8: Okay. I'm not sure if there's any other juveniles in there. They ran back in us and saw me.
0: Number.
9: 301, I'll head over there.
0: Number, go 301.
1: 12311, copy 47, by GL number.
6: The white SUV.
3: Looks like some sort of Nissan, maybe.
6: I got a white PC here, turning on the Cloverleaf Court.
0: Falls 311, go ahead with that.
1: Hello, Wisconsin. Edwards 152-5349-278709.
0: 10-4. Frog 3 Cells,
6: ring yourself. Yeah, I'm Cloverleaf Court. Boy David George, 2422. I don't know if it's going to be the same or not. Penny report.
0: 10-4.
4: Hi, copy. Have a car on Cloverleaf.
0: All 311, do you need readback?
1: Negative.
0: Over. David 310, unrelated.

0: on.
1: Give me a couple more units.
0: Yeah.
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0: David 310, I'm pending a CMS in your area, 1213 Main Street. 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
1: Hey. There you go, 301. I'm going 23.
0: Can
2: you repeat your number?
6: We're 10-2. This male subject here to pick up his brother at order 961 in the car. I'm going to be searching it.
0: 402, go ahead.
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2: The plate I got was out of Middleton.
6: Sam 329, did you get the plate on that?
2: That boy David George 2422.
6: Yeah, did come back.
2: A white Ford Fiesta to a Kamiya Payne out of Middleton.
6: I got it.
0: 404 and 306, respond to SSW KSO at Waukesha Memorial. They have a combative 5-5, 1080 in the police hold room, 1039.
7: 306, same call, Badger. 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
0: Bye.
6: We're both 10-8. Advise, we're in route to the unit.
0: Victor, 3767, BV, 3767. I'll be on 36, just into Franklin, almost to Ryan Road. 10-4. 10-4, wait in, 420.
1: Same, do the 4 traffic, 423.
6: Sam, 329, copy at 1029.
2: Sam, 329.
1: This is Alton Barker, South of Bluebound, out of Wisconsin. Boy, David David, 6902. BDD, 6902.
0: Power.
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6: Jason Williams, Common, first name, King, Edward, Victor, Ocean, Nora, Tom, Adam, Fumino, Antonio, Adam, Nora, Tom, Ocean, Nora, out of Ocean, male, black, 0927003, 92703.
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14: Can you say 9?
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14: 10-4.

0: 43. County's
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0: 79 for a blood draw. I just got to start over
1: if you want to settle here. Copy. To the drone team. Who
2: do you
1: need more up there? 4-4, I got to calm down.
3: So that last contact address that we had on Cloverleaf, allegedly, that's our target address still. It's going to be that one pretty much directly to the south of me.
4: The one that's on the just south of that first curve on the west side of the road, correct?
3: I believe so.
4: We're searching the area. The tree line's a little thick, but not seeing anything. All I see is... did you guys check around that pond area at all?

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0: Westbound Capital Pilgrim, Adam Paul, George, 2231. APE 2231 on Nissan Murano.
1: Over.
2: Sam, 327 to 329, Greg.
3: We're Peter Krause. You could probably hold off with the van. You could probably park it outside. WKSO is still working on the warrant.
1: False 318, 1081. So far, false 318.
3: Yeah, we're
0: Mawson, Manning, Sham Lights.
4: Sam, 329.
2: Your suspect or your driver, give us any suspect name.
4: Sam, 329.
5: Back to him, Ellis.
6: I'm in position.
7: All right, copy. We'll be in route momentarily. We're on the phone with Ed right now.
6: Ten.
7: 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Speed 10-8 and verbal 4 speed.

0: check PLO for a Jeremiah Jackson. He's going to be out of Madison, possibly 16 years of age. Male, black.
1: Okay.
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3: Thompson 926. 1025 South 76 West 18283 Janesville Road. Mom called requesting you check the welfare of her 15-year-old son. He was supposed to be home at midnight, and he is now not responding to her voice messages. She says it's unusual for him. He's usually home when he needs to be. She does not have access to a vehicle, so she just wants his welfare checked.
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2: 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Arsenal and Chinball.
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3: Paul's 515.
4: Command's turn, David. I'll be traffic a lot.
3: 10-4.
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5: 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Go ahead. Just got the SO warrant for I'll be just finishing up here in route in a minute. How far?
6: Echo 302.
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6: Can you clear 307 with a report, me with a log, and then put us on a follow up?
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7: I'm going to panic. They're making your way over to you now. 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
1: 34 and 33, UKIN 22, ma'am, stated the friend called and her son had lost his phone. She stated her other son is on his way to pick him up. No assistance needed.
2: 33, copy.
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0: With TLO, we found two subjects, an 18-year-old and a 22-year-old, both out of county. We have a TX for the 22-year-old, but not for the 18-year-old.
1: 10-4, stand by.

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0: I think that's pretty well. R22.
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0: I'm in contact with probation for the Genovese subject. I'm just waiting on a call back from probation.

0: being 3-4 unrelated. We have a 9-1 open line at Studio 6. It's a silent open line, then it disconnected, and we're attempting callback.
1: Over. You can bounce.
0: Over.

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0: 10-4.
2: On an open line, is there any computer settlement activity prior to you guys picking up?
4: Exercise 20, copy 20, yeah.
0: Exercise 20.
3: My apologies, I just looked at the notes. It was an accidental dial. They were pressing buttons on their phone. They advise they're in room 203, no emergency, and they were cooperative.
0: If you can 1060 Coleridge Court near Emerson, we received a call, a subject returned home approximately 1 a.m. and was concerned with a black SUV that's been parked at the end of the cul-de-sac with emergency flashes on. Since he returned home at approximately 1 a.m., it's still there. If you can just check on it.
1: Yeah, we're...
4: Zebra Charles, 8062, AZC, 8062. Take me back.
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0: Boy, David Henry, 861, BDH 8161, out of Black Traverse. I'll take read back.

0: At 28, was on the Chevy Traverse to a song, Hmong, out of Milwaukee. He's valid, no one's.
1: Over. Echo 302, we're 23 all ahead. Ending miles in the north.
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3: Echo 303, the juvenile was turned over to their mother. You can clear both hands off.

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0: King-334.
2: I have the 1080 route to the McKissel Jail. Starting mileage is 45, 46, 0, 45, 46, 0.
0: Cover.

0: 143 is either driver, passenger, or release.
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2: 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I'll be 10 o'clock.
3: Can 347. Can I use you to close out this? I don't know if I was.
2: Neighbor.
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1: I see a map that there's outbuildings to that target address. Was that ever checked when we first went through there?
0: 3310. We're getting the Ocon K9 Cruiser, and then we're going to be heading over there on Cloverleaf. Just stand by.
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2: 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Sam 329.

0: subject that we're out with is on the phone with some sort of relation here. We're trying to get them to meet up, but it's kind of a third party to a third party situation. They might still be in this area. We're still trying to gather.
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2: 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Fell's been in here for over an hour.
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0: 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Adam, Mary, 6695, ATM, 6695.
1: Have reading, Rebecca? I'm sorry, your radio. Do you need Rebecca? Heifer comes back on a gray 2014 Chevy Impala to a Jared Onato subject out of Milwaukee.
2: Can't be far to leave my train.

0: Actually, it's going to be a traffic stop. We're going to be eastbound Burleigh at 124, Boy Charles Tom 9891, BCT 9891 on a white Equinox.
1: Over.
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0: 12312. Have it up as at the congressional home, 13900 West Burley Road. Was on 911 transfer from West Dallas. Female stated she spoke with her son 3 hours ago, and at that time the son said he was with his boss and they were in trouble, and they were at the apartment building across the street on the west side. When asked why she waited 3 hours, she stated, "I hate you," and then disconnected. She did sound very 1096. We're calling with West Dallas to see what other contacts they've had with the caller.
1: Kind of war.
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3: 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That fellow was registered and ordered the vehicle. He's an employee of Walmart. Just get some shut-eye before the starter shift. We'll both be tight in line.
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5: 9310W281N1265, Cloverleaf Court. 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
0: Copies. Okay. 312. My apologies. It's going to be a 1021 to start. You're going to be calling Lori. Do you need her phone number?
1: Hey, from.
4: Drone to K9. We're over the house. Both drones are.
5: Copy. 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
0: 10-4. It's going to be 262-825-8446. Again, 262-825-8446. 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
6: Bravo 313, you can attach me to that other call for service. 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
6: 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Oh, reopen it, clear it with a warning.
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0: 15 and 319 were online with a caller who possibly sounds like she's intoxicated, saying her ex-boyfriend won't leave the address of North 85 West 14040 Fond du Lac Avenue, and nothing was physical. The caller just stated that they are both intoxicated.
1: Cool. Great trip. Can I copy?
2: 19 again.
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0: Yeah, it follows Union Center routes at Fond du Lac Avenue here. It looks like there was a similar instance that occurred at 617 of this year. Caller's door was unlocked, and he just walked in, and caller and her friend picked him up at a bar and brought her back to her house to pick up his stuff. They broke up 20 minutes ago.
1: 315, okay.

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1: 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And our caller's name is Kayla Lorona, and she says that she doesn't know how to spell her boyfriend's name.
0: Yeah, Mark.
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3: 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East St. Paul Ave at Collins. East St. Paul Ave at Collins.
2: 312, respond for this 1057 at the destination 218 East Main, Cross Streets, Pleasant and Caroline. Caller's black Chevy Equinox was struck while she was working. 1040.
0: 312, copy.
4: 347, 10-8 log. 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
0: 361.
2: 361.
0: We follow in the city's restraint band through the jail.
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1: 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All 1033 traffic is listed on area 4. Resume normal traffic on the main.
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0: Going to be in the 1-400 block of Greenfield Eastbound, Wisconsin 575, Mary X Ray Boy 575, MXB.
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2: Your fella in the Pooch High Speed in the scooter is going down St. Paul right now towards Barstow. You can talk to him. He's got a backpack on.
1: 10-4, I'm not familiar with the guy with the Pooch High Speed, but okay.
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1: Okay. I'll swing over there then. 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
0: 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I'll command here.
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3: Fire.
4: Is that over, right?
1: This was a 17362 and a copy of the jail. I'll be in the farm.
4: Strongest and McIntyre.
3: Go ahead, perimeter. Yeah. Go ahead.
4: You're good with that message, I think.
3: Your drone and other perimeter units.
4: Confirm. I believe so, yeah. Did you want to trespass from the property or just for tonight?
3: 9505, myself, 9520, or at the jail.
4: For now, just tonight.
1: That's a nice place for that.
4: Yeah.
1: King 347 traffic. King 347.
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1: Never.
6: Yeah, maybe it's never ending cycle, just separate business. I'll be clear.
1: Copy. Do you want a second?

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0: Boy, David, Mary, 7624, BDM, 7624. I'll take it back when you got it.
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1: The 28 was on a 2022 Ford Escape black in color to Patrick Nealon out of Greenfield. He's valid one prior to once.
0: 10-4, it's running. There's somebody in it. I'll be making contact.
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3: 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To include the SAM units, we're going to figure out how this is all going to shake out.
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0: 10-4.
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0: Motion Advisor 3.
5: I cleared this business. No problem. So I was able to secure the door. You can keep me on this. I'll check on all the other businesses.
0: Copy that.

0: 404 and 420 respond for this 1096 subject. 1020 North Hartwell, cross to each other railroad in East Main. Caller's 40-year-old brother, Conrad, is walking around the house naked and masturbating. He was just released from the mental hospital. 1040.
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3: 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Party that you're in custody of right now can be released. 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

0: Lassa Nealon, Nora Edward, Ida Lincoln, Ocean Nora versus Alina, Adam Lincoln, Ida Nora Adam, Mills G. George, female white, 6-5 of 10-06-05-10.
1: 306 and 408 responses, 10-11 at Denny's, 2801 North Grandview, Cross Street, Silvernail, the 94. It's a dog barking inside a silver vehicle. The 20 is Adam King Henry, 5384. The windows are slightly cracked, but caller's concerned due to the heat. 1040.
2: Hey, Kathy.
1: She's a valid GDL, Milan.
3: She
0: was just sitting on her phone in the car in the driveway. Was an order. And that's the address that she was at today.
1: Pepper.
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3: the David unit can clear.
1: Thank you for their assistance.
3: All staff to be dispatched. 10-4. Go ahead. Commander will be terminated. I'll be
1: in town for one. 10-4.
5: David 319
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0: 310, go ahead.
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0: Confirm. Who am I asking for?
1: Travis. David 319 from dispatch.
0: David 319.
1: David 319, WSD advised that you could clear.
0: Copy.
2: Copy.
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1: And will you just be clear log or AOA?
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1: 10-4. 10-4.
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1: Southbound Brookfield Road from Lisbon, South Carolina, Victor Charles Young, 260, BCY 260 on a white charger. No lights.
0: Over.
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2: The Mr. Williams subject has been released.
0: Eastbound Capitol, correction, westbound Capitol at Pilgrim. It's going to be a white port escape. No plates. McDonald, this thing was moving pretty good before I got behind it.
4: Boss 311, go ahead.
0: Shut up, or you want me to botch it in right away? Just set up.
3: George 11, David 5, Sam, I believe 18, Frank Union 111211.
1: Bravo 313, are you on this one?
0: Hey, from you can attach me.
1: Over.
6: 312, 1024A, Adam.
4: 10-4, 312. Follow 311. I didn't get a return, and then I did the decoder, and it says that there are 6 invalid digits.
3: 10-4.

0: Post 3, is he clearing lot?
1: Bravo, he tells us that was either keyed up here, probably static.
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0: 10-4.
4: Boy Boy King 7844. BBK 7844. We are on turning on to Janesville from Racine.
0: 10-4.
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0: Your 28 is suspended on a 2022 Jeep Grand Wagoneer, black in color, listing to Tierra out of Maui. She's revoked. No one.
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0: 1 George, 1 David, 5 Sam Lincoln, 8 Frank Union, 111211. Break, copy for 27.
1: Just to confirm, it was Frank Union, 111211. Okay, you're going to go ahead with the 27.
2: Sam, 329 to 1029.
0: Low places, Charles. Last name's going to be Davis, common spelling. First name, Nashawn, David, Griffin, Nora, Adam, Sam, Henry, Adam, William, Nora. Notice what D is in David. Male black, date of birth, 12-02-1999. 12-02-1999. You can check all them.
1: Copy, and what state is that out of?
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0: Wisconsin.
5: Beyond that, Jeremiah Jackson, subject. Male A is an Adam. Male black, 072409. 7-24-2009.
6: 22 cover. Tierra is my RO. And, or, I'm sorry, is my driver.
2: The red one?
1: Sam says.
4: Sir.
1: Jennifer.
2: Gary. 312-10-8.
7: 3 spotted. Can you start medical therapies to the subject throwing up?
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10: About 312, copy a plate.
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1: Sam 329.
0: Tackle 301.
1: Tackle 301.
2: Sam 29.
1: Sorry, 327.
0: 10-6 PDPI.
1: Over.
2: Go ahead.
1: Just confirming, this is not needed at the church?
2: Affirmative.
1: Okay.
3: Tackle 307, same traffic.
1: Over.
0: Last name, Paige. Paul, Adam, George, Edward, first name, Amia, Adam, Mary, Ida, Adam, Henry. The initial A as in Adam, female. Date of birth says 04/27/2005. 4/27/2005, break.
4: Well, please, how would that pay come back to?
1: Can you tell me the first name?
0: First name is Amia, Adam, Mary, Ida, Adam, Henry.
5: Comes back to a Sana Magum out of Indiana.
1: 10-4, go ahead with the second.
4: To the Honda, though?
1: Call 311 for the returns. For the VIN, there was two pages that came back. The first one was expired or suspended in 2024 for mandatory insurance violation, and then the second page has a different owner for the same vehicle, but there's no expiration or anything like that on there. And then that subject come back, no license issued, and no wants.
6: 10-4, can you check open?
1: I'm doing that now.
5: Hey, from 2016, Hyundai Santa SE.
6: 10-4, thank you.
2: 10-4, thank you.
0: Same last name, Paige. First name, Deidre. David, Edward, Adam, David, Robert, Adam. And initial, Ellison Lincoln. Female date of birth is 01/20/1986. 1/20/86.
1: 10-4.
4: 11.
7: 311.
1: 300, they're both valid. 1074.
0: 10-4.
5: Bravo 311, I see you're on a illegal parking call. We have another one at Telton Garden just north of where you are. Do you want me to pen this for you, or do you want me to send somebody else?
7: You can pen that for me. I believe that's in regard to what we're handling right now.
1: Falls 311 for the open.
2: 420, 1024, call out 32 girls.
1: 10-4. That is Milwaukee. There is one open for two counts, or for two different possessive cocaine and fentanyl, and then bail jumping felony.
6: 10-4. 10-4, I'm just confirming the revocation for his license is due to OWI.
1: Go ahead.
6: Bravo, 314.
1: 314.
8: Verbal warning for the registration and the equipment. Lieutenant.
1: Stand by while I look through those returns again.
4: Well, it's going to be one and the same. You could just use me to clear it out.
1: 10-4.
8: 4-9.
9: And 327, copy at 2729.
0: Train over to Ross. Is your 1080 Elijah?
10: Yes.
1: And 327. Go ahead.
0: Copy. I have a 29 for Ross and Howard's call.
1: Call 311.
6: Go ahead.
1: 300, go ahead.
11: Start me a call with a CFS code of other. I was just out with the subject at Park in Janesville. It was Aubrey Burns. Go ahead and attach her. Ball's in order. She's just out for a walk. I'm today.
9: Name's going to be Wilson. Common spelling. First name, Javon. John Adam Young. Ocean Victor Ida Ocean Nora. Middle J John. Date of birth 09/17/2009.
1: 9/17/09. He was revoked in August of 2020 for OWI, and then re-revoked again in December for non-compliance that same year.
0: Last name, Ord. Ocean, Robert, David. First name, Lauren. Lincoln, Adam. Union, Robert, Edward, Nora. Middle show, Allison, Lincoln. Female, date of birth is 03/26/2003. 03/26/03.
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1: Fine.
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1: 9361.
6: Jeff, you're Bravo 313. You can check through the FI.
5: 10-4, are you 23?
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1: 10-4.
4: Process, Toronto.
0: Go ahead.
4: Do we still need to sign a responsible sheet, or do you have one up there?
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10: 10-4. Wrong with Tran, there should be one in TS office.
0: 10-4.
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0: 10-4.
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0: 1061, reference Jackson.
2: Go ahead.
3: McDonald, you can come back up front.
2: Copy.
1: Trail to UGARC, your 1080 does have a responsible party up here.
4: Copy. Can you just bless me when the form signed?

0: for Jeremiah, he comes back with a 99 out of Dane County for KPSDCW, confessed dangerous weapon, under 18, resist obstructing, body only. And then he also has one through Milwaukee Police. Middle initial on that one is J. John, and then date of birth is 6/24/09, but that one's... Zach is a missing juvenile.
1: Go ahead and confirm the Dane County. Sam, 329 additional. We're going to be leaving here and going to State Patrol Post in Waukesha for fast ID on all these subjects also.
0: That's right.

0: Falls 515 to Falls 318.
1: Go ahead.
0: I sent your partner a message.
2: Yeah, I'm 329.
1: I copy.
2: Send for Paul 318. Sam 329.
0: Go ahead.
2: Sam 329, I just want to confirm, do you want me to go ahead and confirm the one through Dane County, or do you want me to wait for a fast ID?
3: I'm pretty positive it's going to be him. Go ahead and start the confirmation on Dane County.
2: Sam 329.
3: Sam 329, go ahead and give me descriptors. I'm out of my car right now.

0: It's going to be a male black 58170, brown and black. Chris on Sherman Avenue in Madison.
1: And four.
2: Yes, stand by here. He's well over 6 foot, but teenager, so could be growing still.
0: Okay.

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1: Fall through 11.
0: You're getting the cage. I'll be transporting 1080 back to the PD. Pulse 17 will be following. And Pulse 5, the team will be staying with the vehicle.
1: Copy that.

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2: Over.
1: You can put myself in 315 on extra patrol on foot at Delta Hotels.
2: 422, can you open 23 for a back out? 10-4.

0: prior contact at unit number 5 at that address for a lot of cell hangups from this number. And on those calls, they made contact with Alyssa Wilder with a lot of domestic history at the residence.
1: False 311, both units, 23
2: speak. Jennifer, 306, you're clear, 1042.
3: 1042.
2: 312, you're clear.
1: 42.
2: 314, you're clear.
4: 42.
1: We're off the channel.
5: Brad.
1: Lauren, sign the form.
5: Hey, girl, I'm bringing it down shortly.
1: Or, have her walk out to the parking lot. We're in the parking lot. We'll just grab the paper from you later.
5: Copy.
6: Well, 312, I'm 10-6. I'm getting comments.

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1: Bravo 314.
0: Northbound 712 north at James. It's going to be a dark SUV. I'll get you that plate in a sec.
1: Over.
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3: 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Adam Robert Nora, 4911, ARN 4911 on a red Jeep that's unoccupied. Can you advise if we have any history with this vehicle?
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0: I'm not seeing any history with that 1028 in our CAD.
1: Never.
0: Sam 327. We have Jeremiah's mom on the phone. Do you want us just to get her number in the notes, or is there somewhere we can transfer her?
2: I believe that's going to be 329 subject.
0: 10-4, Sam 329.
3: I messaged one of the distance my squad cell members, check their messages and transfer to that.
0: 10-4.

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1: You're clear.
2: Ball traffic.
3: 420, rise and stop.
2: I'll be clear from the stop. We're out of the
1: Devers.
3: 19.
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0: Westbound Capital approaching Calhoun. Westbound Capital approaching Calhoun. Illinois plate. Edward Exer, 83021. Edward Exer, 83021 on a blue Nissan.
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1: 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I believe that 99 out of Dane County is going to be the same. Go ahead and start confirmation, please.
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0: 329.
1: We got a response. It is a valid warrant for CCW, possess dangerous weapon, and resist obstruct. The warrant is body only.
0: 10-4.
2: And 327.

0: Can you try to have Madison TV make contact at 1 Fallview Court, Apartment B, for my subject's mother?
1: Sam 327, can you repeat the address?
0: One Fallview Court. One and then F-A-L-L-V-I-W Court.
1: And B as in David or B as in boy?
0: B as in boy.
1: Okay.
0: Sam 327 for additional.
1: Go ahead.
0: Supposedly my subject's been pulled over by Madison PD, so if you can try to get any additional information from there on their descriptors or making sure the date of birth and all that match up.
1: Sam 327, you're a little low volume.
0: Can you also check with Madison PD to see if the name and date of birth match up? They've supposedly had contact with him before.
1: Hi, Kathy. Which subject are you with?
0: Giavian.
1: Last name, Wilson?
0: Affirm.
1: Affirm.

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2: 110-8.
0: 10-4.
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0: 404 years, one for this 1037, 527 North Hartwell, crossroads Lincoln and Fulton. Caller stating a male that's named Daniel Goodley came to his house to, quote, talk or things are going to get ugly. The male then stole his phones and left in a silver Ford, 1040.
1: Caller 204.
2: Copy.

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0: Called over to Madison, and they have the same middle initial date of birth for your subject. And do you, by chance, know the mom's name?
2: Roy 23.
1: It's going to be a Jaquita Barner.
0: And four, thanks.

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0: One of the subjects in state patrol's car is being combative and kicking the squad.

0: Sam 329. Can you get a hold of Dane County? See if they have a 1021 for somebody to discuss this 1099.
1: Sam 329, see if they have a 1021 for who?
2: 4-23.
1: 10-4.
0: For this JRC intake.
1: We can send the notes, or we can send it to your mobile. We have it in the notes as well.

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1: Henry 315, go ahead.
0: I'll be eastbound 16 at Yanch. Eastbound 16 at Yanch. Wisconsin Boy Charles William 9376. PCW 9376. Lake Snow Mash is on a older, sober Toyota sedan.
1: Tiffer.

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2: Any deputy interested in day shift overtime, if they can give me 1021?

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1: Sam 329.
0: Are you still at the State Patrol headquarters, or did you also go to the jail?
1: I'm at State Patrol headquarters dealing with this juvenile 1099.
0: Copy.

0: Sam 329.
1: Made contact with Dean County. We'll be meeting them at the Lake Mills Quick Trip. I'll be around there.
0: So far.

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0: 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Calling on the east side of North 63 West 2305 Main Street. North 63 West 23075 Main Street. 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
0: In the area of Pilgrim and Main, I'll add the case number.
2: Thank you, Captain. I'm Captain Hutchings, clear me out loud.
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0: Victor 330, EMS will be en route 1044, Lowell Drive unit, B as in boy. There's a subject that's shaking due to alcohol. We're still gathering.
1: 10-4, I'll be en route.
0: 10-4. It'll be a 59-year-old male who's conscious and breathing being called in by third party.

0: Invictor 330, we're getting a report that the patient is appearing to be out of it and not breathing normally, and also has just chronic pain. And the male will be sitting outside on the front porch.
1: 330, copy.

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1: Good.
0: Yeah, negative.
1: Copy, thank you.
0: You're welcome.

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1: 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All right, kind of bash parts.
0: Yeah, clear. Over, Echo 302, turn your house.
1: Victor 330, 1023.
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2: 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Is door 10 supposed to be open?
0: 1047 and unsure.
2: 10-4.
1: David 47.
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1: My name is Klaus King Lincoln Adam Union Sam, first name Richard Common, middle J, Tickmail White, date of birth 10/5/1966, 10/5/1966.
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1: Go for it.

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0: westbound on Blue Mound at F, westbound Blue Mound on F, Wisconsin Auto, Zebra Adam Charles, 4671, ZAC, 4671, the black Honda.
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0: 93T, North 67 West, 24833 Stonegate Court, North 67 West, 24833 Stonegate Court, for a silver Chevy Equinox. That's being repossessed. Owner's not aware. It's already completed.
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All squads standby for an attempt to locate out of Fond du Lac County. All squads standby for an attempt to locate out of Fond du Lac County. All squads standby for an attempt to locate out of Fond du Lac County.

0: 12 o'clock continuing attempt to locate for a welfare check of a Jared M. Kent, Sam Charles, Henry, Edward Nora, David Tom, date of birth 4-12 of 96. The subject is driving a tan Buick with Wisconsin registration, Boy Charles King 1618. His girlfriend advised he went to West Bend last night around 8 p.m. to drop off his children. His phone stopped plotting at an intersection in West Bend as well. Per Flock, his last known location was to be in Oconomowoc at 2242 hours, and his girlfriend has no idea why he would be in that area. His phone is now turned off. This behavior is not normal for him, and he has not been heard from since 2116 hours. The individual suffers from depression and past suicidal ideations, but no mention of suicide recently. He does have access to a handgun. Would have been in a storage unit in Fredonia. It's unknown if he went there or not. The Flock camera in our area that he hit off of was Lake Drive and Morning Glory. If the subject is located, check welfare and advise Fond du Lac WCC Clear at 532. Health Club continuing attempt to locate for a welfare check of a Jared M. Kent, Sam Charles, Henry, Edward Nora, David Tom, date of birth 4-12 of 96. The subject is driving a tan Buick with Wisconsin registration, Boy Charles King 1618. His girlfriend advised he went to West Bend last night around 8 p.m. to drop off his children. His phone stopped plotting at an intersection in West Bend as well. Per Flock, his last known location was to be in Oconomowoc at 2242 hours, and his girlfriend has no idea why he would be in that area. His phone is now turned off. This behavior is not normal for him, and he has not been heard from since 2116 hours. The individual suffers from depression and past suicidal ideation, but no mention of suicide recently. He does have access to a handgun that would have been in a storage unit in Fredonia. It's unknown if he went there or not. The Flock camera in our area that he hit off of was Lake Drive and Morning Glory. If the subject is located, check welfare and advise Fond du Lac WCC Clear at 532. Health Squad continuing attempt to locate for a welfare check of a Jared M. Kent, Sam Charles, Henry, Edward Nora, David Tom, date of birth 4-12 of 96. The subject is driving a tan Buick with Wisconsin registration, Boy Charles King 1618. His girlfriend advised he went to West Bend last night around 8 p.m. to drop off his children. His phone stopped plotting at an intersection in West Bend as well. Per Flock, his last known location was to be in Oconomowoc at 2242 hours, and his girlfriend has no idea why he would be in that area. His phone is now turned off. This behavior is not normal for him, and he has not been heard from since 2116 hours. The individual suffers from depression and past suicidal ideations, but no mention of suicide recently. He does have access to a handgun that would have been in a storage unit in Fredonia. It's unknown if he went there or not. The Flock camera in our area that he hit off of was Lake Drive and Morning Glory. If the subject is located, check welfare and advise Fond du Lac WCC Clear at 532.
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4: 9305, will be 10-8, clear from WSC.
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3: Leon Battleson at Nagelwick Road East. 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Adam King, Edward 4828. 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
0: All units continuing, a silver alert has been activated for a Cecil Hubbard, last seen on June 29th at 9 p.m. in the area of 3819 North 26th Street in Milwaukee. Mode of transportation would have been on foot. Subject is 84 years of age, male, black, 5'10", 208, gray, low-cut hairstyle, brown eyes. He was last seen wearing a navy blue shirt with unknown pants and shoes and wearing trifocal glasses. If the subject is located, contact Milwaukee Police Department. All units continuing, a silver alert has been activated for a Cecil Hubbard, last seen on June 29th at 9 p.m. in the area of 3819 North 26th Street in Milwaukee. Mode of transportation would have been on foot. Subject is 84 years of age, male, black, 5'10", 208, gray, low-cut hairstyle, brown eyes. He was last seen wearing a navy blue shirt with unknown pants and shoes and wearing trifocal glasses. If the subject is located, contact Milwaukee Police Department. All units continuing, a silver alert has been activated for a Cecil Hubbard, last seen on June 29th at 9 p.m. in the area of 3819 North 26th Street in Milwaukee. Mode of transportation would have been on foot. Subject is 84 years of age, male, black, 5'10", 208, gray, low-cut hairstyle, brown eyes. He was last seen wearing a navy blue shirt with unknown pants and shoes and wearing trifocal glasses. If the subject is located, contact Milwaukee Police Department.
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2: 10-6.
1: Okay. 33 traffic. Go ahead. Boy Lincoln, 5289. Boy Lincoln, 5299. Feet on 36, just in Riverine County.
7: 420, respond to this parking problem. 905 Hawthorne, cross streets Glen and Moreland, for a gray hunt parked overnight in the car parking zone. 1040.
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0: 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Main Street, Pewaukee Road, Main Street, Pewaukee Road, Wisconsin Auto, Adam Sean Williams, 1413, AJW 1413.
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0: 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North 80 West 23910 Plainview Road. The caller would like you 1060 and then 1021 reference ongoing issue with the semi that sits in front of the houses here.
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1: Echo 306.
0: Westbound Lincoln from Calhoun, westbound Lincoln from Calhoun, no 28 on a white, Nissan Maxima.
1: 10-4.

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0: comes back to Jacqueline Lundberg out of California. 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
0: 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It doesn't give me much, just the plate, and it's 2004 Lexus. 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
2: Lamont Redford, westbound. Wisconsin Auto, boy Charles William, 4009, DCW, 4009.
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0: 293
1: 305. 35 10-4.

0: 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Gonna update that traffic stop to the Wii Energies.
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1: Three zero six. It's the 15700 block of West Lincoln. They're on Lincoln, just west of Moreland.
7: 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Thank you.

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1: 329. 9305 status. 420 L passages, traffic complaint, 930 Genesee Street, 1040.
0: Clear your report, please.
1: Okay.
2: 9305 10-6.
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2: Ocean, 2 3 10
1: State. False 319 traffic.
0: False 319.
1: Nelson and Elm, the silver van, catching up to it.
2: 7310.
0: 7310, meet Eastbound Highway 16, 994, Eastbound I-96, excuse me, Eastbound Highway 16 at I-94. See a gray Audi A4. The colors are rising, there's tire blue, and he spun out.
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0: 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We're on the right shoulder now. Can we get another bob behind us, though, just to get traffic to slow down around this curve?
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0: It's 9363 Watson Strike and hop on 16 and slow down traffic.
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1: Do you want X370 to get on at Highway 60 to slow traffic down, or is 62 good enough? He's 1060.
0: I'll be fine.
1: I got it.
2: X370, negative, not a thing.
0: Never.

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2: King 362, King 334.
0: Eastbound Bluemont of Calhoun, out of Wisconsin, land of King 1046, BAK 104.
2: 10 for King 334.

0: 9302.
1: I'm heading at a traffic hazard. It's going to be in front of All Saints Lutheran Church off West Tomlin Road for a large pothole in the road.
0: I copy. I'll be now.
1: So, thanks.
2: 9863 regarding.
1: U63.
2: I just went through that as you're dispatching it. It's pretty bad. We'll have to respond. It's from a repair they made to a culvert. All the gravel's pushed out of it.
1: I copy.

0: 9863.
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0: Correct.
1: I got it.

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1: Copy.

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1: 93.
4: I copy the request. I'll be in route shortly.
1: Thermal maintenance. Which unit is going to respond for the driver control?
4: 6-1. I copied 6-2's request. I'll be responding shortly.
1: 9-3-0-5. Disregard.
3: Copy.

0: 9302.
1: Sounds like County Highway was also advised of this late last night. We did call the on-call county supervisor, and they were notified. They said they're going to be fixing it this morning.
0: Hi, copy.

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1: Three, six, one.
0: I have you attached to that prior call. Are you clear log?
1: Confirm.
0: I copy.

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0: Nine 302. I am 23. Tony Holloway has already placed numerous signs describing the incident, and they're aware of it, so it's clear out time.
1: Okay.
2: 9353, vehicles removed. You can clear all squads. Log.
1: 9363.
2: 9361, roads back open. People are getting crazy out here. Free up if you can, guys.

0: 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David Landreau, 6-1, you're loaded up. I have a 1090 at Applebee's.
1: I got it.

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1: Go ahead.
0: 1041 with a traffic ramp, Pewaukee. Do you need my integrated number?
1: Negative. 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
0: I'll use 9866. Is that all right, Dave?
1: I got it.

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1: 443, I'm pending an assist EMS on Imperial Court for a 100-year-old female who fell out of bed, not alone.
0: You can have heard that.

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0: 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Adam Young Young 9990. 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

0: Ele vai ter. Four oh three, 10-42.
1: 42.
0: 406 clear.
2: 42.
0: 420 clear.
2: 42.
1: Pulse 317, 10-42.
0: 10-4, pulse 317.
3: Ahead.
0: 9-5-10, just 43, pending a damage to property. We haven't seen those potholes that 9302 was out with earlier, Highway E and Highway 83. The caller's advising that he blew out all four of his tires and is now waiting in the lot of the Lake Country Fire Station 37.

0: Oh, 17.
1: Anyone 17, when you're 10 a.m., just pending a cell hangup. It was plotting off of West 222 North 5755 Miller Way. We got a voicemail. We'll call back.
0: I got it.
2: False 508 1042.
1: 10-4 false 528. Yeah. 9866.
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0: back, no license issued, status revoked. And then that 1028 is also suspended due to emissions on a 2008 Toyota Prius. No one.
1: Copy. What's the verification for?

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1: I believe it's going to just be to, it says revoke DOT action, indefinite NCI.
0: Okay, copy, I'll take my antenna number.
1: 653-0653, IRNs in 40668.
0: 10-4-10-6.
2: Ten forty one is 9862. Interrupt the train.
1: I copy. That was 17. Can you check with four names associated with that number? I copy. Stand by.

0: 9103. It's on the Glacial Drumlin Trail, just east of Waterville Road. Very hard to hear, but we're speaking to a male. His name is Jin, X-I-N. He said he's on his bike on this trail. There's no emergency.
1: Copy. Clear log, and I'm having computer issues.
0: I copy. When you are available, I'm pending this damaged property that occurred off Highway E and 83. Caller drove over the large pothole in the area and blew out all four of his tires. He's standing by in the lot of Lake Country Fire Station 37.
1: Copy. Is the appropriate agency's been notified to fix that?
0: A from multiple times. I believe 9302 said that there are signs out there.
1: Copy.

0: 500, go ahead.
1: George 500, 1017 is at ULBP with Thomas, the manager. Rising yesterday around 2030, a vehicle drove off with a pump still attached. We're trying to find I-1021 for the vehicle owner. We added it to the nose.
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0: 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IRNs in 40671. 40671.
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0: Thanks, 153. Your Fairx line is down. I just sent you a teletype request for the roster email.
1: 14.
0: Charlie 116.
1: Charlie 116.
2: 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I cleared the call tonight.
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1: 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Other town of refuge unit calling ahead.
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1: 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I copy.

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0: Can I have the location of this most recent one?
1: You can use that same location I was using.
0: I got me. I don't think those other roads intersect.
1: I was thinking Foster Court.
2: Fleet 34.
0: I copy. The time on that one is 7:21, ends in 40677. 40677.
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3: David 310.
4: David 310 on ramp eastbound 94 from 83 with Wisconsin Auto. Boy Adam X-ray 5959 BAX 5959.
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0: 9162. 106106, respond for this entry. University Manor, 2613 North University Drive, number 6, 2613 University, number 6, Crossroads, Pebble Valley Road and Rolling Ridge. Caller's work van was broken into overnight. Items were taken. Window was smashed and vehicle was locked. You'll be meeting with a Nicholas. 1040. Hello, 6, copy.
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3: 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They were walking across Highway 164 and believes a city worker almost struck him intentionally. It occurred around 7:16.
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0: Fairly for 1016 in progress, 13840 West Sun Valley Drive, 13840 West Sun Valley Drive. 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
3: 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Could you just confirm at 1016 West Cumberland?
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0: I got you. And the female that has the knife went back inside. The other subject is believed to not have any weapons. She's currently standing outside.
1: 101. Can you check and see if this is the PAC resident?
0: Never.
2: David, 310. Unrelated to my traffic stop, there's a subject walking on the shoulder eastbound 94 in Hawaiian shirt and shorts. I'm not sure if there's a disabled vehicle in the area or not, but he's currently east of 83 on 94.
4: 10-4.
1: Ma'am, 327.
4: 327.
1: The disabled vehicle, shoulder side, westbound 94, mile west of 83. Correction, east.
4: 10-4.
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0: 9-10, 1060 eastbound, I-94 at Highway 83, eastbound, I-94 at Highway 83. There's a male walking eastbound on the shoulder in a Hawaiian shorts. There's a 1046 westbound I-94 east of 83 that may be related.
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4: 10-4, Falls 119.
0: And is responding to Sun Valley Drive. The subject with the knife is believed to be Allison Packle. The other female standing outside believed to be Susan. Allison's wearing red and pink clothing. Again, she's currently inside of the house.
1: 916.
4: 9176.
1: Can you sign out 9317 from squad 283?
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1: 283.
0: Goodbye.
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0: 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I need to see the one female subject outside.
1: Denver, did you want the air?
0: Yeah, I get it just now.
1: Denver, 10-3-3 traffic on area 1-2, all the traffic cops. 10-3-3 on 1-2.

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2: 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And Allison is running eastbound down Sun Valley.
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1: 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Or 150, I need it, thank you.
0: Not seeing anyone logged into that spot, so I'm just trying to figure it out. Stand by.
1: Yeah, copy.

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1: Is that Chevy?
0: Fire can come up.
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2: Nine 76.
0: I got me. They're moving up right now. I'm not seeing anyone even logged into that squad. The last person who was you yesterday.
1: I got me. Bailey the legend. There'll be more squads if you need.
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1: Copy.

0: Daily 10 regarding that subject on the interstate. He is now on, and the vehicle is also GOA. I think you can have the other unit depart. There is a separate, though, disabled westbound 94 at Elmhurst.
1: Any description?
0: Silver SUV, shoulder side, hazards are on.
2: Sam 327-23.
1: Cover Sam 327-310.

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1: 91-10. Per David 310, that while being tech subject is gone and that vehicle's GOA, they'll clear it out. But then there's a different disabled vehicle westbound I-94 at Elmhurst, a silver SUV on shoulder side.
2: 10-3. 10-33, traffic lifted on the area. 1-2, all traffic back to the main. 10-33, lifted on 1-2.
3: Copy, you can hit me.
2: Yeah. 10-33, traffic lifted on the main.
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0: 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There's notes in the cat call. 1040.
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1: Yeah, 610 Chadburn Court, Unit B as in boy. 610 Chadburn Court, Unit B as in boy. It's going to be for a 97-year-old female, conscious breathing, not alone, that's throwing up blood and having back pain.
6: 10-4, the alarm company called back advising me to spoke with a Diana who was going to try to find someone to respond, but unknown who and unknown is he.
7: Hi, this is 6-7-7.
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7: Hi, this is Porges. Boy, it wasn't Robert, George, Ida, and Sam Zebra. This is Scott, LE Edward. Male, 2169,
2: 2169. Echo 576, straight the IR, please.
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7: 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Sam, in front of the Zebra.
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0: And from 740-746, IR ends in 40683, 40683.
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0: One 03 is in the ambulance. I'll be following. I'll be riding up to WMH. I'll be calling crisis in route.
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3: 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I'm 1060, the 911 cell. 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

0: 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It's going to be an accidental trip. It's already been reset, and the alarm told me to contact her.
1: What's that?
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2: Did you say you need me to bring Safe over as well?
3: Tango 1-0-2.
4: Yeah, we were just on our way back there to pick it up.
1: You too.
3: Just for 43, Crisis is going to be en route to the hospital. It should be there about 8:15.
1: 10-4.
3: 5:14, 10-A, put me at the courthouse.
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Corey Corners Parkway, Lisbon, Wisconsin, Road America 36704. Driver over Adam 36704. Far over you.

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1: 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Victor 129, status.
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0: 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They commit to Terry or some variator up. He's the employee that was on scene.
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3: One twenty respond for this. Traffic complaint, Springbrook, Pennhurst, Springbrook, Pennhurst. 10-40.
0: 120-23.
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0: 31-06, if you still have me on that fire call, you can clear it on fire for class, please.
1: Cover. 1035, South 8 11-8901 Apollo Drive. So when you pull into the parking lot, maybe the left and go around to the back, say, silver Toyota Corolla was to a Caleb Staver. He's valid. No wants. He will be on scene waiting for you.
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0: 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There was staff.
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6: 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One of six traffic stop 59 and Genesee Road.
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0: 10-4, and just confirming this is Falls 115, is that correct?
1: Affirm, 115.
0: 10-4, thank you. Falls 191, debris in the road.
2: 11.
1: Go ahead.
0: Falls 191, debris in the road, Lisbon and Meadowview, Lisbon Road, Meadowview. In the westbound lanes, there's a flatbed that dropped some items in the roadway.
2: Go ahead.
1: Falls 191, I guess.
2: 10-10-60, what was this vehicle description?
0: Falls unit that I cut off, go ahead.
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1: I'm 23. The construction crew is doing everything they should be to keep traffic flowing. You can clear this lot.
0: Never.
6: Sam 400, clear your warning.
0: Never, Sam 400.
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0: David
7: 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I finally got hold of a parent. He's going to be coming to retrieve his son and his motorcycle.
0: Copy.
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0: Sam 327, if you're still on.
1: Go ahead.
0: Sam 327, we just got a call from an officer bench with Sun Prairie looking for a 1021.
1: Can you hear the number?
0: Negative. I can send it to you in a message if you'd like.
1: That works.
0: Copy. Otherwise, if you don't have that on you, you can always call into dispatch and we can give it to you over the phone.
1: Or I'll do that.
0: Copy.
2: Sam 501.
0: Sam 501, go ahead.
2: Put me out at the PD for a walk-in complaint.
0: Copy. Do you have any information on what it's about?
2: Just put it down for harassment for now, I guess.
0: Copy.
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0: 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BBP, 6164. Pennhurst and Inverness.
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0: 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Anyone 01 is the CMS. Echelon 01 is plotting to 2160 South 170th Street at Radius Packaging. 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
0: So far, you're clear.
1: 23.
3: Go ahead.
0: 9-10. Any landline hang up? It came from the courthouse. On callback, we reached the planner of the day with Waukesha Parks and Land Use voicemail 10-2.
3: Copy, I'll look into it.
0: Do you want me to clear out?
1: 9-70, traffic stop.
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0: 9-70
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1: 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Entry game, go, Lieutenant. 10-4. 91-01. X-ray 153, abandoned vehicle.
3: Go ahead.
0: Go ahead.
1: 91-01. Fire is at Maple, almost 1060. Do you want me to just have some advice?
0: That's fine.
1: 10-4. X-ray 153, abandoned vehicle, 219 Main Street, 219 Main. Callers advising of a white Monte Carlo with no plates has been parked in the neighbor's grass for over a month.
3: Yeah.

0: David was there, please. Go ahead.
1: Dad has the summons. Motorflight from Salt Lake. Any warning?
0: Copy.

0: 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Patricia Plumley is on 911, can barely articulate why she called, said she needs rehab, hung up, ETOH, 1040.
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2: Bravo 123, I'm going to be westbound on North Avenue in Cavenauer. Stand by for the 28th.
3: Bravo 123, I apologize, there's a lot of wind. I want to confirm it. 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
4: 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Caller stated about 15 minutes ago when she was walking her dog, she saw a man laying in the bushes, unknown status or description. Caller's no longer on scene. 1039. I'll get you another as soon as I have it.
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7: Eastbound north at Hollyhock with Boy Boy Adam 3274, BBA 3274 on a black Subaru.
3: 10-4, Bravo 122.
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2: And Bravo 123 is still refusing to pull over. We're east from, I'm sorry, westbound from Pilgrim.
3: Copy, refusing to pull over, westbound from Pilgrim.
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1: Robbie Alarm at Credit Union 1-15850 West Blue Mountain Road. 3 hold up alarms. And Robbie Union is responding to the Credit Union for further. One of the hold up alarms was at Teller 4, and the other 2 were at the ATM.

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5: losing. Row 115, I apologize, you cut out a bit there. 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
2: 71, this is.
1: Oh. 1060, Belmont Drive between Cornell and Catalina. Cell phone 911 call, sounds like they're talking about tools and things that they don't have with them. No one is responding when I try to talk to them.
0: Copy, 76.
1: 10-4, sounds like there's three male subjects on scene.
0: Got it.

0: Attention, Carnage. Fire personnel in Squad 11 reported a smoke detector arm at Cinder Carousel 69 with 15651 Jamesville Road. And stated that it is in smoke detector on 18. 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Attention, Carnage. 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Cell 69 with 15651 Jamesville Road. 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Channel 0 report.
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2: Falls 111. 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Just use the PD address.
0: Server falls 11.
2: 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Clear site.
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0: Server falls 115. Falls 119, says.
3: For my partner and fire personnel, this is the same smoke detector they had a problem with yesterday, where it was full of dust and apparently cleaned by the fire department.
0: 10-2. 10-4. X-ray 153, copy at 1021. 106 will be out at the range to drop off equipment. 10-4, 106.
1: 11 copies. I'm going to cut it back to code 1 then, if that's the case. Have you been able to make contact with the business?
4: Visual screen.
0: Trevor.
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0: Trevor. Trevor.
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0: Zephyr.
4: Thank you, boss.
0: Thank you. 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
7: I'm 23. There's like 7 or 8 working trucks here, several people. 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
0: King 347, you're 10-2.
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7: Go ahead.

0: Paddockville out of Mount Pleasant. I tried calling the number, says the voicemail is full. I could try texting them, like.
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1: Good. Close 115 West 164 North 9091 Water Street, apartment 310. Our caller is another resident in the building requesting a well-being check on Lois. She's a female in her 80s, lives by herself. He has not seen her for several days, and she's usually out in the morning. She does drive, and her vehicle is there. He does not know her phone number.
2: Okay.
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2: I'm out with the caller right now. If you need any information, it was accidental.
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1: Henry King Fraser. George 500, a recall.
2: Cheyenne, 327.
1: 327. George 500, the address is 201 Grove Street, 201 Grove, a blue 2005 Chrysler Pacifica. The owner is unaware, and it has not been removed yet, so I'm assuming they're in the process of removing it now.
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1: 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The caller called back requesting to cancel, stated he saw her car there at 8 o'clock, but now it's gone, and fire's going to continue to vary.
3: 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I'll continue as well.
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1: 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He lives off Robinwood Drive. Apparently his house was boarded up by the police department and he's requesting assistance getting back into it.
7: 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Pennhurst and Brunner.
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5: Bravo 123 meow. We're going to be eastbound North Avenue, east of Little Wisconsin Auto. Adam Williams, Sam 8379. AWS 8379 on a Jeep.
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1: 135th in Lisbon, Wisconsin, truck, David over Henry, 45934. Over Henry, 45934. On a white Chevy pickup.
2: David, 310, on Highway 83, at Meadow, 83 at Meadow, Wisconsin truck, William John, 9056, WJ, 9056, on a Toyota Tundra pickup.
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1: Going to be northbound on Pilgrim from north. Adam, Robert, Adam, 1388. Adam, Robert, Adam, 1388. White Mazda, SUV.
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1: Excellent, 53.
0: King 347. King 347, eastbound Wisconsin, west of Wolfville, Wisconsin. Boy Adam Adam 1566. BAA 156. Extra 153.
1: No problems, but they're having some alarm issues. You might get some other false alarms in the next couple hours. 10 for
0: King 347.
2: Route 122 traffic.
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2: Eastbound north, east of Hollyhock with Adam Paul David 6513, APD 6513 in a black Ford Bronco.
0: For Bravo 122.
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6: 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It's going to be, the phone number is going to be 269-501-9986. 269-501-9986 is going to be referencing a previous process, the 10 cross reference.
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0: Good evening, the area. South on I-41 from Pilgrim. South on I-41 from Pilgrim, approximately 2 minutes ago. Our caller's reporting a hammer flew off of a semi and went through the caller's windshield. They're only able to provide a DOT number of 278M173 at this time. Semi continued on, and we're still trying to get the caller to pull over.
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0: 10-4, the caller's advising they're going to be pulling into your PD lot. They're in a white pickup truck.
1: I'm on something else, but could you give me the DOT number so I can try to research that?
0: 278913.
2: 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Callers from an insurance company said, well, on the phone with Adina. She said, don't worry about calling back. Had a plan to harm herself. Unknown means. Had written a goodbye letter to her son and employer. Unknown access to weapons. 1040.
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0: 7-9-162. Falls 115. The caller initialized us. They were going to be pulling into the PD. It looks like they're actually at Flint Good Hope. And information on the DOT number is in the north.
1: Falls 115. Were you able to get a business information for the DOT number? I have you don't.
0: Affirmative. Thank you.

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1: The caller actually pulled into the North Hills Golf Course parking lot. We finally got him to stop, change of location, so he should be there with his hazards on.
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1: Falls 119 on 911, hang up. Falls 119, came to hang up. We made contact with an employee at Lens Crafters on Appleton who was trying to go sideline. No problems.
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3: We're going to be stopped across the intersection of Garrison and Milwaukee westbound to 722 Tom Sam Mary. 722 Tom Sam Mary.
0: King 347, go ahead. King 347, through northbound on Springdale and Blue Mound, northbound Springdale, Blue Mound. A gray Chevy Spark versus a black Infiniti sedan.
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1: 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We got a voicemail with no name on it. And also for 43, I'm pending an assist EMS on Valley View Drive for a 100-year-old individual with difficult breathing. 10-5.
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0: 120. I'm getting flagged down on Oakland and National. I'll advise.
1: Step 4, 120. CM 115 for 1043. We had another call from this number on the 23rd. It was plotting to a construction zone and nothing. 1037, no contact date.
0: I copy.

0: This is an immediate area of Highway 16. We had a caller reporting that eastbound Highway 16 all the way from Highway 83 to Ryan Road is buckling badly and believes it needs attention. If anyone can locate a hazard and advise.
1: Everyone, 20 up. I'll check eastbound at 16 from Burton Avenue.
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0: 9150, 1021, yeah. 262, 282, 307, 262, 282, 3067. I was originally looking to speak with Deputy Shelk. He's not on duty. Be referencing an underage drinking ticket that she received. Just has some questions as to why she received a citation since she blew over your road. 10-4, thank you.
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0: 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I copy. Is it like a specialty plate, like a endangered resources plate or something like that?
12: 1924, I ran it in a civilian and personalized. I couldn't get it to come back. 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
0: Follows 111, we have another 911 open line. From Lamplight Farms, I believe we might be in contact with someone now, all of us.
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0: 10-4-1-22. 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

0: Union Berlin Unit 3, Reckless Driver. It's about a 12-minute delay at this point. Last seen westbound National from Moreland. Westbound National from Moreland. A small beige-colored Toyota Corolla, 28 of 77, Victor Tom Union, that was weaving across all lanes, unable to maintain their lane, seemed a little confused.
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0: Reference to your previous open line at Radius Packaging off of 170th. The subject called back on an emergency advice. He's a worker there and there is no problems.
4: Just clear.
0: Yep.
4: 561.
3: 561.
4: I'm going to be 10-8 advised and then show me on another traffic stop at Blue Mountain Eastbound. Hunter Trailer, Wisconsin Trailer Plates, 826-346, 826-346, Blue Mountain Eastbound.
3: Check mark. 801, it's me, Highway VV at Bark River Road, Highway VV at Bark River. Close me facing westbound on VV. The deer appears deceased, but it's partially in traffic. The color's in a gray Chevy Traverse.
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0: 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It's an entry exit alarm.
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1: 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Charlie 116 for 43.
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1: I checked eastbound from C to North Ave. Everything is 10-2.
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2: Yeah, I got your message. I'm not out with it. It's just in the notes, and it's not coming back for me either. There's a work address in here as well. I'm going to go try that later.
0: I copy. Should I clear that log?
3: Wisconsin Plate, Adam, Edward, Victor, 9728. AEB 9728 should be a red, burgundy in color Subaru or westbound Janesville. I'm going to try to pull in the coals.
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0: 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Questions, reference, I'll call from yesterday. The events are cross-referenced.
6: Edward.
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0: 10-4.
4: 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Lannan Road at VV or Silver Spring. 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
0: 68943.
1: 10-4. Falls 111. Go ahead.
0: I got a third call from that phone at Lamplight Farms. You just want me to clear it again?
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1: 115. This will have occurred south on 41 north of county line. So if you could have Germantown notified of this, I'll put some info in the notes to pass along.
0: 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You missed on the neighbor complaint on Levine Lane.
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1: Eastbound north, coming with the Highland, 220 Zebra Paul, Robert again, 220 ZPR, it's me on a Honda CRV.
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0: 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Did you need readback?
5: Good.
6: 10-4, I haven't contacted them yet. 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
0: Charlie 501.
1: 10-8, route to WC to pick up some items.
0: 9-10, came from the county building. On call back, we spoke with someone in the treasurer's office. They advised there's no issues in that department. 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I'm trying to reach an outside line.
2: 10-4, Charlie 501.
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0: That's right. 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
2: One and 223. 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
1: X-ray 153501, respond to McDonald's, 1383 Capital Driver. Getting a report that a male attacked an elderly man and his wife. 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
3: 50.
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0: 7, depending on a 1050 PDO on Blue Mound at the 94 off ramp. City Waukesha's out with a PDO accident out of traffic.
1: Go ahead, caller.
2: Table 113, southbound 83 by North Shore, southbound 83 by North Shore. I was reporting a semi park, but its back end is sticking into trip.
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4: 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WU, 3181. Blue Mound, East of Bussy.
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0: King Pfizer 8.
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0: Hey, from their route with it, they're just requesting someone from the town come out. 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
9: Lester Burns, Boer Union, Robert Norris, ma'am. First of Jim, non Ida Mary, male white, 526 of 46.
10: It was removed yesterday.
2: 10-4.
1: Young 500, 10-2 issuing.
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1: 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Team fire is pulling up on an assisted EMS for medical purposes only at Wacker, Newson, on Anthony. 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
0: Copy, thank you. Road D in Moraine Hill Drive. D in Moraine Hill Drive. Dumping out old King, Adam, Tom, Henry, Ryan, Young, Nora. 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
0: 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I'll advise. It's now plotting closer to Moreland Road.
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0: 11. 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
4: 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With heat exposure, she was feeling dizzy. She's now back inside with her family.
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3: 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You can clear us both from the hospital. You can clear 03 log. I'll be clear report. Back to the city.
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1: 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Rural 324, call off to the teacher. 10-4.
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1: 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Young 500 status?
0: Bomb Pilgrim, or Capital. Boy Adam Young, 2207. Boy Adam Young, 2207. RAV 4.
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4: Can you open up a CAD call for vicious dog, dog-on-dog attack? 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
1: 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Blue Mountain, Calhoun. Boy, if I didn't choose, we are ended. They are in traffic, but we're trying to get them to move to the site.
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1: Denver. 9117 West 243 North 6613 West Haven Drive 6613 West Haven Drive 81-year-old female conscious of breathing who fell. She's with her husband.
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1: 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It's coming to the PDO on Blue Mountain. It's going to be a gray Honda CRV versus a white sedan or SUV.
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0: I'm 23, we're in the southbound, turn lane to westbound, not going to move on the trip.
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1: 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Falls 115, in your travels, if you check north on I-41 in the area of Pilgrim, through our AI system, a caller reported a dead deer on the side of the road. They didn't indicate if it was a traffic hazard at all, but it is on I-41 near the Pilgrim exit. You can verify for North Cason.
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4: 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It is on the shoulder. It's not a hazard.
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1: 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Wants to see if he can golf at Edgewood Golf Course. Wants to know the ordinances.
4: 10-1.
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5: 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I'll make contact.
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1: 62 and 63 is at West 223 North 4676 7 Oaks Drive, 4676 7 Oaks Drive. The caller's advising they feel like they're going to harm themselves. Looks like there was a call there yesterday. I'll take a peek at it.
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0: 14-45. You good up there, or can I 22?
1: Yeah, you're good. You don't bother.
0: 14-2, clear way, please.
2: Affirmative. And 91-62-63-333, year-old female, contemplating a loan. Looks like she was to call yesterday for an EMF call, said she fell, but was slow to answer questions. Fire did transport her, but there was no other information. PD clear logs.

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1: Ninety-one sixty-one,
0: gonna be North 26, West 24030 River Park Drive. 24030 River Park Drive, Unit C, 85-year-old male, is conscious and breathing, has Alzheimer's and Parkinson's and fell and can't get up. He's with his wife.
1: Jennifer, I'll be in house.
0: 03.
1: 03. Travis Kenny. That call on North Prairie, if you use me to clear it and back on report.
2: 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One by the alarm company for a general fire alarm.
3: Yo.
0: Hammer. John 123. Yeah, 500.
3: 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Show me heading over to the complainant's house, 7277 North Lake Drive.
0: Copy.
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5: 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She's field work, is correct?
0: Believe so. There's very few notes in the call.
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2: Leon Westlake Drive at Road C as in Charles with Wisconsin registration. B-Boy D. David A. Adams 5755. B-D-A 5755.
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5: 128, south of this well-being check, Willow Park Apartments, 1001 Delafield Street, Unit 511, 1001 Delafield, Unit 511, cross streets from Myra in Washington, call requesting a well-being check on Dory. James normally brings her food, called her Sunday, Monday, she did not answer. Manager also advised she has not seen her. Dory does live alone, unknown to medical conditions, does use a walker. In the past, she has been found stuck in the tub, does not drive. Caller will be on scene waiting. 1040.
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4: 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Should come back to Garcia, I believe. 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
7: 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North Beach Road at Orchard Lane. Scott's Auto, Boy Boy, John, 6, 8682. 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
2: 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It's on I-94.
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0: Correct. If you could just throw in the notes for me. The petitioner was actually at the residence and assisted with some Spanish translation paper served. I'm going to add some notes and I'll clear myself.
1: 10-4? Yeah. Go ahead. Echo 1-0-1, 1017 at 13365 West Graham Street. Probably arriving about 5 minutes ago. A New Berlin Street Department trailer was struck by a silver minivan, unknown 1028. The van did back out of that address.
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0: Even coffee trailer plate. 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
9: 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We have quite a few Main and Maples. Can you just advise what city, town, or village you're in?
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0: Anyone 61 no cause at Alumatech, plus 222 North 833 Cheney Drive. Originally an immediate hang up, back, spoke with Terry Shabby, advised it was accidental, no emergencies, and she was cooperative.
1: 10-4, clear, no cause. I'm 10-60 of that crash, I can handle 401.
0: 4-9-1-0-1, do you copy?
2: 0-1, I can still be en route in case there's anything in traffic.
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0: 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Caller states there's ducklings in front of the store, not able to clean them. Tensley.
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0: 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Respond for the suspicious Cutler Park, 301 Wisconsin, 301 Wisconsin, Crossroads, Grand and Clinton. Caller saying there's a male white taking pictures of children at Cutler Park. The male was on his bike wearing a red shirt and tan shorts, carrying a black backpack and a yellow bag. He's currently riding down towards Bethesda Park near the bathrooms. 1060-1040.
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2: Eastbound 994 off ramp from southbound 67. Eastbound 994 on ramp from southbound 67, main permanent trailer plate 332083. 332083.
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0: Bravo 112, heading to 42, direction 4420 North 184th Street, 4420 North 184th Street. There's an abandoned call. We're attempting to call back. Candace?
1: Last name Prouty, Paul Robert Ocean Union, Tom Young. First name Scott, Thomas Selling. Date of birth 08-19-1967.
0: Copy, and that was 33203, is that correct?
1: That's one copy of fraud complaint.
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0: For injury by intoxicated use, standard rules, 1074. 500.
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7: I'll be clear from this. 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
7: 6-22, can you just call the caller? Her number's in there. She was over here left to see if she has anything more to add here.
6: Yeah, I'll touch base with you first, quick, and then I'll call her.
0: Sixty-one, pending unrelated. We have an associate member at Crossroads Care Center on Watertown Road for a 75-year-old male, conscious breathing, possible stroke. He does have a history of epilepsy and cardiac problems. The third-party caller, EMS, is already on scene.
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0: 9 0 3, cell hang up, plotting to West 353, South 2930 Tallgrass Court. West 353, South 2930 Tallgrass Court, originally an immediate disconnect. We called back, line picked up, it was a lawnmower or a trimmer, and then it disconnected again. Called back again, and now we're speaking to someone who speaks Spanish. They're saying that they did not mean to call 911, still gathering.
1: Gavin, not to confirm.
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0: 10-4, same last name, first name Gregory with two G's, G-R-E-G-G-O-R-Y. Middle A, Adam, male white, 6-1 of 94.
1: Falls 192, found property.
3: 9117, open line.
1: Falls 192, if you could respond to the business office, there was mail located at the library.
3: 9117, spotting near west, 240 north, 7375 Maple Avenue. 7375 Maple Avenue sounds like a possible pocket out. Can you hear some Spanish speaking in the background?
1: Sure, he's valid. Class D only. Lengthy record. No wants.
3: I got me in real.
0: 10-4, it'll be a verbal for the reg as he showed proof he is coming from emissions. Timestamp of 10:33. And he is bringing a vehicle back home to park it.
1: 10-4.

0: 9514,
1: my driver has a 1099 out of Broadhead Police Department. 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If you can contact them and get it emailed to me.
0: I copy. 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
0: I copy.

0: 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Traffic complaint is also closed.
1: 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Traffic 14. I don't have anything about a PR bond. It says that they want an agency to, and then he can be released.
2: Copy. See if they're able to email that information to me since I'm out on the side of the highway.
1: Hey, copy.
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0: 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I added some notes. And you can close this out with a pending.
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2: I believe it to be Barry Charles Frank 885 BCS 5885 list 2 David Starich out of Franklin 2003 Hyundai Elantra expires on 26 but is suspended for emissions.
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0: Ready with 63. Bravo 112 will be calling Jack Strong, 262-219-2694, 262-219-2694. Occurred yesterday at the Mitchell Park Dog Park. His credit card, cash, and change was taken from his mom's wallet.
1: 10-4. 9-1-63.
0: 9-1-63, can I just use you to clear out these? Is this the CMS call?
1: Not for a minute.
0: Sterling.
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0: Clear to West 366, South 4340, Highway 67, 4340, Highway 67, 75-year-old female, conscious and breathing, who's on the floor. Her, I believe her husband possibly doesn't know how she ended up there.
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0: 11.
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4: 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You can clear me with a report.
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0: Spotting to 1284 Capitol Drive. Call Tinker because you're some shuffling. On callback, we got generic voicemail. Check in history.
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0: 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Can you respond back to the PD for a fingerprinting assignment?
1: Homegirl VMT is closed, 14, 16, and 45. 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In room 42, Homegirl VMS is closed, 14, 16, and 45. 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He is breathing. Your street spans are CP Rail Tracks and Elm Grove Road. Timeout is 11:11.
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4: 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If you can just let Brookfield know about this 1046 in traffic, then...
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0: Perfect.
4: 9118 status. 9118,
0: 10-6. Yep. Oh, this is fire department.
6: 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Maybe last one stay in front of that vehicle.
1: 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He is coming around now.
3: 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We have two fire alarms, a pulse station alarm and a general fire alarm.
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4: 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I'll be 10-19 for a quick.
0: 10-4.
6: Maple at Sunset, Maple at Sunset. I'll get you Illinois 20 in a second here.
0: Never.
3: The 6.
1: The unit's responding. He is in and out of consciousness.
0: 106.
3: We're at 1024. Call up to his C. Charles. Just for 43, the his pain PJ might call us in to place a possible hold.
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0: 4011.

0: Copy med 124. Prior caller, the patient is still out of it. I'm not able to get any previous medical history.
1: All right. Text me to a train. 1970 to the plate.
0: Jennifer. Go ahead.
2: Illinois, Frank Tom, 33539. FT 33539.
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2: Axiair 153. No CAD history with the phone number in the last 2 years. No answer on the second callback. Per Spillman, the phone should belong to a Ryder Hink subject, born in 2001.
4: Number 212.
5: 10-4. 10-6, Danish Revenue Order.
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1: 27, last name is Henderson. H-E-N-V-E-R-S-O-N. First name is Jacqueline. J-A-C-Q-U-E-L-I-N-E. Middle L, Lincoln, female weight. Person, female flag. DOB is 070490. 7490. Just log, she's gonna need the vehicle to the north of the vehicle that's on fire.
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1: 10-4. 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We're not with that owner yet. What's the last name again?
4: Furnish. 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
4: 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Okay, clear. We're out on 922 East Main Street. 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

0: 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Bravo 110, disable vehicle, Pilgrim North in traffic, Silver Mountaineer.
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3: Southbound, Calhoun North over Castle. Adam Tom George, 8237, ATG 8237, right point 10.
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0: 10-4.
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0: King 227, is this EMS?
1: Yes.
0: 22227 for this parking problem, 400 Black Summit, 400 Black of Summit, 5th Wheel parked on the front lawn for several weeks, 1040.
2: 10-4.
0: We have 20840 George Hunt Circle, unit 203. Can be more well being check for a Diane Collin, born in 41. Caught him by the taxi service. They were supposed to pick her up around 10:45. Now they're unable to reach her. She does have a stroke history. Very also being out.
1: 10-4.
0: Launch status.
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6: Good.
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1: 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So, VA lens.
0: 10 back 102. I can work on sending a second. South 15 West 22222 Arcadian Avenue. 22222 Arcadian Avenue. Caller's brother, David Welter, is on the property. The court order stating he should not have contact with Arthur and can only enter the property with law enforcement. He arrived on foot. He was in the house and now outside. He's currently sitting outside in the garage smoking.
3: Okay.
1: One over. Both units, 1024, C Charles.

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1: Go ahead.
0: We're driving there. Can you please check the speed cap for the court order violation? For the court order, please?
1: Okay.

0: Bravo 114, for respect.
1: 114.
2: 220. There's nothing matching that description of 400 block of this area. I'll be 1082 Charles.
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0: Bravo 113, 1017 at 245 South Executive Drive, Unit 201. A former patient by the name of Desmond Butler called and told another employee that he's on his way there to use some profanities to mess with the employees. There's no sir further.
1: King 227, I'm 23.
0: King 227.
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0: 10-4.

0: 1119 36.
1: Yeah.
0: 43. Any alarm other at Craigfield?
1: Is it kind of an alarm at all? Get up there in a bit.
0: I copy. Should I attach it? You're too inert to keep it pending.
1: You're going to attach me?
0: Yeah.
1: 16, 17.
0: 10-4. 106, can you reset me in a call? Go ahead.
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3: We were Wisconsin Clay, boy Adam Tom, 8802, BAT 8802, Lee River front and far stone.
0: 10-4.
3: Good.
0: Pioneer 20820 Gumina Road. 2080 Gumina Road. We have to hear shoving and talking in the background. What will be doing?
4: 10-4.
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0: This is Roger Keating Avenue. Per CCAP, it appears this was a DV. The subject David, who the caller is calling on, lives at this address of Arcadian, but isn't supposed to have any contact with victim A. And is allowed one trip to the residence accompanied by law enforcement to obtain items. They just had court yesterday.
6: 10-4-100.
4: Okay. 9-1-0-4, you can kind of mic for it. You can attach it.
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0: We made contact with Corey, who advised he's at John's disposal and is a worker. Just a pocket down, no emergency.
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0: Sure.
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0: going to be William 4, Adam 5, Robert 1, Charles 0, 7, Lincoln, Frank Henry 9, 7, 5, 3, 8, possibly out of Illinois.
1: Temper.
2: Yeah, Jimmy, route to the address. That's for the notes.
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0: 10-5-1, it's not coming back out of Illinois or Wisconsin.
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0: Copy. 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

0: And he's from Tarkadian. Looks like there was a 10-16 here between the caller and his brother David on the 26th. The caller did advise that his brother's paranoid schizophrenic at that time, and that he did bring some alcohol over, and CCAP has said that, so it's unknown if he's under the influence now.
1: I know, 04, copy.

0: 551.
1: Just for additional units, Rock Tower Acadian. Either the caller or David that also kept a 1032 in the garage. There was one in the house as well, but the caller at the time didn't believe he'd have access to it.
0: Echo 101 for a lost animal. I was able to get it out of Kentucky to a Marcus Caldwell on a BMW 2020 red in color, 1024.
2: 222,
0: 10-8. Echo 101. That GMV lost from the area of South Waukesha Road and West Florence Lane in West Dallas, but if you could just check New Berlin side, closer to that intersection. It's been missing since 8:30 this morning. It's a Bernese Mountain Dog and Poodle mix. No collar or text.
3: 2-3, you say he does or doesn't have access to it?
1: The one in the garage, I don't know. That note was put in by a deputy on second that there was one that he kept in the garage, a 22 caliber. But then it's a different note saying that the caller, I believe Arthur, had a 1032 in the house, but it was locked up and didn't believe David would have access to it. But again, that was from the call a few days ago.
0: 10-4-222.
2: 10-4. I heard them give it up before and been through the area. Didn't see it. You can clear it.
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0: 10-4.
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0: Telling our caller that the workers have damaged grass after they accidentally dropped roofing materials off at his address. His address is the one, I believe, just to like the southeast of there, 6564. He wants the employees to remove everything and is, again, being aggressive.
1: 17, we're both in the house.
0: I copy.
2: Wisconsin Custom, Mary Lincoln, Ida William, Mary Young Lincoln, MLIWMYL, Maynard Perkins.
0: Stadium, we attempted to call the caller back, but there's no answer. We left a voicemail.
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1: 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Advise the employee on scene. You can speak with this Tony. They advise it's not physical. There's no weapons. Again, though. Male homeowner just being believable.
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3: 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Sounded like a vehicle backing up. On callback, we made contact with a Javier Campos. Advice, he's at work, but he cannot verify the address. There's a slight language barrier. Go on, Jerry.
5: 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I can head to that 911 call.
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3: Northbound 124 at Worth, Wisconsin, Boy Adam Lincoln, 9724. Boy Adam Lincoln, 9724 on a red Chevy Sonic.
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1: 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West 231, North 1600, Corporate Court. Callers requesting a check on their friend in Emily, I'm not sure how to pronounce the name, Razik, born in 2000, advising that they just came back from Iran, and today she texted the caller and mentioned something about coping and how, and now she's not answering. Has some alcohol and 961 history. If I should be staying here, unknown room number, there's no suicidal statements, but the caller knows there's something wrong. Emily should be there with her sister, Jess.
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9: 15, if you can shut down eastbound North Avenue here at Pilgrim.
2: Jennifer?
10: No problems.
1: Jennifer.
2: 120 traffic stop. 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
1: Ten four. Nothing 10:37. I just closed the door. I'll be clear login and route to the 911.
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2: Near 1290 Summit Ave, three hall in the parking lot that was on fire. It's in the Shorewesters parking lot. Caller's advising that it is extinguished. However, there's still a lot of scratch.
1: 10-4, I'll be around.
0: Sure.

0: Victor 127, I'm going to be heading over there for 112.
1: Pepper. 111-113 in the area of North Avenue and Brookfield Road. North Avenue and Brookfield Road. He's checking on a Glenn Richard, born in 55. Caller stating that he's drinking. Caller says power of attorney. Currently walking through the woods in that area. Caller was trying to take him to the hospital because he needed to get some tests done. And he got out of the car and ran down the path by the Ascension.
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6: Paul's 117.
1: 113, caller is calling in a black Chevy Trax. The subject's going to be a white male wearing a blue t-shirt and black jogging pants with blue Skechers and glasses.
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6: Paul's 117, we have you attached to the original follow-up you called out on. We also have the Robinwood one pending. Are you still working on both of those?
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1: 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The subject is an alcoholic. We're advising he has been drinking today. About 16 ounces of vodka, so that's normal for him. No 961 use or weapons.
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1: Pepper.
0: I won. I'll be at Baxter and Buckley. We'll take another 10-4.
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0: 501-12 and 113. Going to be in the area of 18960 North Avenue, 18960 North Avenue on the south side of the road. And caller is also advising he may be violent with law enforcement. He was the other day. And he is aware that law enforcement was called.
1: 120, 10-8 advice.
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1: Last of Mary, Adam, Robert, Tom, Ida, Nora. First of David, Adam, Robert, Ida, Union, Sam. Middle K, King, male, black, date of birth, 6/24/2000,
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0: 917. 1060 Janesville and Bellevue Drive. No injuries. They are pulling onto Bellevue Drive to get out of traffic.
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9: 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Cross streets of Syrian school. 2 males outside were quote almost fighting over tree remover. Caller said she got one of the males to come inside, but she can't guarantee that he will stay inside. 10-40 for now.
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1: 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We have the congregational home, 3150 Lily Road. We spoke with a resident. I don't know how 911 dialed, but raised no issues.
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1: 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He's the homeowner and daughter. Dog has a full total of oriented shade. Can't clear.
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3: The Adam Union King with two Keith and Linda Bum Keith. Klingberg driver city on a 2024 Hyundai Tucson, current no on. The Range Rover list to Hernandez Roofing and Alejandro Cervantes Flores. 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
2: 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Our call is on scene, requesting a check on Irene Reuter, born in 38. The color is her bank, North Shore Bank, hasn't been able to reach her. Reference possible fraud activity on her account. They've been trying to reach her for the last day.
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6: 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I'll be at Walmart.
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7: Last name, Pop, Charles Ocean X-ray, first name, Jeffrey, John Edward Frank, Robert Edward Young, initial J. John, male white, date of birth, 12-14-1963.
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8: copy. Are you giving Glenn a ride back to his residence? I'll get you the address when we get there.
2: 10-4.
3: 10-4. Yamana is valid, Class B. Short record, no wants. Both Keith and Linda are valid, no wants.
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1: I copy on that, Keith and Linda. Panama is going to be my driver of the Range Rover.
2: 10-4. 10-4. 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
4: Bravo 9, go ahead.
2: It'll be at 820 Havenwood Court, 820 Havenwood Court, 75-year-old male, conscious breathing that fell. No injury, he's not alone.
4: Bravo 11, copy. Have fire, bud. 10-4.
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9: Med-124 arrived at Elmbrook, ending mile 6.1.
10: 100, can you claim me from that property report, with that property report, and put me on the staff?
9: 10-4.
4: Falls, we're going to do the 1019, I'm sorry.
9: 10-4, falls 192.
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1: 54, copy, identification card.
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2: 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Charlie, 116, check-in status. Go ahead.
1: H. Henry 655-0000-814203. Just add him as a passenger.
6: Charlie 116. 10-6. 10-2. No need for status.
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4: Bravo 112, copy the address. Go ahead.
2: Anyway, 10-10-60, westbound I-94 at Meadowbrook, westbound I-94 at Meadowbrook. This is a Hispanic female with a black t-shirt carrying a plastic bag walking in the grass on the shoulder.
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1: 114, the Desmond subject just called your guys' PD. My partner is going to transfer him over to your squad cell.
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5: Hey, Bill, can I ask? Do you have an upper line key from California?
4: Echo 576, 10-8. 551, we're both 10-8, advised.
1: 10-4, 551, 576. 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
5: My request, his full middle name is Alan, Adam Lincoln, Lincoln, Edward, Nara, and state of birth is going to be 523 of 88 of California again.
1: Center.
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0: northbound on Colgate Road, just north Lake County Line, northbound on Colgate, just north Lake County Line, Wisconsin, truck, Wayne Lincoln, 2211, WL 2211.
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1: Done.
0: 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Looks like she's at Grandview now.

0: 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Is she still on the high or is she?
1: Affirm. Caller said, about 50 years old, heavier set, wearing all black, still on the side of the road.

0: 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I'll keep looking.
1: I copy. She's going to be... The call, this caller said near the DMV side of the road. The westbound status.
2: Ready to alley. Need anything else at all?
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0: 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Number 115, Tane, what?
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1: At Autumn Bay of Pewaukee, 539 East Wisconsin Avenue, a resident that just moved in today and is extremely combative. They're currently throwing things and trying to break windows. They're in the room.
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1: Cover.
2: Good.
1: 1950 might be a hit and run at this point. It occurred in the parking lot of Quick Trip off Silver Spring. The company vehicle says Furryland. It's an old red Chevy truck. I believe the van is the one that's actually stand by. Mushroom's leaving.
2: Correct.
5: 514.
3: 220. We'll be on Newhall off of East.
1: As of right now, no one's leaving yet. 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The RP is saying that the Jesus driver doesn't have a license.
2: 10-4.
5: 10-4, 220.
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7: I'm 10-6. 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
1: A for my IB on that traffic stop, Colgate and County Line.
7: Copy. Thanks. I'm 10-6.
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8: 122, copy.
1: Not sure what you asked for the subject of Arcadian. You can advise. Who's looking for the criminal history? Anyone 02?
3: X153, 423.
1: Time for X153. The subject should be outside now. He does have dementia. His name is Larry. 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
8: Number. 02.
1: I'm not sure who asked for it, but I'm not seeing anything felony on his record. 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

0: 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You can have fire response up 4-10-2.
1: Over.
2: Who was the name and number for him?
3: 10-4, John Willing, 414-899-0025, 414-899-0025. They advised it was referenced a previous report but did not have a case number.
0: 220, I'm 10-2, the other can disregard.
2: 10-4, you can work from 10-7 on that follow-up.
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0: Made contact with the subject. He's on carpentry work with another subject at the address I entered the call notes. No issues. If you can just update the address and then clear the log.
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2: 16, Captain Row.
1: Stonegrove VMS, squad 16 and 45, respond to Heritage 800 Wall Street for a possible stroke. Stonegrove VMS, squad 16 and 45, respond to Heritage 800 Wall Street for a possible stroke. Last known well time was approximately 45 minutes ago. It's going to be in room 76. Your street spans are CP Rail and Elm Grove Road. Temper.
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1: 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Can you advise who you said?
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3: Oh, that's from this. 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
4: 10-4. Last of Lincoln, Edward, Robert, David, Adam, Henry, Lincoln. First of Lawrence, Lincoln, Adam, William, Robert, Edward, Nora, Charles, Edward. Male white, 210 of 41. 210 of 41.
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0: 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Dispatch Med 124, clear from Elmbrook en route to Heritage.
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2: Attention, Test Corners Fire Personnel, Squad 11, 1025, Boho Lux Boutique, West 180, South 7695, Pioneer Drive, for report of carbon monoxide alarm sounding at the business, report of no illness. One employee was last on scene, unknown further. They were advised to evacuate. Again, attention, Test Corners Fire Squad 11, 1025, Boho Lux Boutique, West 180, South 7695, Pioneer Drive, for carbon monoxide alarms sounding after being changed out. Still sounding. They were advised to evacuate. Reports of no illness. Time out 1230.
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4: 114, I'm 23. Give me the air for now. We have David side. Adam being north.
0: 10 for Bravo 114, 33 traffic on area 12, all the traffic top, 1033 on 12.
4: I'm entertaining it, looks business as usual.
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0: 10-4, 1033 traffic lifted on area 12, all traffic back to the main. 1033 lifted on area 12. 1033 traffic lifted on the main, all traffic resumes normal. 1033 traffic has been lifted, all traffic resumes normal.
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8: 49618, 49618.
0: 9803. 10-4.
8: 9862 for moving traffic hazard.
0: 9862, go ahead.
8: I'm westbound 94, just shy of 83 here. Westbound at 83. The Wisconsin abortion plate, 878-499, 878-499,
0: burning
8: up its brake.
0: I copy.
4: 1970 traffic. Bravo 114, 10A lock. 228, 10A, advise.
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0: 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How did you clear with this card?
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0: Charge 500.
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1: Affirm. 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
0: 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It's going to be for a propane tank leaking from the propane tank exchange area.
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2: Okay.
0: 9117. I'm putting in the fire Golden Pheasant Way in Lisbon. It's for a CO alarm that's going off. Fires on scene. Do you want me to just have them advise?
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2: Echo 101, it'll be on Moreland at Lincoln. On Moreland and Lincoln. Blue minivan that's stalled in traffic.
1: Okay.
0: Falls 111 and Falls 119 for a well-being check.
1: 111. 119.
0: George 400, Schrader Ave and Main Street, Schrader and Main Street. Caller's sister's vehicle stalled. I don't have any gas. They're close to the gas station. They're going to get gas and come back. It's a white Subaru out of traffic.
1: Yes.
0: George is cleared out.
1: Yeah, as long as they're out of traffic.
0: I got it. Falls 111, Falls 119, North 60, West 15514, Hidden Hollow Court. Our caller's en route to check on her son, Gnor. He's been very depressed lately and has mental health issues. She'll be responding in a minivan to meet you.
3: Falls 111, I'll be placing that call to the RV. We may not be responding.
0: 10-4.
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2: 10-4. Echo 101, it'll be in the southbound lanes. The vehicle is running, but it won't move at all. Hazards are on.
1: Okay.
3: He's going to park it at the off-ramp to 83. It's a leaking airline. So he should be able to fix it on his own. Know if it's needed.
1: 703, get attached.
2: 10-1, Jesse.
0: I copy. Are you clear then?
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6: Family was notified. He'll be going to the H for a fire evaluation. 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
1: Copy. I'm going to attach you to an extra patrol request on 21 if you could take a look.

I believe it was maybe George 500 that you recovered. Go ahead. Correction on George 500. George 500.

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1: Charge defender, I believe that you were stepped on. If you had traffic, go ahead.
2: Charge that vehicle that is on Traeger is actually in the lane of traffic. I'm going to stand by until they get gas.
0: 225.
1: I copy. Are you clear of that ordinance violation?
2: Affirm, there was no one home. I'll meet you in follow-up.
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3: I just got notified of some large debris in the roadway, bypass westbound, just east of Lisbon. Flag with all wants me to get it out of the road, I can. I'm 23.
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0: I might be getting a twofer. Planning on stopping with Benson, Adam, Nora, Edward, 4050. Adam, Nora, Edward, 4050. We're pulling into the parking lot at 5th Bistro, and I got the second one stopping in front of that. 922 Williams and Lincoln. 922 Williams and Lincoln.
1: 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What parking lot did you pull into?
0: Pacific Bistro.
2: 3 or 4 squads, the road rage, westbound Highway 16, Highway 83, westbound 1683. Chevy Tahoe Black, tried to run the car off the road, 1020 of Adam Mary Robert, 5486, AMR 5486. Caller is willing to make a statement.
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2: 9117, it was at North 69, West 23301, Salem Court East. He spoke with Everett Born in 2011. Advisors, no problems. He spoke with the grandma on scene who confirmed there's no emergencies as well.
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1: Area 3 squads for a road rage complaint. Westbound Highway 16 from 83. Westbound Highway 16 from 83. A black Chevy Tahoe, Adam Mary Robert, 5486, AMR 5486, tried to run our caller off the road. Currently passing Lakeland. Caller's willing to make a statement.
3: He's in the area for a black light on a stolen vehicle westbound Blue Mountain from 124, westbound Blue Mountain 124. A maroon Ford Taurus 28, Boy David Lincoln 2855, BDL 2855.
4: 14, you can crash her. 115, 10-4. Is there a black light?
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3: 8102, continuing for the theft.
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7: Squad, I have a flock hit. 124, westbound, Blue Mountain. For a stolen vehicle, Boy David Lincoln, 2855, on a Ford Taurus, moving.
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3: Turned at the Costco off of West Grange Avenue. However, I think she was inside of the store by the produce section, and someone stole her wallet from her purse. 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
4: Hey, 103, we're able to get the vehicle out of traffic. Stand by on the tow, I'll see if they want to call it AAA themselves.
3: Yeah, I did call Waldera. They don't accept AAA. I'm just surprised if you want me to try someone else.
4: Stand by. 45, we'll both be clear. What were the details on that flock?

0: Roger, what's the C2 status? 4 Taurus, maroon in color, westbound on Blue Mound from 124, 28 of Boy David Lincoln, 2855. Boy David Lincoln, 2855. Stolen vehicle.
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0: F02, the caller is going to be way to the store by the service staff. She advises the manager they're going to be looking into the...
3: Victor 117.
1: 10-4.
0: Victor 117.
3: I'm behind that vehicle, be westbound on the bypass just east of Lisbon. The sheriff's department wanted me to stop at 401 to get to the city.
4: Evan, I'm going to go west from Elm Grove Road on Blue Mountain.
5: Go 531, I'll be 10-7 for a meeting.
6: And that was your face, not confirmed, just one open gate.
1: Yep.
0: 10-4. 90-03, I couldn't copy. It was too muffled, 10-9.
6: Irvine, open case.
0: I believe so, stand by. 159.
7: Bravo 114, I got that vehicle sitting at the red light to turn southbound on Moreland from Plumont.
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3: 11, copy.
0: 91038 for him.
6: Thank you.
7: 114, I'm going to try to pin it in from the front if we can get somebody behind it quick.
8: Squad, it appears Brookfield may have that vehicle southbound Moreland at Plumont. At the light.
0: Ocean 159.
9: Ocean 159, go ahead.
0: I heard a road rage. Victor 117 is currently behind it. It is your area. Would you like them to stop it?
7: Stay for.
0: Victor 117, copy. I copy. It sounds like Elm Grove happened.
3: Behind you at Moreland and Blumont.
0: Dispatch copies. It sounds good.
7: And pin it in. Give us the air.
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3: Hi, copy. We just got into the city now. We'll be on bypass just north of Lisbon Road, AMR 5486. 62, clear citation.
0: 10 for 9162.
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7: 114, the car is clear. We're detaining the driver.
0: Denver.
11: Great.
9: 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I'll be clear log. I'll be floating north for Brookfield.
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7: 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Confirm the plate. Boy David Lincoln, 2855. Confirmation, please. 10-4.
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0: 7-Eleven. 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
1: I know 18.
0: It came off from an address of Beverly Lane in Lisbon. It was the homeowner who called earlier about a CO alarm. They were worried that the whole house wasn't checked. We spoke with the battalion over at Station 27, and he confirmed the whole house is checked, and there's no CO issues. And she's been cleared out.
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1: King 87, traffic. Can go ahead.
0: 9110. Getting an Apple Watch fall notification on I-94 just west of Springdale Road. I'm both, actually, I believe we're now speaking to somebody. It's not an emergency. I'll advise them. King 870.
1: We'll be pulled in the parking lot of CIBM Bank, Wisconsin. 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
6: Charge 500.
0: George 500.
6: 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They're going to be putting gas in it now.
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2: West Michaels Road, calling by the alarm company for a medical activation. 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She wanted me to have a fire brace. 9101, is this
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3: Port town of Genesee. Their callers advising their smoke detector and carbon monoxide alarms are going off. I mean, they just have fire advice. Sure, thanks. Anyway, 10.

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1: 9110, on call back. 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Advised they had a break and she bumped her watch, which made it go off. There's no emergency.
0: I got you. Clear open.
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1: Is that 9872?
2: Yeah, 9872. The westbound county line, west of Knob Hill, county line, west of Knob Hill, Wisconsin, Boy Robert, 6165, BBR 6165.

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5: 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I want to be clear with Lux.
1: 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Caller found a tracker on her vehicle looking for a report.
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2: 4031 South Moreland Road, 69-year-old male, conscious breathing, not alone, that pain.
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4: Nothing.
2: 10-4. It'll actually be a no cause. Came from smoke on the water, North 50, West 35016, Wisconsin Ave. We spoke with a Tyler subject who was delivering beer. His phone was in his pocket and accidentally dialed. Nothing, 1037.
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2: 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Milwaukee informed a valid seal with their department. They sent some questions. It's all in notes. It's, you can answer it when you have a chance.
5: 10-4.
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2: 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Current off Willow Spring Drive lot. President Frank 34. Black Ford Edge was taken. The owner's not aware.
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2: Retail 19.
4: Affirm, I was just preparing to head out. 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
4: 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Med 124 arrived at freighter ending miles 3.7. 10-4. Echo 512.
2: This.
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4: Echo 512. I'm spending a 961 complaint at one of the Davidson 16300 West Rogers Drive. It's for a found bag of what staff believes is 961. The only squad I have right now is 125.
2: Affirmative. If you want to start heading towards Kelsey. Dispatch, can you go ahead with the plate again?
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6: Can you just pen this call? There's a 1050 eastbound Blue Mountain East Memorial. Do you want to start on Grove as well?
4: 10-4.
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0: Update 20, we're going to be at 1701 Industrial in the parking lot.
6: 45, just so you know, there was a 1050 right behind us, so we're going to be out with it. For 115, I advise Elm Grove there were.
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2: 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I believe they were going on to Bellafield.
5: Oh, yeah, my PD.
0: I copy. IR ending 6797.
6: 4811. It sounds like he left not long ago and he went west, which would be your direction.
3: Mary Ocean Charles. Mary Ocean Charles. First one.
2: 10-4. We're behind him. Madison and Randall. Do you want to stop him?
1: Maybe you can 22.
0: 10-4.
7: I did not see him in my travels. I'm currently Kelsey and Victoria.
6: 10-4.
2: April.
6: I'm 48-10. I'm just going to check down here really quick.
0: Anyone 62 traffic?
2: Yeah. 10-4. 220 traffic. On that car, Spring Street in Madison.
0: David 113, check-in status. 10-4. 10-4. Henry 120, check-in status.
8: 9162, status.
3: Okay.
0: 10-4. Sam 400, check-in status.
9: Fellow Smith, what did you say? Did you say 99s or what?
10: Clear warning.
0: 10-4.
2: Yeah, the RO has a 99 through West Dallas for intensive court. It's a pure box.
1: Do we think he's driving this salon truck?
9: Obviously.
3: Confirmed.
0: CM 400, status check.
1: What color?
2: Silver.
1: BCF on the ridge.
2: 226, I'll be able to back him up if you can confirm that it's valid here.
10: CM 500, he's 10-6 here at the PD with a meeting or interview.
0: 10-4.
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1: 10-4. Dispatch from 124. I'm at 124. Med 124, clear from freighter, returning and available.
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0: Seeing 227, plotting to 20075 Water Tower Boulevard, 20075 Water Tower Boulevard at the Wisconsin Athletic Club. There's a brief open line and then disconnected. Got a voicemail for a project. Subject, Amble's callback.
1: Number. 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I know 02. 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
1: Am I still attached to that court order violation?
3: I'm in UTL on 10-8.
2: Ten-four.
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1: 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Can you clear me log and 03 report in Clearson and Associated?
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5: 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That fraud on Windridge, you can attach myself and then close it with a report for me.
0: 10-4.
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1: Bravo 122.
0: Northbound Brookfield at River with Boy Adam Boy 7861 BAB 7861 on a white GMC terrain.
1: 7500 status. 10 for Bravo 122. 90 with 17 status.
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0: 03, the vehicle is removed and cleaned with a log. Attach me to that drug complaint.
1: 10-4. 9-1-10, debris in the road.
2: What?
1: 9110 is to be eastbound, I-94 at Grandview, eastbound, I-94 at Grandview for a blown tire in the middle of the left lane.
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1: 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There's wind in the background, no voice contact. On callback, you get a mail in Spanish.
5: 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All right. I'll be around.
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1: 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Advised yesterday. Their items were stolen from Infinity Fields off Highway 59.
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3: 122-222, 122-222, this is Karina Pro, Karina Barstow. Check on James Davis, who is selling hot dog on the sidewalk, which is outside of his perm. 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I'll be sending you a 10:40. 10:40.
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7: 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If ready, I'll call him because I already spoke to him. 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
0: Victor 127 for a well-being check.
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0: 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They spoke with an 84-year-old female who called about an hour ago reporting blurred vision and shakiness. The phone had disconnected and they've been unable to make contact since.
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3: 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She's positive PMP for neglecting a child. 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
2: Falls 119, traffic.
0: Falls 119, go ahead.
2: NA 72 traffic. I'll be on Appleton at White Oak Circle. 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
0: 10-8. 9872.
4: Westbound Good Hope west of Coventry Hill, westbound Good Hope west of Coventry Hill, Wisconsin 47. It's X-Ray King Robert. X-Ray King Robert.
0: 10-4.
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0: Never.
7: Turn 60, the area of Emerald and Crest. Near South 67 West 18711 Emerald Drive, 17 reported delivering mail, and there is a low-hanging wire. It is not on the ground and not touching anything, but low enough for a tall truck to possibly brush it. She'd like it checked on. Again, Emerald and Crest, South 67 West 18711 Emerald.
0: 10-4.
4: 108, the food vendors just packed it up and left.
0: King 870 said it.
6: King, anything, warning?
0: Never.
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8: And you 510.
0: Echo 101, this is CMS.
8: Has 9110 made contact with that theft complaint yet?
0: 9110, can you advise? 101 will be at the Per Health Regency, 13750 West National. Room 2317, 88-year-old male, conscious breathing, feels like he's going to pass out. 9110?
9: 9110.
0: Never.
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1: Affirm. And then I'm pending an accident off Highway C, just east of 67. X-ray 504 came across it. It's a SUV. Has some pretty significant damage to it. The driver advised that the steering locked up on him and he crashed.
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0: Can you just advise fire that it'll probably be like 20 some minutes for me to get down?
2: State car 34.
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2: 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I can handle that crash for 9101.
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1: Confirm. 11. I copy. Do you want them to respond as well?
2: Are there injuries or any blockage?
1: 11. I'll be 1060. Negative. The vehicle's out of traffic about 30 yards off the road, and I don't believe there's any injuries.
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2: 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It's a pole to house, but I'm unable to determine what type of wire it is. 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
0: 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I'll do a property tax search just to notify the owner.

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3: 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It's going to be West 22-418, Good Hope. 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
3: Good.
2: In the area of North 65 West 38054 Wood Lake Drive. It sounded like an accidental dial, but the caller was uncooperative, couldn't confirm the address they were working at, wouldn't give any other additional information. There is history with the phone number to an Antonio Villarivera, born in 90, out of Milwaukee.
6: 8101, debris in the road.
3: Good.
6: 01, it's me, Eastbound I-94 at Maple. Eastbound I-94 at Maple, it's tire debris and a chunk of metal in the road.
2: X153-1021, follow up.
6: Hello.
7: I'll get the screen.
2: Whatever.
6: Go ahead. Anyway, 01, just for additional, might be from a disabled vehicle. There's a black sedan on the shoulder nearby. Has a tow truck listed already?
7: No, I'm coming from Sawyer.
8: I copied the property owner you added. I made contact with the point of contact for the AT&T substation in the city. All other lines that were available stated next Tuesday would be the first they could take the phone call. They'll have somebody out there shortly.
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5: 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The Meadows Apartments, 2408 Springdale Road, 2408 Springdale, Crosby's Hollowdale, and Blue Mount. 901, open line, nothing hard. 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

0: Their kitchen's going to be 10 a.m. training and on a grant until 6 p.m.
1: Sorry, Victor 220. Sam 221, Sam 223 for a DC.
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1: We'll be at Aurora Medical Center in room 302 for a combative patient. Patient's going to be a Kaylin Nord subject born in 88. The caller is not on site.
2: We're 10 for.
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3: 10. Bravo 113, debris in traffic.
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3: 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The previous

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1: 3.
4: Bravo 113, debris in traffic. 10-4.
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1: Town Hall Road at Lake Park Drive, Wisconsin truck. Frank Adams 6762, FA 6762 on a orange Toyota.
5: Number Falls 113.
1: Go ahead.
4: Eastbound Capitol at 124. We've got a couple of callers advising that there's one person said it was metal shrapnel, a second person said it was a box of metal tools all over in the intersection.
1: Copy.
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2: 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We're on the line with a Kimora subject, Kimora Fitch, born in 2014. She stated she's outside by herself, was at the big backyard, and then her mom got angry at her for charging her phone. She is stating that CPS workers are also there with her family, but she's having issues with her mom.
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2: She's at Aurora Urgent Care, 14555 West National Avenue, for a patient having a seizure in the lobby. 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
1: 6-3-1983.
4: Porsche 159, another clear line. 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
11: Trying to catch up to a vehicle. Martin, I believe, just turned down to Shake Bark.

0: 11, I've cut off to it and I've activated my siren at this time. It is a brown SUV. I'll see if it stops on College at Golden. 9101 Berkshire, South Rio West, 24890 Sunset Drive, Unit 144 for a 90-year-old female conscious and breathing up. She is not alone.
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0: Adam Victor Boy, 9815. Adam Victor Boy, 9815.
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4: 10-4, confirming the vehicle stopped.
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2: Falls 173.
1: Go ahead.
2: 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We have a follow-up 21 on that.
1: Affirm.
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0: Same last name, first name Delaney, D-E-L-A-N-E-Y. 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
4: 10-4, 9118. 10-4, status has expired as of June 1st, both on the instructional school permit and probationary license. 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
0: 10-4.
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0: 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For a truck that took a pole down in front of a residence, the pole is leaning on the line.
1: That work.
8: 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Any additional callers on this?
1: Balls 113, clear citation.
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4: Bravo 113, we had two callers, both reporting the same thing, eastbound cap at 124.
1: I copy.
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0: 122-222-122, respond for the suspicious. 503 Northwest, 503 Northwest, Cross Street to Prospect Court in West Park. Julie is out with a female that is stating that someone just tried to kidnap her. Could you provide any other information? Just kept repeating, you need to get here. 1040.
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2: Sending an assist other departments for Germantown PD. 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He has multiple 99s. Squadron route from Germantown. They were checking his grandmother's residence for him. They're also advising that he may become combative.
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2: 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She fainted and hit her head. 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

0: Victor 216, we're in contact. Patient is conscious, breathing and alert with EMS.
1: Hi, Victor 216. Bravo 16 for 43. We did call them back to confirm the 99 status. It didn't show anything on the system. They're advising that he's wanted times two for bail jumping out of Milwaukee. They're recent 99s, which is why they're not showing on the system.
2: 211.
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3: 10-4, status is suspended due to unpaid parking tickets through West Dallas to a Natasha Wheat out of Milwaukee on a 21 Jeep Renegade.
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6: All right, copy. I'll let traffic on it. Eastbound, Janesville, coming up on Moreland. I'll give you a final one. I initiate it.
3: 10-4.

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4: 9150. 54, we're going to stop northbound Moreland right before the Coles entrance.
1: 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We received it from our admin. She has a complaint for solicitors that took place yesterday in the evening. 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
0: David 113. Stone Capitol east of Calhoun, 1060. In the middle of two lanes where a road paving project is, there's a load latch device with an 18-inch chain on the side laying in the roadway.
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9: Ramp 283 from 16 eastbound, off ramp 83 from 16 eastbound. Stand by on the 20-acres.
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10: 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Do you know if fire contacted We Energies yet?
9: 14 for 43. We pulled up campus at 83.
0: Hey, firm. We Energies has been advised. 10-4.
10: 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We'll have Oakwood Grove shut down until they get here.
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6: 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Reference to a vehicle he purchased yesterday that he claims has a bad transmission. Standing by in a blue town and country minivan, he was advised multiple times this was civil. He was borderline DC and refusing to leave the business. 1040.
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6: 10-4.
0: Sorry.
11: 222, I was a female. Copy 1027.
0: Go ahead. Brofield units responding to Crunch. They checked Oakland cases. We got two cases out of Milwaukee, one from March of 2026, felony false imprisonment, civic abuse assessments, habitual criminality repeater, intimidating a victim, domestic abuse crime, misdemeanor battery, CDTP, DC, and the misdemeanors also have domestic abuse assessments and habitual criminality. Also, open case from this year for felony bail jumping with a domestic assessment.
4: Fred Deacon, Lincoln, Squad 1.
11: Last name, Ellis, Ed Lincoln, Lincoln, Ida, Sam. First name, Jenai, John, Adam, Nora, Adam, Ida, Ida. Middle, Ed Lincoln, female, 05-2807,
12: 213-10-4, and does that felony bail jump case have a warrant notation in it? That one was issued?
0: I'm still trying to read through all the notes. They're significant.
6: 10-4.
4: Victor 216.
0: Victor 216.
4: This is transporting to Aurora, so I'm like, you can claim your log.
0: 10-4.
8: 9872 traffic.
0: Victor 234 to PMS.
6: 10-4, she looks like she lives in Sockville, 1074.
0: 9872.
6: Yeah.
11: 10-4.
13: Victor 234.
0: 1044 Lowell Drive, unit B-Boy. 1044 Lowell Drive, unit B-Boy. 59-year-old male, constant breathing, experiencing lower back pain. Should be waiting outside.
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8: I'm pulling into an address on the north side of the road off Good Hope, just east of town line. Wisconsin truck, X-River Edward, 17895, XE17895. I don't have an address close by.
0: 10-4.
8: Young 500.
0: Young 500.
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1: 26.
8: You open up a call for me to walk in theft complaint of construction / painting equipment. Occurred on Stonewood Lane, and you might as well just make it a burglary. And you put me on it. Young 249 will add notes after she logs on.
9: 126 traffic stop, I'll be on coffee correction. Receiving coffee with Illinois. Robert X-ray 43621. Actually, it's a B-boy. Boy X-ray 43621.
0: Vector 222.
6: Go ahead.
4: 220, 10A, I love.
6: Echo 418, 1042.
0: 10-4. Reference the previous EMS call at Landmark. Fire Department is requesting your response.
6: I got your note.
0: 10-4. 10-4, 418.
8: Bravo 219.
0: Bravo 219.
14: I just talked with the officer. This gentleman's going to have three internal warrants through MPD.
0: I copied three internal warrants. Repeat the last.
14: They're through MPD.
0: Three internal warrants through MPD.
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9: 555, I'll be 10-8 notification. Gonzalez, George, Ocean, Nora, is Zebra, Adam, Lincoln, Edward, Zebra. 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
4: Thanks.
15: I have conceal and carry out of Illinois.
9: I'll just wait for the rest of the 29 then. Yep.
15: Hey, firm. Stand by. I'm just going through it to verify, but he's valid out of Illinois. I'm just checking him on.
8: Probably 216 staff informing us our 1080 just got on a Harley and somewhere out on Capitol.
0: Copy.
15: ID 102 for 1021. Echo 126. Negative. Well, the only thing I'm seeing is a protection order on the system.
17: 02.
9: See the petitioner or not? Respond.
15: He's a respondent.
9: Any restrictions on firearm possession?
7: Victor 216, 1023.
15: Sorry, Victor 216. 9102, he calling Deidre 262-676-0300, 262-0300, referencing a fraud case.
9: 222.
7: Copy.
15: Negative. Actually, stand by. Go ahead.
16: 222, I'll be on a 1059 with the young lady to the Starbucks on Sunset, the new one.
15: Echo 126. It does say at the very end that the respondent must surrender any firearm he owns to the Waukesha County Sheriff.
9: Why don't you send that to the
18: 1204 outstation.
15: 1044.
12: Pass here, Sir Freddy. I'll throw the update in.
15: Your hard copy, did you want a second, did you say?
9: Affirmative.
15: 10-4. Echo 125, are you in the area?
12: Clark Nicola.
16: Copy, thank you.
12: Henry 122, Travis. Go ahead.
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7: 20, I can check that PDO if you want.
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12: Negative, just Harley-style bike, male white. 5'10", 200 pounds.
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12: 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Adam William Boyd, 6735. AWB, 6735.
15: 10-4, I can probably get a closer unit. 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
17: 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Southbound from Worth, we're trying to catch up.
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0: 98-72 status. 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
18: Bravo 217. We're in the left turn lane to go eastbound on Berla. I'll get you a plate here in a second.
0: Bravo 217.
19: Victor 338.
4: 9163.
12: Bravo 213. I also got a motorcycle plate northbound approaching Hampton.
0: Victor 238.
18: I'm going to have to 1017 with the caller. I'll be en route for the address.
0: Perfect. 9163. You'll be calling Alyssa 262-923-6684. 262-923-6684, possible elder abuse at the crossroads.
19: Temporal.
0: Temporal 213.
12: 472 Paul Mary, 472 PM on a black motorcycle. Can I route back, please?
22: 2017 black HD twin Eric Foon out of Germantown.
12: There were. Pro 17.
22: Pro 217.
4: Dave 113, I'll be clear ACR.
0: Cover.
19: Jones 19.
12: 10-4. My plate is K Adam 849-8-8-8-8-4-9-8-8. We're approaching I-41. The registered address is Germantown, so we're going to attempt to stop here.
0: 10-4.
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4: Echo 126.
0: Echo 126.
4: Could you get a hold of the sheriff's department if they have a deputy to come over here and take possession of this firearm?
0: Hey, sir.
18: 10-4. Hi, copy. We're signaling to go northbound on I-41. We're going to light it up here.
0: 10-4.
12: Bravo 213, same thing, 41 northbound from Hampton. I'll hold off for scene stuff.
0: 213.
18: Hold it, Clark. Are you on the I yet?
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12: 13, the last name is the same for a suspect for 17's vehicle, so that's likely him.
0: Affirm.
4: 122, calls up to 1098, teacher, am I clear to 1019?
0: Affirm.
18: Bravo 217, which confirmed the subject number 26.
19: 76.
18: Same with him.
0: So far.
18: Henry 122, clear warning.
0: Have Henry 122.
19: 9510.
4: Good.
17: One away, we can take that 911 cell holding.
0: Victor 216 status.
6: 10-4, just for 43, we've gotten 3 calls from it now.
19: One's on a traffic stop with an Alejandro Gonzalez subject. He has a protection order with a domestic abuse injunction, so he can't possess a firearm. And apparently he has one on him. They're requesting a deputy respond out to take possession of the firearm.
0: 16-10-6.
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19: In their city on a traffic stop.
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7: 0-6. Copy, I'm 10-20. Tango 206, was this in reference to the hit and run?
12: 10-4.
17: I'll be over 17 and I'm in contact with the MPD officers. They're going to meet us here.
0: Approach 19.
7: Go ahead with the 28.
12: 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AXD61B2.
0: 552.
7: We're listed on a 2009 Honda CRV to a roll width row. 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
4: 10-4. 552-106, 552-106, strong for this well being checked. 220 West Main Street, number 410. 220 West Main, unit 410, Crushing Barstow and Gasper. Stephen has sent emails to the landlord, Wendy, stating if anyone attempts to put hands on him or attempts to stop him, he will end them. Stephen believes people are coming into his apartment through his furnace, requesting the landlord to stop. Unknown weapons, drug, or alcohol, drives a black BMW. Stephen lives alone. Wendy will meet officers to let them in. She drives a white Mercedes SUV. 1040.
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0: It'll be outside the DJ's goalpost on Appleton Avenue. Apparently there's a subject sitting in a black Audi with his head down. Caller did check on him. 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
1: 10-4, it looks like the protection order is for Alexander Gonzalez with a date of birth of 2/23/99, and the middle initial is J, so I actually don't think it'll be the same person.
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6: 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It actually looks like the protection order is going to be for a different Alexander Gonzalez than they're out with. 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
2: 15 westbound at 83, Adam Paul Victor. 3413, Adam Paul Victor. 3413 on a black Cadillac XT5.
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0: Bravo 2, I think. He's doing a little quick explosive.
1: Super Bravo 2, I think. Super Team, clear City Hall. I'll be out reaching for
2: Pierre. Super Team.
3: Echo 1-0's reaching, says.
4: Perfect. Falls 1-3 to 1-11.
5: Go ahead.
4: There's only one other Audi in the lot, also unoccupied.
5: 6-0-9-4-2. 10-4, falls 1-11 dispatch. That vehicle appears to be unoccupied, nothing suspicious noted. Clear me with the logging, show me 10-42.
0: 10-4.

0: Yeah, I'm 249.
1: Yeah, I'm 249.
0: Could you please check Omen for the subject I added to the notes of this call?
2: False 540, 1042.
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1: Oh, 1043, I'm pending a missing persons call. 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
0: Okay, detective from Sun Prairie regarding yesterday's call. Previous call has been cross-referenced.
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0: Vector 220, traffic.
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0: Yeah, I'm Pabst Farm, going into Starbucks. I'm Young George, 4341. AYG, 4341.
1: Thank you, Jack. Thank you. Hi, Vector 220.
0: Echo 126, traffic stop, Racine and Coffee. 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
0: I'll be giving a courtesy ride to the juvenile back to her group home in Milwaukee. Copy the address.
1: Good.
0: 2825 North 46th Street in the city of Milwaukee. And the mileage is the same as before.
1: Copy.
0: Over 03, I'll be following.
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2: Missing from the Prader-Willi home, 1823 Executive Drive. Caller does have a visual, is in back of the buildings at this address. They are following the subject. It's going to be a Lisa Truffner, approximately 50-year-old female, who is not wearing a shirt, walking cell phone.
3: Roger, 1042.
5: 10-4, walking cell phone executive.
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0: 202.
1: Hey, I'm 223. Victor 234, want assistance?
2: Go ahead.
0: Victor 234.
3: Yeah, especially if he's closer, so I can tell him there.
0: The wife is still on the line with us. This is about her husband. That her husband left the residence about 30 minutes ago. We'll try to gather a vehicle description, but his name should be Michael Allen, born in 1969. Hi, Sam 223, I'll attach you. The caller lost visual, but there are still two employees following the subject. It's going to be last seen wearing black leggings and colorful tennis shoes. Female white with a short haircut, about 5 foot tall.
1: Victor 221, 10-6, I'll stop out to Lance Finder.
2: Cola to Clark, are you scanning Toso?
0: And I go 202, correction on that. The caller actually left the residence and went to the neighbor's house to report this to the neighbor. Michael should still be at the 3380 South Sandalwood address.
4: 10-4. Yeah, I lost eyes on the guy at the approach Burleigh. I don't have any visual on him.
2: Hey, I think they think you're out with them, so just wave them down or something.
4: I'm in contact with Toso.
5: Yeah.
1: 10-4, 5-0-5. 10-4, 5-0-5. 10-4, 5-0-5. 10-4, 5-0-5. 10-4, 5-0-5. 10-4, 5-0-5. 10-4, 5-0-5. 10-4, 5-0-5. 10-4, 5-0-5. 10-4, 5-0-5. 10-4, 5-0-5. 10-4, 5-0-5. 10-4, 5-0-5. 10-4, 5-0-5. 10-4, 5-0-5. 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5-0-5. 10-4, 5-
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0: Copy. Fire will beat me there. You can have advice.
1: Copy. I go 204. I have an assist fire call. 3601 South 147th Street. It was for a fire alarm. The fire department's already on scene.
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2: Victor 220, you can write 22 on that. Staff member's in the water and in contact with her, pulling her out now.
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0: Copy. Attention Test Corners fire personnel and Squad 25. We have a report of a fire alarm sounding at Stony Creek, 1269 West 14142 Test Corners Drive. 1269 West 14142 Test Corners Drive. Again, for a fire alarm sounding at this address. Timeout is 3:06 p.m.
2: Victor 220, she is now walking away from staff again. If you could just have the fire department bring up a boat. I'm not sure how deep this is going to get.
3: I copy. 222, to respond for 1046, 59 of St. Paul, 59 in St. Paul, older station wagon disabled in traffic in the south lane, slightly south of the intersection, 1040.
4: 22, copy.
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2: 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Can you find the average and put 270
3: off? Never. Last. Victor 220.

0: if the fire department has a inflatable boat that they're able to bring out here, if they can go to Executive Drive, it might be the best spot for them to bring it over here. Otherwise, there's a parking lot right where my squad is, if they can carry it.
1: Time for Victor 220. Victor 234, do you have traffic?
0: 28.
1: Time for.

0: 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We have the out of traffic for until 1900. 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
0: Victor 222.
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2: Searcher, he's whispering. 10-4, sir. I'm sorry, but you actually have Fire 22, Victor 234, went into the water and got her out.
1: I copy.
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3: 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You can clear me, ETL.
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0: 126, traffic stop.
1: 126.
0: Mark 126, traffic, we're seeing north of Anne Louise. We're seeing in Anne Louise. Stand by for the plate. I can give you a trailer plate. Why don't you use that?
1: And
0: trailer plate, Charles Boyd, 47068, CB, 47068.
2: False, Trinity.
4: Victor, 222, I'll be clear to walk. 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
1: 10-4, and what was your dispo from your last one?
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0: Sorry, I have to warn him.
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2: Can you create a suspicious call at the corner of Shady and Rivercrest, and then just put me on that call?
0: 206, I'm 23, 10443. My vehicle just put into that target house.
1: 27.
7: 212, I'll be 10-8.
3: 10-4-212.
1: 90-203 for a threat complaint. R3, if you can respond to the jail regarding a threat complaint.
7: 10-4, 23, I said it.
1: 10-4.

0: Ah, aussi.
1: Bravo, Susan.
0: Can you put me on a follow-up with the PD? I'll put an IR and an address in the notes, and then can you add 12 if he's clear?
1: Copy. 9243, copy a missing person.

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1: Go ahead. 9243 at Linwood of Delafield, West 302 North, 1632 Maple Ave. Caller is walking next to the subject. They're on Maple approaching Gulf at this time. Not violent. He is talking to the reporting party but refusing to go back. Said he doesn't want to stay at the facility. Is going to be Eagle Park subject. I'm familiar. Napa.
0: Squad 46.
2: 9201, 4310 second for that. That's all students. You need to go ahead and activate the case right away, please.
1: 43, can you advise? 46. 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
1: I'll advise when I get here. He's usually cooperative with me.
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1: 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Nothing 1037.
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1: 9244, you'll be calling Duane, 262-370-9475, 262-370-9475, referencing the arrest of his brother yesterday evening. 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
1: 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Yeah. Yeah. What's your beast? 43, I'll be out like the last call, Maple. 10-4. 49243.
7: 205, 28. Zebra Charles, 899 Tom Zebra Charles. We'll be in contact with the possible suspect.
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0: 94, I'm putting in a CMS at South 17 West 22234 Anoka Ave for a 50-year-old male conscious and breathing who fell and hit his head. He is bleeding. It's going to be Chris, isn't he?
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1: 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West 248 South 6680 Diane Drive. 81-year-old female, conscious and breathing herself. 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
1: Southbound I-43 on ramp, south of Moreland, south I-43 on ramp, south of Moreland. Caller requesting 1060 for ladder and traffic.
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1: I copy the Brookfield number. I have it cross-referenced. He's headed to the various.
0: 5-12 traffic.
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4: 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It's going to be in Waukesha.
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0: 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That's Frank B. Boy. 51525. 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
4: I had more information for my case because they have the same suspect thing in the call.
1: Copy, I'm sorry. Just clarifying, is that related to your current follow-up? They just called in and requested a 21 from you.
4: See, for a moment, try to keep it in A custody. So they have a different fraud case with the same suspect.
7: Last name is Chernowski, Charles, Henry, Edward, Robert, Nora, Ocean, Union, Sam, King, Ida. First name, John, common spelling. Date of birth, 2-16-1981,
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0: 18, did you want a second? Station. Bravo 216, 901, hang up from landline. Hang up from Dodge City, 19100 West Capitol Drive off of North Brookfield. We're attempting a callback. B217 is going to be at Main and Waukesha. Main and Waukesha, 3.
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0: Over in a black Chevy Equinox in traffic. Just got a note that the vehicle is now driving southbound on Waukesha Ave.
2: 10-4, you can send me from here and put me out.
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2: Let's see you ahead.
0: Bravo 217 on callback. A female answer, they were not aware of any issues. We asked if she could check around. She acknowledged that and then hung up on the call taker.
5: Yeah, this unit is going to be a male black, approximately 5'10 with some facial hair, wearing a baseball hat. It appears to be occupied times one.
4: Got it. Bull and blue heron.
6: 10-4.
4: 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All that vehicle stopped. Cell phone F just north of K. The plate they were provided matches.
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2: 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We have a passerby advising there's a couple of teenagers shooting airsoft or possible Orbi at each other. 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
1: David, 214.
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0: 213 calling 262-744-5938, 262-744-5938, speaking to a Natalie in reference to a hit-and-run PDO that occurred about 15 minutes ago at 12720 West North Avenue. She's no longer there. She's back at her home on Heroic Court.
1: Over.
2: We're seeing an Annalise. We're seeing an Annalise. The 28 is going to be Nora Christian Kibon. It's King Edward Edward Paul 0 Nora. K-E-E-P 0 and Nora.
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3: North 27 West 22619 Burningwood Lane. North 27 West 22619 Burningwood Lane. Caller is attempting to report a 19-year-old male that is currently outside, stating he's been engaging in inappropriate relations with minors. The suspect is going to be a William McRae. Is aware that law enforcement is
2: in. 62, I copy. Where are you?
3: Denver.
6: King 204, Hillside is clear.
3: Denver.
5: Pulse 218. A little additional. Looks like the subject's already left. They left in a gray Honda. They did provide a plate. Boy, Adam, Georgia, 4563. Again, BAG 4563.
4: 10-4, I'm in here.
0: Bravo 216, assist EMS. Okay.
6: Thank you.
3: 10-4.
6: Jersey 22, Virgin 21.
7: Jersey 22.
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0: Over. Adventure Rock, 21250 West Capitol Drive. A 10-year-old female, conscious and breathing, took a fall in the bouldering room, complaining of pain in their arm. Their parent is on scene, and the parent is worried about neck or back injury. Fire out.
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0: 10-4.
5: Pulse 211, checking your status.
6: Good idea. 262-366-7269. 262-366-7269. She's wondering if it's all right if she trims her neighbor's tree branches that are hanging over onto our property.
1: 10-4. 10-4. 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
6: 723.
8: 9261, you can attach us to that dispute and have 62 disregard.
3: 9262, do you copy?
2: I copy.
9: 220, 222, 220, and 222. Respond for the 716, 1821 Michael Drive, 1821 Michael Drive, cross streets Richard and Rivera. 513 advised that Valerie called and left a message stating that a male who was not supposed to be at her residence pushed her into a hot stove and verbally threatened her. 513 called the victim back, and she did confirm that the male has since left. The victim is flagged for 961 as well as 1096, and the male is flagged to use a scanner. 1040.
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8: 25, there's going to be a faulty sensor in the attic. The alarm computers have to come out. You might get additional alarm triggers, so they reset it for me today.
6: 10-4.
4: I'll be on a traffic ramp until 1900. Can you log me out so I can win the squad 249?
3: 10-4. And for every night.
6: And you 243.
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3: Okay.

0: 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Calhoun at Sundown. Hey, Adam, T. Tom, H. Henry, 9872. ETH, 9872. Dwight Audi,
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0: Sorry about that. 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
3: It'll be at Lake House Menominee, off of Menominee Avenue, north of 84, west 17147 Menominee Avenue. There's an accidental misdial. We'll try to dial out. 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
0: Eastbound lane of Valley at pass.
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1: 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Male wearing a green protective vest is laying in the tree lawn on Pewaukee on the west side, south of the intersection, 1039. 10-4.
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1: 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You can clear me from this log. I'll be in RASA 01. And I'll handle that follow-up on the way. 10-4.

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0: 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In Pewaukee, seems out of it and is rolling around, just not getting up.
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0: Sam 221 for a no cause.
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0: Denver. 431 North Golden Cedar Lane. 431 North Golden Cedar Lane. 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Nothing 1037.
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1: 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We're at one of us though.
0: Dundee Lane, 621 Dundee Lane for a green Nissan Altima with no plates, but it's been there for over 30 days. Colors pressing 1060 and then a 1021. 95, can I copy? 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
7: Calls 217 for a 911 open line.
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7: This is FD correction. There was a cell hang up. The plots to Walgreens on Appleton Avenue. There was an abandoned on callback, just a generic voicemail.
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6: At 700 Wall Street, Sunset Playhouse in the back parking lot. Caller says a kitten stuck in the hood of her car. She called animal control and that they said that they can't help her with this issue. She's in a silver Nissan Murano.
5: PDO accident occurred at Capitol in Brookfield. A silver Mercedes GLS. They pulled out of traffic near the Bliss Bridal, or probably Bridal Bliss.
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9: Are you getting a fire alarm at the jail?
5: 203, that'd be City of Waukesha, that would get the fire alarm.
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5: 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I added a DID, so I know if you could take Adam to the call and then try to find a 21 for that subject.
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7: Well, 211 plots in the area of 90 West 14507 Commerce Drive. 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We could hear multiple people speaking Spanish. 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
0: 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Are they needed to respond?
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0: 10-4.
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14: Copy. Franciscan Woods, 19525 West North Avenue. Caller's requesting a well-being check on her friend, I believe a Mila Wamsley. Born July 15th, unknown year, but she'll be around 75 years old. Her friend has gotten two SOS contacts from her. This is where her phone is plotting. Nothing else 1037 happened, just the emergency SOS is received. She has a history of bipolar and schizophrenia for the caller. The last time they spoke to her was about 2 weeks ago. She was on her medications at that time and okay at that time. Caller tried calling her. Nothing went through. We also received a 911 cell hang-up from that same phone number of the subject previously. It's been cross-referenced. We did make contact with Franciscan Wood staff, and they weren't aware of any specific issues at that time.
3: Thank you.
14: 4314, I copy.
3: Thank you, 20526.
0: Copy.
16: Bravo, 219,
3: 10-11. Henry, 221 traffic.
15: Henry, 221. 214, 214, checking the traffic hazard. East Avenue and 164, East and 164, for asphalt that buckled from the heat causing a hazard, 1040.
3: 27, I'm 23. Conway, West Park, Wisconsin, Adam Henry, George, 6941, AHG 941, Blue Ford Fusion.
0: 10-4.
10: Falls 250. I'll handle that open line on Patrita Drive. You can have 2 left to spread.
0: All right, 221.
7: 10-4.
3: Falls 11, I copy.
17: State on 05.
0: On 06.
17: PMP was contacted, no hold.
0: Cover.
3: 0521.
14: Victor 222. I'm sorry. 0521.
0: Sorry, Victor 222.
3: I'll make contact with staff at Franciscan Woods.
14: Henry 217 for record.
0: Cover, Henry 217.
14: Bravo 521, we made contact for the prior 911 cell hang up, and they weren't aware of any issues. We have not made contact with them for this instance.
16: 9202.
3: 10-4, you can probably just have staff make contact with that resident and verify all is in order when you receive it.
16: En route, back to the gym. Beginning mileage, same as Monday.
13: 10-4-9-2-0-2.
4: Echo 512. I know, fucking clear warning.
14: Copy. We don't have a room number for her. We'll attempt to make last in.
13: 10-4-9-1-14.
4: The staff can be changed to Calhoun and Shadow, and you can claim it for citation.
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13: 9203.
12: I'll be around to that machine address if you want to notify Walker Shaw. We'll be trying to go to 80.
9: There's no active flames, but there is an odor, and the freight elevator is not working.
13: 10-4. Copy, will advise.
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1: Responding to Hope, West Hamilton. 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
9: 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They got in touch with Mila. 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
11: I'll be headed to the Burger King on County Line Riverian.
3: False 219, you cut out. What's the location you're in route to?
11: I'll be headed out to the Burger King on County Line regarding.
3: 10-4,

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1: Ocean 256, North 76, West 36207, Saddlebrook Lane. North 76, West 36207, Saddlebrook Lane. Came in abandoned on callback generic voicemail times 2. Checking history.
0: 10-4.
1: Henry 221, confirming clear warning.
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3: Young 249.
4: Hi.
3: Young 249, in case that number doesn't work for Spillman, we did find additional ones after looking in TLO if you needed those aired as well.
0: 10-6.
1: 10-4.
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4: No CAT history with the phone number in the last 2 years, and last contact in Spillman was in 2016.
6: 10-4.
0: Falls 217, 10 at 1.
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4: I'm 10-2. You can exit in that case and no further status.
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0: Bravo 215. So far.
1: 27. Common Center, I'll be telling you.
0: 10-4.
1: Go ahead.
0: I attempted to have the city of Waukesha come with you guys, the retained address. Their dispatcher to the detective and said she doesn't have enough at this time, so they will not be responding.
1: False 215. I swung by that open line at Uber Ford. Send me contact received. It was accidental. Clear, use me clear with the law. Show me 1060 on Rita.
4: Got it.
2: 10-4.
0: I need 243 unrelated. Do you need any WSD units to respond with you since it is technically their jurisdiction?
4: Yeah, I will have probable cause for my case, so I'll definitely be taking them into custody. My partner.
0: Victor, 238, unrelated. Copy. Any WSD units you want, and what's your ETA just going to buy?
6: Victor, 222, going home.
4: In about 10 minutes, one will be fine.
1: Medical 512 traffic.
0: Go ahead. 9243, I'm pending a traffic hazard on North View and Shepherd's Way. North View and Shepherd's Way for contractors with Cherry trucks blocking the eastbound lanes. The caller feels the flagger should be needed to be in the roadway.
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0: 10-4, back in time. 10-4, back in touch.
8: I'm Small at Calhoun. B-Boy Adam K. King, 6204. AK 6204. It's a blue Toyota occupants.
0: Copy. I'm pending two calls. One's a no cause from Valvoline, nothing, 1037. The second one is going to be a battery that occurred earlier today at 440 South Lyman Street, Unit B-Boy. Our caller has left the residence. It's going to be a Kayla Ballergan subject, born in 90. She's requesting a meet at Imagination Station. She advised she has been drinking all day. Protocol taker does have obvious slurred speech and does have pepper spray and knives in her purse. Was advised to set her purse down and walk away when she sees officers.
6: I copy that. You can clear the 911 call, and we'll work on getting somebody to the battery.
0: 10-4.
2: Calls 211, 217 for a 1090.
1: 211. 17.
0: 214, I'm 1023. County Highway's already here. Also, just make contact with them, clear. 10-4.
2: North 63 West 13762 Bridal Reef Court. Going to be the Pork Zek residence. Coming from garage door. Looks like a long time you did speak with a key holder who are requesting PD to respond.
1: Well, it's 211, copy.
5: 17, 212 will be in police hold, that's three.
0: Bravo 214, 911, so I'll hang up. Plotting to 770 Calhoun on the side of that complex. It was abandoned. They attempted a callback, voicemail for a Kathy. Area 3 Swedberg was driving a plate westbound Valley from Pabst Farm Circle. Westbound Valley from Pabst Farm Circle. Blue Chevy Silverado, William Mam 9838, WS 9838 is swerving. Area 4 squads for reckless westbound Valley from Pabst Farm. Westbound Valley from Pabst Farm. Say Blue Chevy Silverado, 1028 William Sam 9838, WS 9838, swerving. The callers will make statements. They don't get up with traffic. Area 106. 9219 is the CMS. We are westbound lane, just east of east on 164, right at Big Bend.
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0: 100 Purple 163, Wisconsin, Adam Bickersham, 8319. Adam Bickersham, 8319.
2: Silver Falls, Tula.
0: All right, everyone, 206. You can also use my squad as reference for location. 9219 at the courtyard, west 235 north, 6350 Hickory Drive, for an 85-year-old female, conscious and breathing, who had a fall and is very dizzy. She's in room 129 with staff.
1: Confirmed, advice.
0: Yeah.
9: 100, you can assess me to the harassment call holding.
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0: You can disregard. 14. They're going to be passing and taking care of this. The ETA is likely hour to 90 minutes, and they want us out here for traffic control. 10-4.
1: Ocean 256. 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
0: Have Ocean 256. 9244 for an assist other department.
1: Four.
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0: 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They're going to be going 1080.
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5: 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There's a ongoing issue with a neighbor feeding raccoons off of Crawford Drive, and it's causing damage to things like garage doors due to the raccoon scratching.
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4: Number.
2: I'll be on National at Racine. I can't read the plate. The silver Toyota Sienna.
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0: Number.
1: I'll see 13, probably be at 1017 for now. Going to be at Team Rehab off of Appleton Avenue, North 81 West 15074 Appleton Avenue. 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Looks like a subject came in. The last name of Morris. Apparently making some suicidal ideations and left in a white Honda Civic. They did provide a plate. Boy Charles Young, 5478. Was last seen heading towards the pick and save area.
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9: 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Call stating a male named Albert Barbier took his book bag from the clothing room. The bag has his, the caller's medication in it. Hope Center does have this on camera. Caller is waiting at the Hope Center to meet with you. 40.
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5: the dorm area? 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
3: Server.
9: Occurred 440 South Lyman Street, Unit B-Boy, earlier today. The caller is requesting a meet at 155 East Forest Street, the Imagination Station. She advised that she has been drinking all day, but a Daniel Flattersack battered her today. She has marks but is refusing any medical treatment. She did advise she has pepper spray and knives in her purse and was advised to set them down and walk away when she saw an officer.
2: 10-4, I believe we have is with these people. All right. Well, 217, 1023.
5: 46, 911 verification.
1: Silver Falls, 217.
6: 211.
5: 12955 Gulf Parkway off of South Columbia. There's a garage code in the call notes. The caller requested a check on their brother, Craig Davidson, advised that she just put him. He's Highway 1056. He took other meds, no suicidal statement. He does live alone. Just spoke to him about 15 minutes ago. He didn't, said he didn't want anyone to come, just hung up on her.
6: 10-4.
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5: 911 accidental dial from an employee at Manders Collision. He advised there were no problems. Can I clear it?
2: Clear.
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3: Bravo 214, I've checked the area, nothing. 1037, you can clear me off of this and attach me to the Craig Davidson call.
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9: Hi, Victor 220. 102 and 120 for further. Frank is going to be flagged for resisting in 961. And Albert is going to be flagged 1095. He called the non-emergency advising that he was going to bring a 1032 to the PD as well as 1096.
3: 10-4.
2: 2 copy.
1: 20 copy. Paul C-15, if you can respond with 213 for that suicide threat, check the area.
2: I copy.
1: 10-4.
2: Paul's 211.
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2: 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Go ahead. I'm going to respond to the business if you just want to check the area, see if the vehicle's still in the falls.
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5: 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They're advising everything's 10-2. There was an alarm going off. I think it's just related to the humidity outside.
3: Tower, clear log.
5: Tower.
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2: 46 of the business check.
3: 211 and 214. The caller advised that they made contact again with him. He was requesting assistance. And she advised he does take some prescription meds, having some mental health issues due to a divorce settlement yesterday. Does have 1032s in the house, but the caller does not believe it should be an issue. He is aware that assistance has been contacted on his behalf.
2: Victor 238, clear me report.
9: Tire Victor 238, copy and no cause.
5: Go ahead.
2: AG's car wash, no problems tonight.
5: Temper.
9: Chestnut Street at Wisconsin Ave, Chestnut Street at Wisconsin Ave. Originally came in as an open line. We made contact with a Jose Mina, born in 72. Advised there was no issues, no emergency. He couldn't provide the business name where he was, but confirmed his intersection.
3: 211 and 214, copy.
10: Check into my travels.
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12: Lindenwood at River Reserve, Lindenwood at River Reserve. To Maryland, 1028, 6 George David, 8872. And a silver Mazda SUV.
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13: 164 in Woodland Lane, 164 in Woodland Lane, Boy Boy Lincoln, 3247, BBL, 3247.
14: Four. David 105, 10 8 8 8 8 8 8 8 8 8 8 8 8 8 8 8 8 8 8 8 8 8 8 8 8 8 8 8 8 8 8 8 8 8 8 8 8 8 8 8 8 8 8 8 8 8 8 8 8 8 8 8 8 8 8 8 8 8 8 8 8 8 8 8 8 8 8 8 8 8 8 8 8 8 8 8 8 8 8 8 8 8 8 8 8 8 8 8 8 8 8 8 8 8 8 8 8 8 8 8 8 8 8 8 8 8 8 8 8 8 8 8 8 8 8 8 8 8 8 8 8 8 8 8 8 8 8 8 8 8 8 8 8 8 8 8 8 8 8 8 8 8 8 8 8 8 8 8 8 8 8 8 8 8 8 8 8 8 8 8 8 8 8 8 8 8 8 8 8 8 8 8 8 8 8 8 8 8 8 8 8 8 8 8

0: 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I'll be out with him in the backyard of his residence.
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1: 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Now boats are speeding through the channel.
0: 10-4-214, fire staging.
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4: 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We hear some sort of tools in the background, and there was a male that just said what on the phone.
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7: 20 cop. 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
0: 226.
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4: Bravo 217, set a check.
0: Can you attach me to 220's call? And I'll be en route to the area of White Rock and Maine.
2: 10-4, 226.
1: Protested.
2: 10-4.
1: Two 22, I'll be heading up to that area as well.
2: 10-4. 214.
4: Is there a CSO serving at 1545?
2: I'm not sure. I will check with 22. Wait.
1: Echo 202.
2: Echo 202.
4: Happy. If so, if it's authorized, if they could just skip roll call and come on down here, it's going to be a while.
2: 10-4.
1: 202. Added to notes. You can clear me report and play out cash log.
2: Copy. Echo 204.

0: Go ahead.
1: Just a casual conversation being heard in the background. It does sound we're in contact with someone now. I'm just waiting for the information. It's plotting to the northeast corner of the building.
0: 10-4, I'm texting you.
1: Over.
2: Okay. She's back in Milwaukee if you just want to respond to the business.
1: And Echo 204, we verified no emergency, spoke with Daniel Robinson, born in 1990. He's at work at that address.
0: Okay. 10-4, I'm 23, so I'll just stop inside and check.
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6: Central area 40 is for moving well being track. Westbound I-84 at Springdale. Westbound I-84 at Springdale. Navy blue Dodge Ram. That's on a silver trailer. There are dogs crated in the back. Solar fields are not safe. The dogs to be in the bed of the truck. Central.
0: Central 14, third citation.
6: 214. Ground 114. Go ahead.
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8: That's 126 to 28. We're trying to stop that.
1: Go ahead. Area 3 squads for moving well-being check. 94 from Springdale, 1194 from Springdale for a navy blue Dodge Ram with a cap on the back and dogs crated in the back. But it's towing a silver trailer. The caller feels that it's too hot for the dogs to be in the bed in crates. Henry 217 status.
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0: 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X-ray 402 WXX. I'll take read back, please.
9: Elmgro BMS squads 28 and 27 respond to 13145 Dunwoody Drive for a 32-year-old short of breath. Attention Elmgro BMS. Squad 2728, respond to 13145 Dunwoody Drive for a 32-year-old short of breath. 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Timeout 1631.
5: Pulse 318 in the area, 5 below on Falls Parkway. 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
9: Hey, sir. 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
14: I apologize, I have two cars stopped. Did you get 28 back on both those?
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9: Hey, firm, I got them both back. 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The Alfa Romeo is out of Waukesha, and the Jeep is out of Milwaukee.
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16: 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This is fire, and just reattach me to the threat. Good
9: morning. I'm for
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9: 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I can run Tina and Austin, yes, stand by.
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5: Ten four. 226, I'll be out at the point bar.
9: 340 units for reckless driver, westbound at 43 from Edgewood, westbound at 43 from Edgewood, maroon Nissan, plate Adam Tom Robert 8098, ATR 8098, going 40 miles an hour, not letting vehicles behind pass them.
7: 226, just confirming you said you're at the point bar.
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15: Probably 211 and 214, status check.
3: 28, that address is going to be 13140.
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9: 9217, 9-1 office. Detention area, 2 units, reckless driver, northbound I-43 from Edgewood, northbound I-43 from Edgewood. They ram truck that's trying to pass the caller and laying on the horn.
3: False 211-23.
5: Over false 211.
14: Bravo 211, the sister is in route, correct?
9: And possibly a maroon Nissan as well, going 40 miles per hour on the interstate. Sorry.
5: Victor David William, 0837. BDW 0837.
9: Good work.
15: Hey, from sisters en route. She didn't give an ATA, though.
14: Copy.
3: Nav 124, patient contact.
9: N67W25635, Copper Court. N67W25635, Copper Court. I spoke to a male who eventually was working at the address. So he was installing things. Well, I thought it was Fernandez, but wouldn't give his first name. Was no hesitant providing information.
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1: Echo 204. It sounds like the caller is stuck between those two vehicles. The maroon Nissan is driving 40 miles per hour with their hazard lights on. I believe the caller is behind them, and the truck behind the caller is getting mad at them for going so slow trying to pass. They're passing Oakdale.
7: Back expires May of 26 to a Patrick Bellinger out of Tyler, Texas. 1074.
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1: Echo 204, the maroon Nissan has a 28 of Adam Tom Robert 8098, ATR 8098, list out of Brookfield. The caller is driving in a gray Subaru cross truck.
20: Highway
1: 217.
20: Bravo 219, disabled vehicle. It's going to be on Blue Mound, westbound, in front of the Metro Market and Associated Bank, a silver sedan with the hazards on in traffic.
1: Area 4 squads regarding that reckless. They are northbound I-43 passing Oakdale, northbound I-43 passing Oakdale. The vehicle is being tailgated by a Ram, and the maroon vehicle has their hazards on, still driving 40 miles an hour.
20: On North Up on Wisconsin, Adam Lincoln George 4866. ALG 4866.
1: 24212. Sorry, 217.
19: 9217, they're on their way. You can clean it
20: up. 117, it's Justin in the lobby. Looking to report an accident that happened yesterday at Palinor Company off of Coeur d'Alene.
1: 9217.
3: 217, copy. Well, it's 211.
8: 222, you left on foot before we walked inside. You may be walking down eastbound on Main towards Jimmy Grotto's right now.
1: Cover.
19: Anyway, 122, it'll be 23 to 12, created. We 10-6 in an interview.
3: Yeah. He's not in this cul-de-sac anymore. Do you know where the second caller said they were?
1: Anyway, 122, I copied your 1023 and 10-6. What was the last part?
20: The second caller hung up when they said that they saw you. We can try to give them a call back.
19: Point interview, no need for status.
1: 10-4.
8: Bravo 211, can you air the complainant's phone number?
3: No need if that's the one who was the second caller. I was out with her.
20: 414-313-1923. 414-313-1923.
8: Copy.
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8: 222, he was wearing a green shirt and blue jeans.
1: 10-4. 10-4, Echo 125, Echo 204 and 125. They passed Highway LO, however, still going slowly, so I'll advise once they get closer to your city.
3: 108, 10-8, Ida.
8: 222, he's somewhere in the area of Grotto's. He started.
1: 10-4. Do you need additional?
20: False 219, checking status.
8: Yeah, if we have at least one more.
1: 212, back up. 222 and 226. In the area of Grotto's.
3: 1040. No, copy. 2.42, there's PC for felony bail jumping for the suspect.
1: 10-4.
20: False, 2-9, checking status. 25, copy, reckless.
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22: Good. False, 217 to 219.
20: Stay on that, that's 10-6, is that? 214 County Highways. Whole team, I think, is on scene now.
1: So far, presenting a DC at Menominee Park. It was called in by the park ranger requesting 1017 for approximately 11 people who are refusing to leave after asked to do so. Permission to send a Lisbon unit and a Celtic unit.
20: Falls 219, Officer Falls, there, checking status.
22: Here, Tom.
1: 290-219.
3: Bravo 217-23.
19: Falls 2, I'll give him a call.
20: 10-4-217.
19: Yeah, yeah, copy.
20: Caller is no longer following. Last observed a black Chevy SUV swerving all over the roadway near Moreland and Janesville near the Pearl Harbor. Unknown if they turned on Janesville from Moreland. He did provide a 28. That does not vehicle Boy Boy Tom 3189, so it could be similar to that.
3: 10-4, triple me in the area.
20: 10-4. You can 22, he just keyed up.
14: Vehicle 126, I'll be 10-8. Both drivers were cited.
1: 10-4:26.
4: 10-4. 9250, Buchanan Sodom and Omni Park for a DC involving 7 people refusing to leave.
10: 15 route.
21: False 218, I'm calling on 10-2. I have poor service in here.
1: 10-4.
23: False 218, I'm sending over the lock.
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24: False 513, same track.
1: For false 513. Echo 125 and 204, they should be passing Highway 164 now. The caller is advising they're unable to exit on 164, so they have to keep going northbound.
25: With Frederick.
1: Victor 234, checking status.
10: 125,
25: Victor 222, we're 10-6, no need for further.
1: 10-4.
24: And 14, traffic stop.
25: That guy said he's Patrick's friend, and that he was going inside to get food at Jimmy's Grotto. But I don't see him if you made a check in there.
26: Copy. I'm working my way back. I'm going to wait out over here and see if he popped back into the bar at that point.
10: False 520, 1042.
1: You're a false 520. Hi, you're on 14.
27: Lennon, whatever reserve, Lennon, whatever reserve. Animal William Henry, 3285 AWH, 3285 on Black Rev 4.
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28: 13, can you stack me on an IR?
10: 27. Both PD units be tight.
1: 13, go ahead. 10-4.
28: 26-26092.
1: 10-4. 14. 13, go ahead. Gravity of this, they brought out their own roadblocking equipment, so I'm going to clear. If they need assistance further from the PD, they will call. 10-4.
3: False 211.
28: False 211.
3: I'll be at Kenora's house on Hidden Hollow Court.
10: 9872 traffic.
1: 9872. Henry 217 status.
4: Echo 125 and 204, the truck just passed the caller. They were not able to get the 28. They should be passing Crowbar any minute now.
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3: Copy.
1: Yes. And the truck just passed Robar in the left lane.
10: 10-203, claim your report.
1: 25, copy at 28.
10: 25.
1: 29-203.
26: Frederick Smith.
28: Boy Paul 3189, Boy Paul 3189, matches the description of what the caller gave me, passed through Moreland College in the time of call. The operators are Megan Ebbett, off of Saroyan Road, one prior.
10: Somewhere. Paul's 211.
1: Hey, Bill, it's 0-6-9-8-8.
3: Bravo, 215.
1: Have a day, 1-0-6.
25: Ready, go ahead.
26: Yeah, I just went back into the bar. They're saying they didn't come back in, so I don't know where he might be right now.
1: False 11.
10: His parents have picked him up. He's back home. I can clear the log.
1: 4.
25: Copy.
3: 12-10-60.
1: 10-4-212. 215.
3: Negative contact at the house. I will be able to make phone contact. If he's not willing to speak with officers or people that will be 10-19 back to the city.
1: 10-4.
28: 25, also background on RO. Do you have history with her for 10-100 issues? And she was most recently in the log yesterday for taking a large amount of pills.
26: 222, can you just say how it goes for 212 if he's in the area helping us?
1: Okay. 212, Patrick is going to be a male white, approximately 6'1", 190. And he is wearing a green shirt with blue jeans.
10: 212, copy.
26: 9244, turn 8, AOA.
28: False 218, false 211, 1090.
1: Yeah.
10: 218.
27: Nice, 267, copy, 1037, vehicle.
3: 211.
26: Freddy to Smith, just reporting 3. His car is still in the lot, so he's on foot somewhere.
28: Environmental Services, W124N9451, Boundary Drive. For a perimeter DEA cage motion alarm?
1: Text 267.
27: Yeah, WCTC in lot 1, parking lot 1, Wisconsin, and Young Frank 2668. AYF 2668. Looks like we have one sleeping behind the wheel.
10: 218, 10-4.
1: 10-4.
25: Copy. The lot opens up back here, so my guess is he went east on Main back behind his businesses in the 300 block.
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4: Copy, 914. Echo 204 and 125. The caller no longer sees the truck. We're also no longer on the line. They are asking PD to stop the Nissan with the hazards on it due to it being a traffic hazard.
7: Units on the 1016 for 43, Patrick, is flagged to use a police scanner.
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3: Eastbound 16, east of Main, Wisconsin, Adam Paul Young, 8333. Adam Paul Young, 8333. Eastbound 16, east of Main.
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28: Openland that plotted the Brookfield Party Rentals at 12630 Robin Lane. 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
4: 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He's been unable to walk, has not eaten today.
28: In the parking lot of Elmbrook Church at 777 South Barker. Male subject sitting in the parking lot alongside Davidson, sitting under a tree in the shade, male Hispanic, approximately 60 to 70 years old, gray pants and a white shirt, appeared to be very overheated. Caller's an employee that just left the area.
4: 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No known description of the vehicle at this time. You can have fire advised.
5: Pictures for three fire vehicles.
4: Copy.
3: 10-4. 9250, I copy. Nothing's actively going on then, I assume. I copy. 19 and 1022, we'll stop out with William by 33.
4: 9219, you copy?
3: I copy. I'm 23.
4: 17. 9872 status. 6. 28. 20. Can you 1019 to take a report of a walk-in in the lobby?
3: I have a 204. That Murano just passed me. I think it just got off on Moreland. It wasn't going much slower than the rest of the traffic, so you can just clear this log.
4: Copy.
5: False, 215. You can clear me off the log, and you can have 211 just wrote that alarm. I'll respond to that.
28: 215. 211, copy.
3: I copy.
4: Timing 221 for a cell hangup. Echo 202 for a dispute, 1017. Calling the 745 Cambridge Court. 745 Cambridge Court. Got a voicemail to Keith Bowser subject. I believe the call taker's in contact now.
5: Okay. Go ahead.
4: Smith to Fintel, can you give me a 21 when you got a moment? I have a 202. The caller is Catherine Potts. She's going to the New Berlin Post Office at 15300 West Howard Ave to meet with her employer. She's been having issues with them not turning over her paycheck, and she wants to meet with an officer about the issues and have them stand by while she turns in her thing. She'll be arriving in a red Chevy Malibu in approximately 4 minutes.
5: 10-4. Echo 512 traffic.
4: Echo 512.
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7: With Pete, he confirmed 745 Cambridge Court. He was trying to make a doctor appointment when his phone switched into emergency mode and dialed out. Nothing, 1037.
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28: 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Caller is requesting a check on their employee, Shania. Leave goes by Ben. He hasn't shown up for work yesterday or today. Well, being checked was called in on yesterday as well. He was 10-2 at that time, so he was having car trouble.
9: 10-4.
1: 9219, are you back?
9: Yes. Go ahead.
1: 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Showing on a green 2003 Infiniti sedan to a Isaac Wolfenbrunn out of Mount Morris, Illinois, valid no one.
2: I got me. Can you see if the village view? I can come up here with a Norfolk.
9: No.
1: 10-4.
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28: 443, we attempted callback. We got a voicemail that was in Spanish, so my partner's using language line to attempt another callback. We're in contact with her right now, seeing to gather information. Still unsure if it's a no cause or if they're just.
9: Nice. Good for you. Got the area for. Never.
1: 5124.
9: Four. Four en route, non-emergent, to Elmbrook Hospital, starting mile 0.
1: 10-4. Becky to Travis on 2. If you don't have it, I'll run it out to you if you pull up.
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9: Go ahead.
1: 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X-248, you can disregard.
28: 7 traffic hazard.
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28: Via the interpreter, it is a no cause. We're gathering a 1027 through the language line.
9: Copy. Once you're done there, you clear it out. Thank you.
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11: 9267, Cleveland. Return 6, no further, sending by until this is arrived.
28: 10-4. Northbound I-41, south of Pilgrim. Northbound I-41, south of Pilgrim. For a traffic cone, that's laying in the right lane.
9: 17, copy. Bravo 217, 10-8-1.
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9: Where's Park Pool? All in order to make look.
1: Affirmative. It'll be sent. 92621.
9: 92621. All units are clear of the residence. We'll be typing up some notes. You can change it to a trespass.
1: Never.
9: Falls 433.
28: Falls 433.
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28: Echo 204, pulse 294.
9: Echo 204, traffic, I'll be southbound 43 in Moreland, 43 in Moreland. No visible 28 on a Diane.
28: 25, I put it in the comments.
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4: We southbound Barker, north of Swenson, Wisconsin Auto 660, X-ray Victor Union 60XVU.
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1: I'm pending a dispute call with Hidden Meadow Court. 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ETA 20 minutes. 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
9: 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You can pen that. 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
2: 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We're going to work our way back down there. 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
1: Northbound 67 and passed unlicensed Dodge Burgundy Ramp.
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1: 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I can't pull up the plate right now. 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
0: Yeah.
2: Well, it's 211 for clarification.
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3: Yeah, 1021 with, I believe it's Chrissy, at 414-905-9063, again, 414-915-9063. She got a window hit for a rock chip with Elmacon I-41 earlier. She wants to report it.
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6: 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Reports the wind chimes at the provided address are too loud and are keeping him up at night. This is an ongoing dispute between the neighbors. If you could check the decimal level and advise the 17. Again, wind chimes are at West 1860-7591 Kingston Drive.
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3: 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Referencing some money missing from a wallet. Have some movers were on scene with her today.
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4: 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I'll contact him when we get to it.
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5: Small and Calhoun. 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A Lincoln, J. John, 4782. LJ, 4782, the Ford truck. 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
3: test and CD report.
1: Number
3: 208, 248 check-in status. 17, 219, juvenile problem. Sorry, Mike, 248.
1: 270,
3: 19. Tech 3365, can you get me my parking call? 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
4: Performance running outfitters, 2205 North Calhoun, callers advising that there's behind this strip mall several juveniles trying to scale the wall.
3: Ocean 251 status?
1: Gabby.
5: 10-6.
3: Number.
1: 219-10-4.
6: Echo 202-10-6 PD for equipment.
3: Number.
4: Both males are described as male juveniles, two of them brown hair, around 14 years old. They also had two bicycles in the area. They were just seen about 10 feet up the wall when the caller saw them.
7: If you can clear me with a log and then add me to that, we'll cross the street.
8: 12 10.
1: Ocean 256, you mean 10-8 with a stick?
3: Sir, Ocean 256?
1: 23. Number 4.
4: Copy, units responding to performance running outfitters. Caller advised the juveniles are now gone.
6: False 219, I'll be clear report.
7: 15, I copy. You can cancel the other two units if they're far away.
1: Number false 219.
4: 217, 219, you can cancel.
1: Come.
4: Two 217, you copy cancel.
6: Henry 122.
3: On 22.
1: 17, copy.
6: I'll be 10-6 on the interview at my PD, and you can tell the call taker that's taking the call from my lobby, that's for me.
3: 10-4.
9: 249.
1: King 227, 10-8 site.
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4: King 27.

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1: 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Can you read my notes for this call on 10-8? I think you can send that out to all mobiles as well. As a well-being check, that's probably necessary. And I'll be 10-8.
2: Ever.
0: Three oh eight tonight.
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1: 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Can I give you a 1021 quick?
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1: 126 traffic stop. 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
0: 3-28, advising priority reports.
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3: 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Thank you. 304, you're correct.
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6: Bravo 210, traffic hazard.
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5: Foles 218 and 6 at the BDN reports.
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0: We just took a call from Waukesha Metro Transit regarding a DC. I just want to confirm, is it with? 10-4-3-2. 10-4. Do you need either of your partners to respond?
2: Negative.
0: 10-4. 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
2: 10-6 Donna Road, 1026 Donna Road. Caller just returned home and believes that her husband has committed suicide. Did see a 1032 in his hand. He did have an illness.
3: Nice, Susie. I'll take a second.
2: Henry Unit, did you copy?
1: 221 Donna Road.
2: 10-4.
0: Sending copy.
2: 10-4. 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
0: 314, Tenant.
1: All right, copy.
0: 7-314.

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2: 13.
1: At Eastbrook Executive, 2630 West Avenue, we've been advised by the building owner that one of the businesses has a leak. They have maintenance. It's a water leak. Maintenance is en route, but apparently maintenance can't get in without being off the alarm. It's just for 43 at this point. We did advise them that if we do get the alarm, we have to have a call.
2: Over.
0: Pickle 512, any citation?
3: Over.
0: You're saying just for 43, it's Mr. Lyle.
4: Henry is responding to Donna Drive. The caller is going to wait outside. Does believe that he's beyond any help, and we will have fire stage.
3: 10-4.
0: 10-4.
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4: Hi, David, 106. Area 3 squads for reckless being complaint. Westbound Highway 10 from Young Blues. Westbound Highway 16 from Young Blues. Metallic green Subaru Outback riding the shoulder and hitting the rumble shift. Adam Henry David 4125. AHD 4125.
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3: 3.
4: 3. 3. 3. 3. 3. 3.
9: 3. 3. 3. 3. transfer from WCC 911 this dial. He's on his front. Got water on his home that dialed on accident. Provided full 27. Permission to clear?
2: You can clear it.
9: 10-4.
2: Go ahead.
4: 380 West Wisconsin, unit 219, 1380 West Wisconsin Unit 219 for a medical alarm. We've got
2: Falls 433, 1042.
6: Number Falls 433.
4: Area 4 squads for reckless westbound Highway 16 from Jung Booth. Westbound Highway 16 from Jung Booth. Say metallic green Subaru Outback 1028M Henry David 4125 AHP 4125 riding the shoulder in the rumble strip. They are approaching the Merton exit.
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3: Cover.
0: Henry 221, 20.
4: Cover, Henry 221.
10: Sorry, copy this, buffer noise complaint.
3: What?
10: Spoke with the 17, advise them of the ordinance, advise that the wind chimes are considered an unnecessary noise. Tonight.
0: Victor 234. I'm 23, have that readback.
4: Multiple units. X2, be standing by just a moment. Victor 234.
0: Planted some null split. 222 and I are going to contact with the residents.
4: Three. Subject is valid of Wisconsin, is on PNP for theft, and does have a 99 through community corrections.
2: Henry 122.
4: Henry 122.
2: You can clear me and attach me to Donna.
4: 10-4.
3: I go 201.
11: Do you have any of those 10-day sign-offs in the lobby?
3: Trevor.

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2: Cycle 207, I'll watch quick read.
3: Okay.
1: 27, just for 43, no medical needed, and I'll be walking Mr. Lyle to the residence.
3: 10-4.
0: 306-306, strictly 911 cell, Buckner Pool, 223 Oakland Avenue, cross streets of Senior Broadway, 911, only phone, plotting to the air, plotting there, 1040. Area 3 squad, update on the reckless driver. The vehicle exited Highway 83, unknown DOT from there.
4: Area 221, obvious, J3.
0: Cover Highway 221.
2: 214, 10-7, left.
0: 214, you're clear.
2: 10-19.
5: Henry on 14, that was 10-16, case in anything. Did he say J3?
0: Affirmative, he did.
4: 351, Charlie.
0: Area 4 squad, regarding that reckless, it exited Highway 83. The driver was a white male, late 60s. Caller's willing to make statement. Victor 220.
4: Jefferson at Worthington, Adam Frank Town, 6724. AFT 724. I have two vehicles up with me.
0: 10-4, will you need a second?
4: The 24th at Edgerton. Boy Charles Tom, 4581, VCT 4581.
3: Go ahead.
4: John 283.
0: John 283.
4: I'll be clear citation.
0: Cover John 283.
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7: 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Wisconsin, Boy Boy Adams, 7580, PBA 7580.
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10: 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Eduardo, you can confirm the warrant on him. Lopez also has a warrant, I'm just not sure if it's extraditable. 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
0: Hey.
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1: 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Should come back to a white and colored cargo van.
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0: That's 9264. 302, 308, 302 and 308. Respond for a well-being check. Moreland Airport Road, Moreland Airport. On the golf course side is a male black, red shirt, wearing a COVID mask. He's been there all day today and yesterday. Called him at Metro Transit, who was concerning 1040.
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1: 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Adam Robert Victor 8175. ARV 3175.
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5: Eastbound 16 in Maine, Wisconsin, Boy Charles Boy 1809, DCB 1809, 116 in Maine.
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7: 9250, my apologies. When you contact Milwaukee County, can you see if they can email a booking portal for that subject via 26 for the warrant?
1: Affirmative for Eduardo or the Lopez subject.
4: 20, what'd you get
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6: For 623, everything appears fine. 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
4: Correct. 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
0: 300 came off me to fleet 4. 10-4. Negative. Two different companies.
1: 8-1-0-6.
0: 28. There's two listed owners. One is a Perrick Panita out of Madison, or a Omar Castellanos out of Madison as well. On a 2015 GMC Savannah, white in color. Omar is listed as no license issued.
1: Victor 220 status.
0: Victor 25 status.
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8: I just want to confirm if you're asking for the book photo for Eduardo. Do you still want us to confirm the warrant, or are we not sure him?
9: Well, 5-10-42.
10: Michael 23, you can clear this warning. Other unit log.
0: 70.
4: Silver Falls 504.
11: Henry 122.
1: Henry 122.
7: 9019. I don't need a booking portal for Eduardo. I take one for Lewis, though. You can confirm the Eduardo subject.
11: 10-79, my phone.
1: 10-4. 306-314, 306-314. Respond for juvenile trouble. Rural Valley Road and Trillium Hill Court. Juveniles are shaking and trying to pull out a street sign. The pole is leaning backwards, and the street sign portion stating Trillium Court is laying on the grass. The juveniles ran towards the park. 10-40.
0: 314, 10-4.
9: Last is Herotas, Alvarez, Henry, Union, Edward, Victor, Tom, Adam, Sam, Dash, Adam, Lincoln, Victor, Adam, Robert, Edward, Zebra. First name Rawl, R. Robert, A. Adam, U. Union, L. Lincoln, middle initial D. David, female Hispanic, date of birth 03-27-1996.
7: 9261, everything's top two. You can clear log.
1: 9261, 9872 status.
0: 10-4, not on file, do you have a DL number?
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11: 23-26.
8: Copy another 28. I'm not really getting anywhere with these individuals. Adam Mary Young, 8298, AMY, 8298.
1: Harvick, 220.
0: First name, by.
9: A firm. Deal number, H. Henry, 6327249610104.
1: Henry 122, unrelated.
6: 27. Mr. Lyle is back at his residence. I'll be clear. Break 2728. You need some help up there.
0: 10-4, valid class D. One entry, no one.
11: Go ahead.
1: We have a burglary not in progress, 502 Sunny Slope Drive. Caller just arrived at their business, and there's forced entry from the garage door. There's a lot of broken glass and garbage.
0: 10-4.
9: 70. Can you also confirm that she has a valid CCW?
11: 10-4. If you could mutual aid two more units just to clear the business, and then we'll try and free someone up.
1: Charlie 503.
0: This 27 comes back on a male subject.
4: 10-4.
1: Mike 248.
0: Echo 126 status.
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13: 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I copy now. It's your mother, Penny.
0: Hover, 267. Comes back to a Eric Pineda out of Madison on a 2010 Honda CRV. 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
0: 10-4. 9250. 9250 for Louise. If it is the warrant showing out of Texas, it's going to be non-extraditable. 28, you read back.
7: 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We're 1080 with that subject for resistance truck.
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0: Mike, 248, 1043. 302, go ahead.
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9: 70, can you 10-9 the status of the CCW?
15: Last name Marshall. Adam Robert, Sam Henry, Adam Lee Lincoln. First name Joseph, John Ocean, Sam Edward, Paul Henry. Middle initial, M as in Mary. Male, date of birth is 03-1997, 1397.
12: 70, we were attempting to run it. It is valid.
15: Good.
0: The caller is the manager of the property. It is actually residential, not business. He advised that he believes he knows who the suspect is, although they have no dispute. He's a male Hispanic, taller, long hair, dark clothing, wearing earbuds, walking eastbound about 5 minutes ago on Sunny Slope Drive. He believes that it's a subject because they've been detained by Heartland in the past.
15: 10-4.
0: 94-26, that.
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12: Oh, yes.
4: Who is the registered owner of the CRV again?
12: Yes.
0: Robert, 212 status. Registered owner is a Herrick Pineda out of Madison.
17: Robert, 212. I am 10-8. However, I'll be at the PD most of the shift, completing some training.
0: 10-4, Robert, 212. 9262 status. Victor, 238 for well-being check.
9: 6238.
0: 10-4.
5: Victor, 204 traffic.
0: 04.
11: Victor, 238.
0: 420 Bolton Drive, 420 Bolton Drive. The caller is here at her soon-to-be ex-husband's house to drop the kids off. He's not answering the door. His vehicle is in the driveway. It'll be a Michael Sturwalt, born in 88.
5: I got 204 traffic from Eastbound Coffee from Coffee in Calhoun. 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
11: Vehicle 125, 10 amp citation.
0: Number 9250.
12: Good.
0: King 256, you keyed out the geo traffic for me.
12: King 256, negative, sorry about that.
15: Mike 248, 23.
0: Number Mike 248. 9250, Eduardo 99 was confirmed, no bail bounty only.
12: Copy, 1080 with him.
0: Number.
14: Victor 220, log in attention to that well being unfolding.
0: Number. Echo 206, checking status.
9: You can mail the PD for reports.
0: Echo
9: 521. Echo
0: 521. Is Echo 531 still working?
14: 9243.
0: 9243.
14: Several energies folks are on scene, so 1001 can be cleared log.
0: 214, 107.
9: Negative.
0: 4214. 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
14: Firm.
9: 24. 312, 10. 9244, 10-8 citation.
0: And for 9244.
12: 10-4, 312.
0: 25, confirming your 10-8 or 10-80?
9: Confirming 10-8.
0: 10-4.
15: Henry 122 for 43.
0: Henry 12.
9: 70, the DL information is correct for Raul. Copy it.
15: So, the possible suspect for the burglary is going to be a Martinez Aureliano. He lives at 504 Sunny Slope. Use caution.
0: 10-4. Mike 248, copy.
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12: Silver Falls, 211.
0: Henry 122 provided a possible suspect of Martinez or Leo.
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2: Caller verifies 1105 Briarcliff Trail. She said, if I give you the address, I'm going to be in trouble. Saying she was playing with her phone and accidentally dialed. She seemed very worried, didn't want to provide her full 1027. She gave a name of Kinga Odowalski.
1: Sounds far. Victor 2723. 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

0: 28. 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
2: Sorry, Sam, 223. 25, can you open the gate?
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1: Nice, 267.
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1: Does the 1080 have any history of 961?
2: I'll have to run a cry on him. 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
0: Mm, 308.
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0: 9511. Elm Grove is looking for a Spanish translator related to a stop. They are not requesting emergence. Permission to send 9262-1 available?
3: Sure.
4: While investigating a different complaint, 9262 made contact with an Abigail Rovich subject who advised she's receiving unwanted explicit photographs from a William McRae. Lives at 246 Lake Street. 9262 requesting you make contact and investigate.
1: Copy.
0: 9262,
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8: Falls 219, checking your status.
7: She's going to be in front of the Thirsty Duck with Wisconsin, heading out to Sam, 5813. AOS, 5813. Looks like we're pulling in across the street. Updated 20 in a sec.
9: Thank you.
8: Denver Falls, 219.
4: 28.
6: 28, go ahead. Falls, 217. I may have been covered. Did you catch my last transmission?
7: No, you didn't do that updated tweet.
4: WCC advised. A Spanish-speaking officer is just finishing up a call, and then they will be en route there.
6: You can query the log.
0: 9872, what?
7: Just land at Clark Station on Main Street.
10: 256, copy 228.
6: 306, proper report, tenant.
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1: 314, tenant.
6: 10-4. You can have them respond to the PD. 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
4: 10-4-2-14.
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6: 9-2-0-3, can I warn him?
0: 10-4, 9-2-0-3.
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0: Go ahead with the second.
10: Wisconsin, Adam Young Union at 1805. Adam Young Union at 1805.
0: Okay,
8: the area of Ware and Lisbon, Ware Road and Lisbon. Car advised they saw a juvenile on the back of a motorcycle. I believe they were too young to be on the back. Described as about a 10-year-old.
6: 17, copy.
5: 220, 10-8, Ida.
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0: 9-4-91, have a great night.
11: In 256, the Adam Young Union comes back to a black 2021 Land Cruiser, registered to Stanley Otachowski, born in 48. At the address, it is valid and clear.
5: 220, advised, 10-7.
4: You're clear.
5: 10-19.
6: Bravo Flight 2-2-13.
8: Impulse 217, a little additional. They were both wearing helmets. They did provide a plate of the motorcycle. Adam 560, Adam George, A560, AG.
6: 217, copy. Good. You want to swing up the 124th and Capitol. I had a vehicle that got on me. Darrell's got a few warrants for 961. Over.
0: 9262.
6: Plate's going to be BCW 8513. Blake Charles William, 8513, ton of silver, Lexus sedan. Kobe.
7: Henry 122.
4: Henry 122.
5: 62.
11: City of Brookfield Unit, give me a location and I'll put a call up.
6: 12 Capital.
11: Copy. Your identifier, please.
7: You can clear me in the middle for now and attach me over.
4: For 10-43, I'm also pending a 1092 off Pembroke Way.
6: Bravo 521.
4: 10-4.
6: 10-4.
0: 262, I got further information for you. It's going to be 13895 Garfield Ave, 13895 Garfield Ave, related to a 1057 investigation. Did you want me to pin your current call and attach you to that?
6: It was last seen entering the target lot.
11: Copy, target lot.
5: Yeah, that's fine.
0: 10-4. They are now requesting you head to the PD instead of the address I just gave you.
12: 14, can you open the gate for me, please?
5: I copy.
13: So 202, are you 10-8 for OF 1017?
11: King 256, I can't get the 938 plate back yet. I'll work on it.
0: Mike 248, check-in status.
6: Hey, firm.
10: 10-4, we have contact.
11: 10-4.
14: 10-6, 10-2. No status meters right now.
13: There is Cat 3585 South 147th Street, 3585 South 147th Street. Called in by the executive director, there has been 3 thefts of jewelry in 3 different apartments over yesterday and today. They're requesting 1017.
6: 10-4.
8: 215 for debris.
6: Please.
0: 9201, copy of solicitor's complaint.
8: Not sure if this is the same 117 checked down earlier. It's a traffic cone northbound I-41 and Main Street in the middle of the right lane.
6: I got that. Check it out.
14: 01.
0: 9201, West 291 North, 7051 Leanne Court. West 291 North, 7051 Leanne Court. Caller requesting 1060 for a male white about 18 years of age who did not have a solicitor license and ignored the no soliciting sign, unknown direction of travel.
14: 10-4. False 219, clear warning.
8: 10-4, false 219.
11: 253.
6: Victor 220, 10 sign.
0: Hi, Victor 220.
8: False 219 for a 1021.
0: Actually, 267.
12: Good.
11: Is the other plate, the 93, is that out of Wisconsin?
5: Good.
12: Hey, room.
0: Not showing any drug history out of Wisconsin, only theft and robbery.
11: Copy, I ran it through as just a general search and can't get it back.
5: Hey, room.
12: Where are you 22 on it?
11: Copy.
8: I'm giving Claudia a call at 414-243-5374. Again, 414-243-5374. Looks like it's a Spanish-speaking subject that's looking for a court date. It was a little bit of an issue with the translation. We couldn't find anything with her, but she confirmed it was in Menominee Falls.
0: 312. It's after this 10-11. Wendy's 2112 Eastmoreland, 2112 Eastmoreland, Cross Streets, Elaine and Springdale. There's a dog tied up outside by the garbage. There's a water bowl behind a gray Fiat where the dog can't reach it. Caller states the dog is barking nonstop and appears in distress. Second caller reporting dog has no water or food. 1040.
14: 10-6.
0: 10-4.
14: 312, copy.
15: George, 571, traffic.
0: 201. All right, 214 to 312, that'll be Renee. There's... If you're not familiar.
15: We're coming at Margol, Wisconsin, 755 J. John A. Adam H. Henry. 755 John Adam Henry.
12: 10-4. 218.
11: 0521.
6: Correct.
11: Can you confirm the plate of the vehicle that you're looking for?
0: 4228.
6: Stand by.
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11: 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Expired on a silver 2006 Lexus GS300 off of Grand Tosa in Milwaukee.
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0: 28.
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0: 10-4.
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0: Over to Bria. 312, May is going to be flight 1096, as well as RISB and 2074.
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0: 4.
6: 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Echo 125, traffic.
0: Unicorn, traffic out.
6: Pulling into 12455 Jamesville, 12455 Jamesville. Boy Adam Tom, 3620, BAT 3620.
0: Copy.
17: 933 traffic stop. I'll be on Sawyer Road, north of Pass Road, 1028 Wisconsin. Boy, boy, Nora, 4206. Boy, boy, Nora, 4206 on a white Mercury Sable.
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3: Over.
2: Echo 05, it's at 2855 South 133rd Street. 2855 South 133rd Street for alarms going off, unknown the cause, and should be fire alarms. They don't see any smoke. The caller is evacuated.
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2: Copy.
3: Victor 220 for an accident PDO.
0: Victor 220, I'm actually 1042.
3: Never, my apologies.
0: Bravo 52 on UTL in the lot. You can clear me.
4: And 4529.
5: Victor 222, clear me logging attached me to the 1050.
0: Clear.
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7: It's small in Calhoun. I can't see the place constructed. Blue Volkswagen. Leave one accident.
6: 9244, South 48 West, 23621 Merlin Lane. South 48 West, 23621 Merlin Lane. Spoke to an Anne-Marie who advised accidental dial, no emergency.
0: 44, clear and welcome.
6: 10-4.
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0: John 23.
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0: If you could run the listed owner, please.
3: 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You want me to run the RO?
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9: Echo 512, the plate is 707 H. Henry, New Union, C. Charles, 707 H. U. C.
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2: Copy.
8: Okay.
6: George 501 at Generac, 211 Murphy Drive. Spoke to a Colin Eckley who advised he's an employee there. It was an accidental dial, no emergencies. And nothing 1037.
4: Bravo 217, fire risk complaint.
6: 10-4, confirming I can clear that.
4: I made contact with Metro Transit. 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He's not allowed to ride the bus the rest of the day. And other than that, they're not looking for any other action after the day is done. 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
5: Affirm. I'll check it in my travel.
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0: 202 tonight.
3: 7302.
4: Go ahead. 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Caller was reportedly driving southbound on Calhoun near Gulf Parkway. They heard a firework. They ended up with pieces of it inside their vehicle. Nothing seen otherwise, no damage. Caller just requesting the area check.
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0: 19-19.
6: 26, 10-8 log. Notes have been updated. 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
4: Calling the owner of Salto on Doral. They had an incident with some trees and a contracting company.
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0: Victor 334, I'm 23 at the 1050.
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7: Three oh eight ten eight C Charles updated. You can clear crosses off.
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7: 62.
6: 9262. Elm Grove is back on the line, advising you can respond to the 13895 Garfield Ave address instead of the
9: 62. I copy.
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1: X 248, if you can have any mobile charges or is it just the warrant?
2: Just the warrant. 02 traffic stop, White Rock and Harwell.
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2: 03.

0: 9203. The alarm company spoke with Andrea, who is staff on site advisor on fire watch, so her department does have to respond out no matter what. They did not confirm there was any issues there.
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0: 6 way 26 for the fire.
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3: I copy you now.
4: We have a 213, 10-8 UTO.
5: Yeah, 4213.
6: False, 513.
5: False, 513.
6: Can you create a follow-up complaint at the PD and let me have it, please?
5: Yeah, 234. You can change this to a 1057 for mail apps under on C impact occurred. St. Paul and Wisconsin.
0: Victor, there was a lot of wind. You're going to have to 10-9.
5: Crash occurred in Poland, Wisconsin, and our male subject is no longer on scene, so you can change this to a 1057.
0: 10-4.
5: X-ray, how's your report?
0: 90-203, we checked with fire. WSD can disregard.
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0: 10-4.
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5: You can 6-5 from the wire. No, and I'll be taking that for her. She's been advised.
3: Immediate hangout, plotting to the dead end off of Paddock Parkway. Voicemail not set up on callback. 203, is this Demas?
7: 203.
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1: Raw stress for less. Off Capitol. Wisconsin's made. Boy Charles Robert 2059. BCR 2059. It's on a green Honda.
5: Holes. 216 from SS team. 521.
6: 4217.
5: Just responding to West 138 North. 6085 Wirehaven Court. It's a 19-year-old female with neck pain. We're still gathering.
6: Call 217. You can have fire advice.
7: 9250. 9250. If you haven't already, come back to the 1099 jail, please.
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1: Turn 4. Victor 238, clear line.
7: 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I'm out with Boy Robert 4233 BBR 4233.
1: Also 19 traffic.
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5: Poles 219, go ahead. 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
0: 23.
1: Time for 9262. CrossFit Forest Alliance, going to be a motorcycle with a Wisconsin recycle plate. 4996 Young, 4996 Young.
5: Yeah, fall detection from a watch. 160-40 West Greenfield, 160-40 West Greenfield. Nothing heard. We're trying to call back.
8: Abby.
3: Robert, 442.
0: 10-4. 10-4,
1: have a good night. Actually, 5-4, 10-23. I see you already called the interviews.
5: Let's see. Bravo, 216. I don't know why I didn't recommend you right there, aren't you?
0: Robert, 300-308. 300-308. It's for this 1056. Or so say Bank 151 East St. Paul, Carsey's Madison and Brook. By the clock, by the river, there's a male wearing a blue shirt lying down, appears to be 1056 and yelling and screaming, 1040.
5: I believe you're right across the street from the EMS calling. You able to handle it?
8: All right, Kevin.
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0: 314, checking this traffic hazard, 117 Wabash Avenue, cross streets East and Garfield. car reporting a low-hanging tree branch that appears that it may fall. 1040.
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0: Go ahead.
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3: 9203 at Oxford County Highway Department, 1641 Woodburn Road. State's requesting you stand by while search inventory regarding the vehicle involved in a crash last night. ETA of 30 minutes.
1: Thank you. Bravo 216, do we have a name or a room or anything?
5: Actually, it looks like we're now in contact with a mail party by the name of Charles. I don't have a room yet. He's advising he didn't fall at the unknown light. It went off. He couldn't remember his room number, but he has confirmed at Discovery Commons.
1: Copy. If he's sent to you, you can clear me off.
5: And for Route 216.
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0: 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It could be a dark gray Toyota RAV4, not running, and no one's trapped inside.

0: Our PFE thinks that the actual power lines on the neighbor out of power, so we're standing until We Energy gets here. Do they have an ETA?
1: They don't provide them. We can try and call them back to get one if you'd like.
0: Hey, if you just want to let them know that there's a live wire in the street, maybe they would expedite based on the circumstances.
1: All right.

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1: Yeah, I'm fine.
0: Texas Charlie 4, if you still want to have fire block the road at Highland, I'm blocking it at Spring here.
2: 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Chinese 72 status.
3: M6.
2: Never.
4: Roach 17.
5: Roach 217.
6: 222, I'll be per surge. And then can you add me the 7 list, please?
2: 222, you're clear. 9262 status.
4: 14 to 12.
2: Go on.
4: We'll take that 21 for training. After we're done checking the area.
6: Copy. All right, Robert.
5: Yeah, Robert 210, copy. Pulse 218, checking your status.
3: Thank you.
2: Copy. Victor 222. On 9262 status. We'll be stopping out on 120 on Wisconsin to make contact with the other involved staff.
7: I had the greatest reception over there. I'll give him a call.
4: Henry 122, another 28.
8: Oh, it's a patient. He's cautious of breathing.
2: Good luck to you, Jesse.
5: Henry 122.
4: Boy, David, Mary, 3950, BDM, 3950.
2: Over. Echo 202, checking status.
5: 314, if you can hold off on this traffic hazard for 1039.
0: 83.
4: 176.
2: 10. X-ray 504.
3: Next, 267, are we clear for report?
2: Over, X-27, X-ray 504.
3: 04.
2: 2504, is hold to full or is it pull to house?
9: Shot. Porquito. So I don't know if we had any interpreters that could, be the order for
3: the pole.
2: Everything. I wasn't able to copy any of that due to the wind.
4: Cop 33.
9: Yeah, it's hellacious out here. I'm looking for a Spanish interpreter. You know, maybe I'll contact my son. Unless you have somebody on duty.
4: Citations have been issued. Subject advised not to drive. Standing by for a valid operator.
2: Over. We have two on duty. 6 and 314, 306 and 314, respond for the suicide. 1104 Pearl Street, 1104 Pearl Street, Cross Streets, Greenfield, and Frederick. Jason just sent the caller a text that stated he can't do it anymore. Quote, he is out. He does own a 1032 and has a CCW. He does have PTSD. He lives alone. He drives several vehicles, but the main one is a red Dodge Ram. He has never sent anything like this in the past, 1039.
4: 6 Broadway Plaza.
9: Could you have me at Idle Isle?
2: 14 College Hartwell. 323.
10: Oh, sorry, 25.
2: 23.
5: 20, I got it.
4: Bravo 521.
5: Bravo 521.
4: Can you update my location to Burlington Co-Factor?
9: 83, no rush. If his son comes in beforehand, I'll cancel you. This guy's got very limited English, and my Spanish is very limited.
5: Am I in the location?
4: Burlington.
5: 10-4.
3: 9201. I had a note. You can clear this log.
2: 10-4, 9201.
5: You want a new call or just update you on this one?
4: Just update the location.
5: 10-4.
2: 306 and 314. The caller has attempted to call Jason, but he is not answering. There is a 1021 for you.
3: 1442.
2: 14 copy. What are prior contacts with him?
10: 28. Echo 125, checking status.
3: 10-6.
2: 10-4.
5: Sam, 221, checking your status.
2: 314, does not look like I have any prior contacts with him.
5: 28.
2: 10-4.
10: 10-4.
2: John, 501, checking your status.
10: Is the Spanish speaking officer on scene?
5: 8-4.
8: 38 on 2.
10: 10-4.
5: John, 501, 28. 10-4.
8: 10-28.
2: 7-3. X-ray 504.
3: Young 500.
2: 500.
3: I'm clear in 1042. Have a good night.
2: X-ray 504, then came to you.
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2: X-ray 504, we contacted Wii Energies and they will not provide an ETA.
5: 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I do have a pole north we believe it came off of.
2: 314, my partner got the Timothy Noster. They have pole number. 10-4-300.
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2: Found the proper spelling of his name. We had a traffic stop on him in 26 and a PI in 22. Everything is older. 22.
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3: 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The ME will be there at 6:30.
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2: 10-4. 13, my partner does have Jason on 10-4 right now.
1: 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Can she transfer him to fleet 16 if possible?
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2: 302, 302, service fine for this man down Main, East Main and Raymond, East Main and Raymond, for a female in a pink shirt and shorts with a backpack laying on the ground, unknown if she is breathing. I'll get you another as soon as I have it, 1039.
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1: 222, I drove past that traffic hazard on West Wabash. There is a branch in the tree lawn on a tree lawn tree that is hanging down. 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
2: 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Eastbound I-94 from Prospect. Eastbound I-94 from Prospect. Three motorcycles going about 120 weaving in between cars.
3: 228, I'm going to be a traffic stop by domestic subject. 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
5: 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It's Tim Noster. It's requesting detox. WMH. Proof to get fire.
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2: 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West 279 north 7235 Mill Conway. 78-year-old male, conscious and breathing, losing a rectal bleed. He is not alone.
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3: 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Thank you.
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7: 22-8, we're out of control. 22-8 to the next one responding. Stop out with the subject filming us on Arcadian. Tan shirt.
4: Yeah.
7: Our car shorts. See if they have anything to provide a statement.
0: I go 208.
6: 2-0-3.
7: 3-4, 23.
4: 7-0-4.
0: 9-2-0-3. 300 hours charge.
4: Fine.
0: We contact with Timothy. He's advising of the pocket towel. All is good.
4: The owner of the vehicle left to go get the extra key for the vehicle. 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
4: 10-4.
7: 10-4, Aurora.
4: 10-4, anybody's responding to Arcadian and Aurora can respond 10-40.
7: Friday to Alexa. Just see if that guy saw what was going on. He's advising he didn't see anything that he just came up with. Copy. 27-29 out of Wisconsin.
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7: Ever brought to 11. Just for 43, I'll be out with 28. I'll give you the DL number. George. 524-4309-9250-00. I'll take read back.
4: Bravo 214, fire is on scene. 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
0: Echo 202 status.
1: 10-6, no further.
0: Number. Jose Gonzalez, Keeler out of Milwaukee. He is valid and clear.
2: That's his contact.
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2: Kia fire respond. Cassie's lip breathing. I got some bleeding to the midsection from the deployment.
0: At Metro Market, North 65 West, 24838 Main Street, near the west entrance for a silver Toyota Camry and a white Chevy Silverado. 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
1: Cool.

0: 10-train Sun, reckless, motorless, passing eastbound Blue Mound at High Street, eastbound Blue Mound at High. A motorcycle, possible plate given on 3190 Charles, no vehicle and expired over 10 years ago, was riding the white line, cutting off in between other vehicles. Caller no longer has visual. One description, motorcycle high parts. Eastbound Blue Mound from High.
1: King 227, position.
0: 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Bravo 521, checking your status.
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0: Yeah, for about 521.
4: Papa 3-8, you can go back to Calum.
5: 9426, traffic stop.
4: 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Echo 125 says.
3: 125, 10-8, citation.
4: Over.
5: Eastbound 16 at Main, Iowa, 1028, Queen King Henry 822, Queen King Henry 822 out of Iowa, eastbound 16 at Main.
4: Over.
0: And City of Berkeley, on its preference, a reckless motorcycle, to me, make your own case.

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3: Yeah, I can give that one a couple C-12s, Mealers. I can put me out with, I got people stuck on the aisle here in front of Idle Isle.
4: Tim Ford, did you need a second to respond?
3: I don't think so right now. We'll see if we get jammed up on the rocks here.
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2: 314 Crisis has been contacted, and they will be responding out. 10-4-314.
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2: 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She did fall off of a chair.
3: 4.
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2: 10 for 9-2-18.
3: 28. Can you run the contact, the Pineda Herrick, and check those warrants?
4: First, the warrant for the WCT. What's the 911 call or non-emergency?
5: 10-4, stand by.
3: 204, traffic.
2: Go 204.
0: Action 267, which call are you referring to?
4: The wanted person at WCTC. I was advised that Waukesha County Metro called in.
0: They called in, but it was on the non-emergency line.
4: 10-4, thank you.
3: I have a 204 traffic. When the light turns green, we're going to be westbound National from Orleans. National from Orleans. Adam Zebra William, 5770, AW5770.
6: Approach 15.
0: Approach 17.
6: Leading 2, Captain Thomas will be monitoring.
0: And Ferrari 217.
3: Pulse 217. 27.
0: Pulse 217. Approach GNS, CMS.
5: 27.
7: Made contact with an individual who is a cleaner at the pediatric place. 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
3: Clear the walk. 27 for 28 out of Wisconsin, William Boy, 4055, WB 4055. Just run it and attach it, please.
0: Over.
8: 0202, handle by fire summit.
0: 4345 North 135. 4345 North 135. Alpha Hope in Lisbon, we're on line with the Spanish speaker. Yeah, word of a possible broke unknown cause.
5: 10-4.
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5: Roger 214, send 6PD.
0: And for our 214.
6: Roger 17, is there anybody cell phone on?
0: Negative, not at this point. 15 is the closest, based on GPS, serial and rough.
6: Copy.
0: And 11's behind you.
3: Negative 204 for 43, we're pulling into the Noodles parking lot.
5: Copy.
7: Can you actually put me back on the man down?
2: 10-4. 9-2-43 for no cause.
0: And Bravo 213, we're getting so far without translators. Big appliance, and confirm nobody is trapped by it.
5: Go ahead.
6: 13-4.
3: Mike, 248, 10-8, gateway.
0: 10-4.
3: Charlie 03, same traffic.
0: 10-4.
2: 9-2-43, South 11 West, 30323 Summit Ave. 11 West, 30323 Summit Ave. Got in contact with a Jim Keller, born in 73, who advised no emergencies. It was a pocket dial.
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0: Henry 122.
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0: Route 217.
6: We got on the eastbound Niagara where we weren't able to catch up to them.
2: 10-4.
0: 10-4. Sorry, no violation in your city.
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3: Driver's exchange information, not looking for a report. You can tell me what.
8: 228. There's an ambulance en route, correct?
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8: Copy.
6: He was definitely lane splitting. Unknown speed, but probably reckless on the interstate.
0: Well, pass it on.
7: 27. I see that call on long. Will you advise the detail?
5: Caller said his wife was sitting waiting for the train to go by, and a vehicle behind her was irritated about something and got out of his car and threw a drink at her vehicle. And she has a picture of his license plate. I'd just like to make a report about it.
7: Was there any damage to the vehicle?
9: 214, I was on the stop, and I'll be clear. And if clear, I'll be 1019 to meet with the party at the front counter shortly.
0: 10-4.
5: Unknown, they did not advise any damage.
0: X-ray 504.
7: Go ahead.
0: Copy.
10: Exit 504, the We Energies is on scene, so you can cancel with the barriers.
11: 27, I copy. I'll just be on this call for a minute, just let it time for a few.
5: 10-4.
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0: Chicago, 213. Conscious and breathing, but look like he's going in shock. Compound fracture on the right leg.
1: And for.
2: Wait, you trying to confirm you're looking at the Panine Dog subject? 10-4. Looks like he's clear 99.
3: 10-4. Thank you.
4: 10-8, advise on priority reports. 10-19.
0: 213, 20-year-old male Hispanic, bleeding from that leg as well.
1: 10-4, 213.
5: 27, you can attach me to that traffic complaint. And I'm going to get to the PD for a sec.
2: 10-4.

0: 27, can you advise who the caller was on this?
1: Bravo, 211, 10 6 residence.
2: Everyone.
3: 27 on the traffic complaint.
0: Confirm. 12 I'll be in our city. Point.
3: 10 4.
0: Sorry, that's 226.
3: Okay, I got it.
0: Back to 03, 10 6 PD.
3: Her husband called, but she is a Morgan Hoback subject. Never.
2: 226, I did put you back on the original call. Is that how you would like it?
0: Oh, sure.
3: Ninety-eight, seventy-two status.
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1: 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Been there for about 30 minutes. Black RAV 4 with a dog inside. I don't know, but at this point.
0: 10-4.
2: Falls 432, 1042.
1: Silver Falls 432.
3: I cleared it with an eye. 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

0: This is Ocean Tom, Ocean William versus Sean, Sam Edward, Adam Nora, middle initial A, Adam, the male unknown, 0930-1965,
1: 0930-1965.
2: 27,
3: where are you at?
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0: Bravo 214.
1: Henry 122 unrelated.
2: Go ahead.
0: Alarm company called us back. They spoke to an individual, said that there is no fire and no need to respond. You'd advise them fire will likely continue.
2: I copy. Fire's ahead of me. You can clear me airway.
0: Affirm.
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3: 222, I'll be in the 800 block of Aurora. Get this statement.
1: 10-4.
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1: Henry 122 unrelated.
5: 221 left.
1: Henry 221, I have a 911 no cause pending. 745 Cambridge Court. Caller was cooperative, no emergency.
0: Tango 206, checking your status.
5: 10-4, you can clear it all.
0: Okay.
1: Summer.
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0: 10-4.
1: 10-4.
0: 256.
2: Wisconsin personalized. J. John U. Union. Andorra 065, Juno 65.
0: 10-4, standby.

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3: 304, 1080, 219.
4: 10-4. 10-4, 304.
3: 18, I'm sorry.
5: 2662, you can clear me AOA.
4: 10-4, 9262. 300, I'm following.
1: 10-4, Foles, 218.
4: 10-4.
3: Foles, 211, 10-8.
1: 10-4, Foles, 211.

0: 那你退金。
1: 对。
0: W218 regarding the assist EMS at Child's Pizza, fire is now requesting a deputy to the location.
1: I copy. Did they advise of anything?
0: They did not. I can check with fire and get back to you.
1: Copy. Thank you.
2: W217, I'm right across the street. I can go.
0: Victor 238 for an assist EMS. 10-4, W218, you can disregard.
1: Copy, Sunday.
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0: I'm
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0: 10-4, I have a green name.
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1: 2193 Norhart, 2193 Norhart, got a 911 call from a Rose Nowak there regarding a group of juvies on e-bikes causing some issues and you ran a juvenile over.
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4: Picture 238, just to be clear, the answer is not choking, correct?
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0: Bravo 215. I don't have any description on the juvenile in question. 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
0: Or can you check open advice priors and just confirm any of the O2 restriction?
1: 10-4, 10-4.
2: If you still have me on that, I'll speed you up and clear the log. Then if you could create a suspicious call at the PD and attach them to it and clear that with the log, please.
3: 10-4.
0: Perfect. 22208. Looks like there's an IID restriction. Can you just check if there is one in the car?
4: David 113, you're dealt until day shift officers at 42.
1: 10-4.
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1: 70 extra patrol.
2: Copy. Can you check open? 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That's not yet. Conviction.
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